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And I have my guy here keeping me company. Big ups to you, man. Big ups to you too, IMAX DJ. It's already 12. Let's do some music, yeah?

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Very soon I'll be saying bye-bye to you. 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

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Live music from DJ Andy Dusty, DJ Black, DJ Chifaro, myself, DJ Rainy, and many others. We got some surprises for you as well. Charlie, it's payday. And it's Friday. Let's have some fun. Come in your baggy jeans. Come in your durag. Come in your bandana. Simanjole. Yeah. 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

0: A very good morning to you. 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My name is Kwesi Ejenimbuating, and I'm delighted to be your host. The show is produced by Mr. Hagler with assistance from the Big O5. Great grace abounds for us as we wake up to a new day. Rise up, sister, brother. Rise up, come closer. Let us worship, let us bless the name of the Lord. Let us come to our salvation and the rock we run to. Wherever you are, join me. Let us begin with worship.
1: Let's hold hands together.

It is the first Friday of the month, right? Okay, okay. Let's thank God for a new month. The month of October. The 10th month of the year. Oh, look at what God has done. Look at what God has done. Our God and our King. Our Almighty, the great benefactor. The great God of glory. Who is full of mercy. Whose love is unrestrained. That which we cannot contain. Whose faithfulness surpasses our acts. The one who says, I will be with you.

0: wherever you are listening to us from. Let's do this as we usher ourselves into a new month. As we stand at the threshold of a new day, we are also still at the beginning of a new month.
1: I pray your blessing upon each and every one of us. I pray that
0: worship, worship, worship, worship. Tell him he's a good God. Tell him he's a kind God. Talk about his mercy.
1: We worship.
0: Our God and our King, we worship you this morning. Our mighty one, we love you. You have graced on us so much. In this life, we have come to the realization that you alone are good, you alone are kind. All men are liars. All people can fail. The systems that are instituted by men, they are designed to fail. When man created canned food, they put a expiry date on it. The things that we created, we know they have limits. But you alone are limitless. Our Father who is in heaven, who has come to dwell among us, we love you this morning. We worship you this morning. We adore you above all things. We have seen and tasted. We have held and felt that indeed you are good. Good rhymes with God. Good rhymes with you. You alone, our King. In this domain, you rule. In Asia, you rule. In Europe, you rule. In Oceania, you rule. Antarctica, you rule. Where can we go that we will not find you? Your kingdom reigns from shore to shore. In our homes, you are God. When we step out, you are God. At our workplaces, you reign. You are mighty. And that is why this morning as we rise, we bow down before you. We bow down before your great deeds, your majesty. We salute you this morning. King, Almighty, Holy One, reign.

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We worship. 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

0: If you are just tuning in, the program is Beginning with Jesus here on Hits. Here on Hits 103.9 FM. And this morning we want to roar. Come closer.
1: We are a family of lions. When you wake up in the morning, you must intentionally roar. Kabo Shate Nabe.

face, but on the inside, I belong to the family of lions. Shall we stand up and begin to roar? Basendo, Biriando, Basende, Biriando, Bokoton, de re re re Basanda, Baba, Yando, Bosende, de re re re Babanda. Family of lions.

This morning, as we begin with Jesus, we want to pray. We want to consider a few things. So come closer. Come closer. I am calling it But God. But God. Let me also say that we are streaming live on Facebook. It's an dedicated page beginning with Jesus.

Let's read Ephesians. Ephesians chapter 2, verse 1. Probably let me go through to verse 1 to 7. Or maybe, yeah, verse 1 to 7 will be okay. He says, as for you, you were dead in your transgressions and sins, in which you used to live when you followed the ways of this world and of the ruler of the kingdom of the air, the spirit who is now at work in those who are disobedient. All of us also lived among them at one time, gratifying the cravings of our flesh and following its desires and thoughts. Like the rest, we were by nature deserving of wrath, but because of his great love for us, God, who is rich in mercy, made us alive with Christ, even when we were dead in transgressions. It is by grace you have been saved, and God raised us up with Christ and seated us with him in the heavenly realms in Christ Jesus, in order that in the coming ages he might show the incomparable riches of his grace expressed in his kindness to us in Christ Jesus. Devoted.

I'm focusing on verse 4. It says, but God, who is rich in mercy. But God. You see, when you read from verse 1 of this Ephesians chapter 2, it describes the sorry nature of humankind. It talks about all the things, the lust of the flesh, the helplessness of our situation, describing us that by nature we were children of wrath. Then it changes at verse 4 where it says that, but God.

let me add the other scriptures to it, and then we will flow in that manner. Psalm 124, that also, let's take from verse 1 to 8. It says, if the Lord had not been on our side, let Israel say, if the Lord had not been on our side when people attacked us, they would have swallowed us alive. When their anger fled against us, the flood would have engulfed us, the torrent would have swept over us, the raging waters would have swept us away. Praise be to the Lord, who has not let us be torn by their teeth. We have escaped like a bird from the foulest snare. The snare has been broken and we are escaped. Our help is in the name of the Lord, the maker of heaven and earth.

0: Let me add Genesis. Genesis chapter 50, verse 20.
1: Dead, I need you now.
0: Abraham. It reads, you intended to harm me, but God intended it for good, to accomplish what is now being done, the saving of many lives. You intended to harm me, but God. I don't know what you have experienced in your life so far. I don't know what this year, what has come your way. The manner of all men or all creature can come upon you. It can be things that you cannot even repeat to other people. It can be abuses you have gone through. It can be things that you have done to other people. It can be things that you are doing to yourself. You know, in this world, three things can happen. People can hurt you, you can hurt people, and you can also hurt yourself.
1: By everything to me.
2: If I ever need you.
1: Oh, yes.
0: These two words in scripture changes everything. But God. But God.
2: I need you.
0: You may be surrounded by trouble. You may have been written off, but God. You may have experienced betrayal, but God. You may have experienced loss, or you are going through lack, but God. Maybe you are seeing delay, but God.
2: They shall be filled. They shall be.
0: And maybe you are looking at your life and say, yee, me pa mini, can I make it that far? But God. This morning we are thanking him for the battles that he has fought on our behalf.
2: They shall be filled.
0: The dangers he brought us through and delivered us from. The marvelous mercy he has followed us with.
2: I'm hungry and thirsty for you.
0: The things he has done and continued to do that we cannot even fully understand.
2: You'll be

What do you do when your circumstances tell one story, but your faith tells you that God is not finished? What do you do when the report is discouraging? When the money is insufficient? When the door is shut? When the people you trusted disappoint you? When you have prayed? When you have waited? When you have cried? And still there seems to be no tangible explanation to what you were going through. The various and the usual places that you know to go to when things are becoming hard. Now you go and the door seems to be closed. Remember two words, but God. In Ephesians chapter 2, it is describing our state that we are dead. We are, but God.

0: the more I will hear Juma, the more I will boka. Verse 4 begins with these remarkable words. But God, who is rich in mercy, for his great love wherewith he loved us.
1: Blessed I am.
0: Oh, what's a scripture. When things are two halves. First half no near man koye. Second half no be biasi ewo time I call a dynamo.
2: Tell them.
0: Where we call it but God. An intervention during the halftime break. Where we go into the restroom with our coach, our God. And he says, I know what has happened so far. Now I am intervening. So you tell the story and you say, when we started playing, the ball was passed to me when I was Christian, I was born. That is the first half, and I was going about, and we went to school and things went this way. And as we were going on, and then something happened again, and they scored me 2-0. I said, meti me, who ya na ye 4-0. And then we have come and God says, now it is halftime. Spend some time with me in this injury time, this halftime break.

come before you this half time. And we say that so far, this is how the story has been. Intervene in the name of Jesus. To all our listeners glued in this morning, wherever they are listening from, we pray with them in the name of Jesus. Oh Lord our God, this is the half of our life, and we are seeing all human nature at display. We have been disappointed. We have been spat on. We have been despised. We have been lied on. We ourselves, we have committed damage to ourselves. But God, but God. But God, you are rich in mercy.

0: this song that's coming to me.
1: We're using Ephesians chapter 2, verse 4 to 5. That's where our focus is.
0: I was lost, but he found me and know his love.
1: Those two words, but God,
0: yes,
1: comes in into the story at a very crucial time.
0: The sun sets.
1: Where our condition is being described in a very sorry state. And then the intervention of God is announced. And the story is about to be changed. It changes the play. There are some players when you bring to the field, they can change the pattern of play.
2: Yes.
1: And the player we are talking about is not any ordinary player. He is the MVP.
0: There's a play.
1: He is the greatest of all. He comes into the play. And he is introduced with the phrase, but God.

and with his mercy. He's the one who intervened when we were in our sins. He continues his intervention in our lives. This morning I pray with you, my brother, my sister, that God in this October will intervene. The story may be going one way, but God, who is rich in mercy, will come in. But God, who sees from afar, will come for you. You may be going the decline. You may be going away. The report of the doctor, the report of people may be one way, but God.

demonstrated his greatest love towards us. Whilst we were yet sinners, that same God is continuing in his intervention. He will intervene for us.

0: ourselves, whether it is familiar grounds or unfamiliar grounds, we call upon you to intervene mightily.
1: I am with you, Savior.
0: This morning, this is why we give thanks for October. We thank you for a beautiful month, God, because we know that you will intervene. But God,
1: there's a place for me. I'm a child of God.
0: We are now children of God because God Himself intervened.
1: And my Father.
0: Let's look at the second scripture, Genesis chapter 5, chapter 50, verse number 20. It is Joseph speaking to his brothers after years of betrayal, separation, and suffering. Bad family, bad family. Look at some siblings. They are bad siblings, bad brothers, bad uncles, bad aunties, bad fathers, bad grandmothers, bad children. These are people who ganged up and sold their brother.
1: Yes, sir.
0: In fact, the intention was to kill him.
1: Daddy's house.
0: And one said, let's put him in a pit.
1: For me.
0: Pits were common in those days. When they talk about a pit in those days, because of people were always looking for water, they keep digging and digging. And when they dig and dig and dig and dig and they are tired and they cannot dig again and water is not coming, they abandon the pit. So these were not pits that were shallow. They were deep pits. I don't know what deep pit you have been put in.
1: Deliverance.
0: The Bible says they put him in a pit. A man who had been clothed in very beautiful robes by his father.

0: in a pit, and then Midianites were passing through, and they sold him to the Midianites. And then from the Midianites also sold him to the Pharaohs or the Egyptians. So this man, he's lost. And they lied about him, that he was reckless and he strayed into the paths of animals, and an animal has mauled him. Abuebia chenare. Oh, abuebin chewonre. And this is the man called Joseph. And he is telling his story after his brothers have discovered that all that they planned. Now he is in the palace where he is a prime minister. And he acknowledged that you intended evil against me. I'm no longer. You intended evil against me. You put me in a pit. You sold me to Midianites. They also sold me to Egyptians. When I came to Egypt, I also went to prison. In prison, I was lied upon. I was framed. I was accused of rape. Not by a mere person, than the authority that I was under.
1: You split the sea.
0: Then he tells all this dark and gloomy story about himself. And the story changes. He said,
1: imperfect.
0: Oh, verse 20, but God. Ah, there are two forces here in opposition. One is the force of evil. One is the force of ultimate good. That is God. Evil is doing its bit. Evil is making all the noise. But God. It reminds me of a story of a man called Haman, who had intended that all the Jews should be hanged in Susa. And that what he had intended, it turned around and he was rather hanged. But God. This morning we pray the intervening hand of God comes to your situation. This morning we pray that in the month of October, you will experience the phrase, but God. You will experience the phrase, mightily, but God. Spirit of the living God, we pray and hold hands with our listeners wherever they are this morning. In this month of October, let us receive, but God. Human beings may affect a certain chapter of your story, a certain half of your story. The game is not over yet. There is a divine hand coming through. They do not possess God's sovereignty. They are not called Almighty. They don't have the whole picture. The whole picture is in the hand of God. When the odds are against you, but God.

0: Maybe you are carrying the pain of betrayal like Joseph.
1: You rescued me.
0: Perhaps somebody you trusted has disappointed you. Somebody who knows you, who has disclosed your weakness to them. I'm telling you. You will reach the place they are playing a certain half of your story. And you know that this one there, every fear, somebody has done this. That is the story of Joseph.

0: In Psalm 124, the Bible asks Israel to consider the goodness of God.
1: Is yours.
0: And what would have happened if the Lord had not intervened?
1: Should have known.
0: He talks about the danger, the threat, the possibility of being overwhelmed. Then he gives glory to the Lord who did not allow them to become prey to the enemies. Oh, Father, we thank you that we were not given to their teeth. Their entrappings did not capture us. The snare has been broken and we have escaped. In this October, we will escape because there will be a bat God. A bat God.
2: That's why she's saying, Yahweh, Yahweh.
0: I have told you that in Christianity, you do not need to know whatever is going on in the spiritual realm. No, you don't need to know.
1: Yeah.
0: All that you need to know is that your God is able to rescue you from every situation.
1: Yeah.
0: Sometimes you go through issues now and say, you have a great God who can intervene.
1: Yeah.
0: I pray in the name of Jesus with you.
1: Yeah.
0: I pray sincerely for you this morning. Yeah. That whatever you may be going through, whatever is in store for you in October, whatever people have planned that they will give it to you in this October, I pray that but God will intervene, but God will intercept it, but God will come through and change the story. You can have two stories in the same game. The first half can be the bad story, the second half will be the intervention. Maybe it is left with just 3 months, but God will come through. But God will come through.

0: it had not been the Lord on our side. This morning, do something with me as we end this one. Think about the year so far. Think about the prayer you whispered to God when nobody even knew or heard you. Think of the season that stretched you and the things that you went through the whole of this year.
1: Your daughter is singing.
2: Yes.
1: She will be singing.
0: Let us pray.
1: Rest of eternity.
0: Father, we look back on our lives and we acknowledge
1: Love.
0: That all the things that could have happened to people could have happened to us. In fact, some of the things happen to us, oh God.
1: Yes.
0: But we come to that point where we seen that you have been faithful through all seasons. You have given us joy in all seasons.
3: My Jesus.
0: You have given us strength to continue. And for that, we are thankful. Thank you for the times that we were corrected by you. Thank you for the time that you drew us closer to yourself.
1: Yeah.
0: Thank you for all your kindness that was shown to us. We thank you. But now, Lord, we pray that you intervene for us. Father God, step into every story. Step into everybody's life. Step into every situation. You stepped in for Joseph. You stepped in for Esther and the Jews. When Haman had planned, you stepped in mightily. Stepping in our story. In the first half of our story, we have seen things, but God, step in.
3: Daddy, my daddy.
0: Step in for us.
3: Your baby is singing.
0: Step in for us. Mighty God, bring relief and change the story. You know this person who is carrying a burden and doing the listening. Although they have not told anyone, we are telling you this morning, be our refuge and our strength, our very present help in trouble.

0: trouble that is hiding in the month, in the name of Jesus, bring us relief. We thank you for answered prayer. We thank you that you live and what you have said. Thank you for answered prayer. We thank you that you live and what you have said.
1: Saying, keep you, make his face shine upon you. Amen.

0: from Iyoko custody after he was detained last night following investigation into alleged unauthorized financial transactions at SIC Life Savings and Loans Company.
1: And when you detain the man overnight, what is the utility value to that investigation?
2: But tomorrow we'll be here.
0: Over 7,000 NPP delegates across the country head to the Ashanti region this weekend.
3: The arrangement also is that for us to have this number of polling stations, we are not going to have more than 400 delegates per polling station.
0: The party is set to elect national officers ahead of the 2028 general elections. Also, Sports Minister Kofi Adams rejects claims of involvement in the National Sports Authority visa scandal as minority pushes for his immediate removal.
4: Let us treat this as part of the cacophony of noises. Let's carry on with more serious matters.
0: In business,
5: fuel prices set to remain unchanged at the pumps after government intervention, with some fresh measures in addition to 2 cedi subsidy on diesel.
0: These and more with me, Gemma, up here. Now, the minority is demanding the immediate release of Mesha South NP Nana Ejebafuewa from the Economic and Organized Crime Office custody after he was detained last night. Michael Ashale reports.
1: And when you detain the man overnight, what is the utility value to that investigation?
2: But tomorrow we'll be here.
6: At 11 a.m. on Thursday, lawyer Nana Ejebafuewa reported to Yoko's national office to cooperate with ongoing investigations following an arrest and search warrant. After 3 hours of waiting, interrogation began. An hour later, Iyoko vehicle sped off to execute the search warrant. Nearly 3 hours later, the team returned after searching only his office, as his lawyer, Atachia, was initially prevented from entering the building. Iyoko, in a statement, confirmed Bafuewa's arrest over alleged criminal conspiracy, financial loss to SIC Savings and Loans, money laundering, and tax-related offenses. His lawyer initially hoped to secure his release.
1: So I want to make place the relevant phone calls, and then we go back and say that, look, I don't see how this man should be retained.
6: For Joy News, Michael Ashale.
0: Meanwhile, the minority leader Alexander Fengomarking, in a Facebook post, accused the government of using the coercive powers of the state to intimidate opposition voices. Elton Brobe joins me in studio with excerpts of the statement. Elton, what more does the minority leader say?
7: Well, he says that they do not seek to prejudge the SIC Life Savings and Loans investigation, but no one is above the law, including Iyoko. He says the minority believes the MP's treatment forms part of a broader attempt to intimidate critical opposition voices. He goes on to talk about the drug seizure recorded over the past 15 months and says the government should rather provide Ghanaians with details of those behind it. The group is also calling for the immediate and unconditional release of Nana Ejebafuewa from Iyoko custody.
0: I thank you very much, Elton Brobe. And now all eyes are on the New Patriotic Party this weekend as delegates head to the Ashanti region to elect national officers ahead of the 2028 general elections. Director of Elections and Research Evans Nimako says over 7,000 delegates are expected to cast their ballots on Saturday for some 44 candidates.
3: We have the wings, youth, women and NASA. I mentioned to you those who are eligible to attend conference. And this time around, the conference is going to have 7,136 delegates. It's a huge number. So the party, in consultation with the Electoral Commission and the candidates, has decided that on election day, we are going to create 21 voting centers for the position of chairman, vice, secretary, organizer, and treasurer. This is to ensure that we are able to vote with speed, that it will not travel into the night. So the arrangement also is that for us to have this number of polling stations, we are not going to have more than 400 delegates per polling station.
0: Ahead of the conference, the NPP external branches are opposing a proposal to transfer leadership from the national chairperson to the presidential candidate once elected. Here is NPP UK Chairman Andy Owusu.
2: And the party has its members that needs to be managed by the party. Those members, once a flag bearer is elected, it doesn't matter whether they supported the flag bearer or they didn't. That flag bearer is supposed to prosecute an agenda which is standing on the party's tickets to then become president. It's 30 years we're looking at it to say this is what will work for us. Our problem is we've not even tested it. We just did it last year. And we are now electing our first leaders who by election on Sunday are going to test it. So where is the fear? To say that, oh, we did this last year. And then we put it in our constitution. We are not going to test it. No, we don't want it anymore. We remove it. What's the basis of removing something that you have not tested?
0: Sports Minister Kofi Adams has rejected claims of his involvement in the National Sports Authority visa scandal. The minority in Parliament is demanding his immediate removal and prosecution, alleging that it has evidence linking him to the murky World Cup visa facilitation scandal, which has led to the removal of the NSA Director General Yao Ampofo-Ankrah. He is ranking member on Parliament's Select Committee on Sports, Vincent Eko Asifwa.
8: The minority has its own strategy. Within the next few days, we are going to demonstrate to you. Because you remember, when the minister appeared upon the committee, I mean, we raised some of these issues, and he was even feigning ignorance about the enormity of what was happening at the NSA. Yeah. The point that we are making is that for us at the minority, per the analysis and the documents that is at our disposal, we can confirm to you that the minister is an accomplice of whatever is happening at the NSA as far as visa racketeering is concerned.
0: We can now hear from Sports Minister Kofi Adams, who insists his hands are clean.
4: Let us treat this as part of the cacophony of noises. Let's carry on with more serious matters. National Sports Authority was not exempted by the American embassy from facilitating people to travel. What government would not tolerate is any official involving in acts that suggest a wrongdoing. And once it gives that suggestion, government will back investigative bodies once in some evidence, weightier evidence is collected. We act the way we have acted responsibly.
0: Government says it will procure 40 new fire tenders for the Ghana National Fire Service, with the vehicles expected to arrive by the end of the year to augment the service's aging fleet. The assurance comes to as the Ghana National Fire Service raises concerns over inadequate water supply to fire hydrants, particularly around the industrial areas. Meanwhile, the local government minister, Mahama Yarga, is calling for a closer look at how people live and operate in and around industrial areas.
9: The zoning systems have failed. This is not a zone for petty trading and the kind of, you know, business activities that we see. We are mixing petty trading and selling of bicycles and etc. with major industrial activity, and then we've allowed slums to emerge in industrial enclaves, and so these things don't mix, and that is where really the systems failure. It's not about inspecting this factory. No, the inside the factory is not the problem. It's outside the wall of the factory.
0: Four major media groups are pushing back against government's proposal to regulate key media freedoms through ordinary acts of parliament rather than entrenching them in the constitution. The Ghana Independent Broadcasters Association, GIBA, says placing core media protections at the mercy of changing parliamentary majorities could undermine press independence. The concerns were raised at a stakeholder engagement on Ghana's ongoing constitutional review process involving media organizations and civil society groups. And that will be all for the news at 6. 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
1: You know how we trade in Ghana and across Africa. It happens on WhatsApp, a six-figure deal sealed in a 47-second voice note. There's no procurement department, just a chat thread. It happens through people. Your guy in Kutomu, the woman in Onitsha, your cousin's husband's contact in Bamako who you've never met, but you trust because of who introduced you. It happens in three languages in one transaction. English to the seller, French to customs, Pidgin to the buyer. And the bargaining? It takes 40 minutes, but the payment takes 4 seconds. That's how Africans trade. And there's one bank built for

0: alternative music and more. If it's new, it's fresh, then it's Fresh Cut with DJ Fantastic. Me on the beat, so it's a
1: banger. You think the plane can't fly higher? Make we bet. Do you think that sweetness can't be multiplied? Make we bet. Do you think that one bottle can't keep the fun spinning? Make we bet. 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Make we bet. Bet Tano. Bet responsibly. Not for persons under the age of 18. This advert has been approved by the Gaming Commission of Ghana.
2: Kwame!
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0: Thank God it's Friday. Thank God for another beautiful, exciting morning right here on Daybreak Hits 103.9 FM. And I hope you are looking forward to a good weekend. But in fact, when you come to Ghana right now, a lot of things are happening in Ghana. Football is footballing. Coaches are coaching and resigning, being sacked. People are being suspended here and there. Politics going on one way or the other. Transport fares. Hey, Ghana! In fact, you see, the thing there, we are all in Ghana and we are all part of it. One way or the other, will benefit somebody, will not benefit somebody. But and our national anthem, Bibia Beya Fine, and Anyame Beye. Well, my name is Doreen Avi, and I'm so excited to be here today. Unfortunately, Kwame is not here with me, but I promise to do all the work here. I promise to do everything to make sure you are in good spirits for the morning show today. You see, I have a motivation this morning, and I would want to share with you, and I believe that, you know, it's very important for all of us. Now, look at it this way. Sometimes the person who finally listens to your cry is not the person you expected to hear. Now, there's an interesting conversation coming from the Ghana movie industry. I don't know whether you have paid close attention to that. Now, veteran Nigerian actor Pete Edochi has called on President John Dramani Mahama to help bring the Ghanaian movie industry back to life. And you know what? That got me thinking. You see, for years, people within Ghana's movie industry have spoken about the challenges facing the sector, and some have even talked about funding, others about changing audience taste, production challenges, piracy, distribution, and the rise of new forms of entertainment. But sometimes, when you keep knocking on a door and nobody seems to answer, you begin to wonder, who will finally hear us? And that is why Pete Edochi's call is interesting. Now, there is a saying that sometimes help comes from the people you least expect. Think about your own life. Maybe you have been looking for support from your family, your friends, your workplace, or even your own community. You have explained yourself over and over again, but nothing seems to change. Then suddenly, someone from outside your circle sees you struggle and says, "Wait a minute, how can I help?" Now, that should remind us of something this morning. Never stop speaking about what matters to you. Your dream may be struggling today, but that doesn't mean it is dead. Your business may be quiet. Your talent may not be getting the attention it deserves. Your opportunity may seem delayed, but keep knocking, keep speaking, keep improving, keep believing. And when help comes, whether from home or from an unexpected stranger, be ready to use it wisely, because sometimes the voice that opens the door for you may come from a place you never expected. So as a country, let's keep believing in our creative people. And to anyone listening this morning, your season may be quiet, but quiet does not mean finished. So keep going. Your door can still open. And right, that's my message to you this morning. And of course, this is Daybreak KT on Hit 103.9 FM. Let's check out the weather today. So it will be 24 degrees Celsius throughout this morning. And of course, it will be sunny, windy at times. And then in the afternoon, it will be sunny, windy. And then in the evening, it will be mostly clear, windy at times. Now let's move straight to our big story. And as I said earlier, a lot is happening in Ghana. You wake up and today the news is this, tomorrow the news is that. Somebody has done this, somebody has done that. And this morning, Carlos Queiroz is still in our news. And that's because Carlos Queiroz was not sacked. He took responsibility for the match results against Ivory Coast and Gambia and resigned after discussions with GFA. Henry Asante Chum, he is the GFA Director of Communications, and he's the one who has shared this information. Now, GFA Director of Communications, Henry Asante Chum, has clarified that the Portuguese coach was not sacked, contrary to reports suggesting that the association had terminated his appointment. Now, according to Asante Chum, Queiroz took responsibility for the team's results in their recent matches against Ivory Coast and the Gambia before deciding to step down. Carlos Queiroz was not sacked. He took responsibility for the match results against Ivory Coast and Gambia and resigned after discussions with the GFA, Asante Chum said on Kesvan FM. Now, Queiroz's departure comes after a period of scrutiny surrounding the Black Stars and their performances in the two fixtures. Now, the results against Ivory Coast and the Gambia reportedly prompted discussions between the coach and the GFA over the team's situation. So the GFA is expected to provide further details on the next steps for the national team, including arrangements for the Black Stars' technical leadership. Queiroz is a highly experienced international coach who has previously managed several national teams and clubs around the world. His departure marks another change in the technical leadership of the Black Stars as the GFA considers the way forward. And for now, the association position is clear. Queiroz resigned after discussions with the GFA and was not dismissed from his post as speculated or as put out there. And well, for now, the association's position is clear. As I said, he resigned after discussions. And so this one, we are asking questions. So yeah, I believe we all have questions. Do you believe Carlos Queiroz made the right decision by resigning after the results against Ivory Coast and the Gambia? And was Queiroz given enough time to make an impact with the Black Stars? Who do you think should take over as the next Black Stars coach? And should the GFA appoint another foreign coach or consider a Ghanaian coach? Now, these are questions we're asking, and we want answers. We want your calls. We want your thoughts. We want your opinions. We want your messages. Send us a message via WhatsApp number 0548841039. And also, we will open the phone lines. You can call us later on the show. Share your thoughts with us. And also, we're live on Facebook. We're live on X. And also, we're live on YouTube. Make sure you join us. My name is Doreen Avi, and I'm here with the entire team. DJ Bradash is here. Mr. Hagla is here. And my beautiful, beautiful lady here. Don't worry. Listen, I'm going to do, I think, Bradash, we should actually take a video of her and put on our socials. What do you think?
1: Yeah, it's
0: not bad. She's shaking her head. Hi, Gifty. You look beautiful this morning. And thank you to you all for joining us this morning here on the show. Welcome to Daybreak It.
2: It's Friday!
3: Side R2B.

0: Please,
1: I'm late.
2: No, it's
1: what
2: be.
1: It is.
2: Igobi, Igobi.
1: But I just Igobi. Said it. You know, we have a national anthem in Ghana.
2: Mm.
1: It's either Igobi,
2: mm-hmm.
1: Bibia Beye Fine,
2: mm-hmm.
1: Nyame Beye.
2: Mm-hmm.
1: Yeah, these are national anthems.
2: Yeah.
1: So whatever we do, at the end of the day, these are things we say to encourage ourselves.
2: Mm. Yeah.
1: So yeah, yeah. Bibia Beye Fine. Oh, but thank God it's Friday. It's a Friday and I am really happy about it. And well, I believe that you all are ready for a good weekend. Let's see how things go here in Ghana. But Mr. Agla, things are going on.
2: Yes, yes, yes.
1: I've lost count of everything that is happening in Ghana. Like, you wake up today, if it's not football. I think the whole of this week, we've literally been discussing football, right?
2: Yeah, we've been talking football.
1: Wow.
2: Aside yesterday's Iyoko arrest.
1: Yes.
2: Iyoko invitation and arrest. It's always been football. Yesterday, too, there was news of the sacking of NSA, National Sports Authority boss, Yaan Pofuankra. But this morning, we got here, and news from the sports team is that he has been suspended, not sacked. So the news of football news has taken over the week.
1: Yes, and I think the cocaine saga is still also in the airways. I hear MPP also have their I think it's something to do to elect their executives.
2: Yeah, yeah, which is happening this weekend in Kumasi.
1: Hey, and then yesterday the fire that also
2: the industrial area fire.
1: Yeah.
2: It was serious.
1: It was serious. So much
3: from
1: happening in Ghana.
3: From 6 a.m. to like 1 p.m.
1: Yes.
3: Oh, Charlie.
1: So there's so much
2: happening. Let's say good morning to our viewers on TikTok at Mr. Hagler. I'm live on TikTok at Mr. Hagler. Good morning to you, Robbie Robinson. Don't you know Robbie Robinson? Rush. Rush and David Bolton are watching us live from the UK. Yeah, they are watching us from the UK. So good morning to you, Rush. Good morning to you, David Bolton. I hope you are all doing fine.
1: Right. That's good to hear. I mean, yeah, but today, of course, our big story, Carlos, is in the news. And just like we heard yesterday, we heard he had been sacked. That was the news out there. We heard that Carlos Queiroz had been sacked, but we are also now hearing that he actually resigned.
2: He resigned himself.
1: He resigned, and that was after discussions with the GFA. Of course, looking at what happened, the match between Ghana and Ivory Coast, Ghana and Gambia, Charlie. Even if I was him, I'll resign. It's just that he didn't keep long at all. I don't know whether he'll be the shortest. He was the one of the ones who lived short, or he came to work shortly.
3: Yeah.
1: Because when was his announcement made, Mr. Agla? Was it last month?
2: Yeah, some few weeks ago.
1: Probably I think this September.
2: Some days before the Ivory Coast match.
1: Yes, that was when he was announced. We have a new coach.
2: Yes.
1: And then Carlos, we were all happy.
2: But that was his second stint, though. Because the first one, he took us to the World Cup. So the second announcement, I think is the shortest. But let's listen to the GFA spokesperson, Henry Asantichu.
4: ABC and Ranajo. The commodity be brave and also from different quarters. The decaying president of the FA, Eba Team Nonase, Ewa Camp. Eba players, Nase, in some difficult circumstances, late collapse, they did a cocoa in Nina, Omunina by, and on that technical team, also was the costuming in Echino, Omutumi, Echina Omo, and also indeed Jumedia. Subsequent to that, only coach, Akasada. It incommodity will be a course if we, Banana Joe, and Rano Pai, Viam Rimuni, and Renunina, dear Ecosi, and I say, coach, if you know, and come to China, you know, Yenina, Yanoko Ben Krum, Yadjin, a book, and no say, and dear Osisiano, say, they are worrying. About the best decision for both parties. Carlos, I can say, and cover person over to us, SEC, and Nema, my community, and Sabia, or the tools on Yasua, or to us, one that in from him, we needed to try as much as possible, say, Yabaye, say, Obi to me as a San Adrian. But, and community, unfortunately, I was saying that our it's a no

0: Nanamswa and obey officially. Yeah, they are bad point. He said, in an anamount, you know, yeah,
1: oh,
2: Sorry.
1: Not a good look for the Black Stars.
2: Yeah, it's not a good look for Ghana football.
1: Mm-hmm, not at all. And I mean, we ask questions. I think one of the questions I would like to give an answer. We ask that, do you believe Carlos Queiroz made the right decision by resigning after the results against Ivory Coast and the Gambia? And was Queiroz given enough time to make an impact with the Black Stars? And also, we ask that, who do you think should take over as the Black Stars coach? I think Kurt can do that.
2: But he's not a coach, Lorraine. Kurt is not a coach.
1: But at this point, how many people have we not brought to who should we go for? He's the GFA president, and I believe he's doing a good job. That's why he's still in post. So maybe he should try coaching and see. You see, you all are thinking that maybe, I'm not being sarcastic. You never know. He could do a good job. You see?
3: Anyway.
1: Should the GFA appoint another foreign coach or consider a Ghanaian coach, which we have done all of that? Foreign coach, Ghanaian coach. You see, this is your compare. African coach. Maybe we have to look for an African coach.
2: Lorraine, there are some reasons from the coach for resigning.
1: Yes.
2: And according to Joy Sports, Fentu, Tairo Fentu, I spoke with him yesterday.
1: Right.
2: Now, the first reason is that Carlos submitted his resignation letter two days ago.
1: 2 days ago?
2: Yes, so it was not yesterday. He submitted it 2 days ago.
1: We only heard about it yesterday. No.
2: And the FA scheduled a debrief for the evening where he laid down some of the reasons why he couldn't continue. Hence, the part of his statement that said that he didn't stay because the right conditions were not established. No, number two, for example, he said that he didn't understand the team was training every day in the stadium, the same venue of the game, and not at a different facility. He complained about late arrival. He prefers to arrive in Ghana at least 10 days before the team gathers. He only got here 2 days before because his ticket didn't come early. Number four, he also preferred that the team stayed at Kempinski. They took them to African Regent Hotel. Alisa Hotel wasn't an option because they owed them so much money from previous stays that they sacked the team from there. Now, number five, he also complained about interference, telling close associates that there were some players in camp he knew nothing about. He hinted at this when he said team selection needs to be done with honesty. And then the final one, he wanted more control of the backroom staff. He was only granted partial control. He actually wanted to bring his own doctor, nutritionist, team manager, etc. They only gave him his own nutritionist. These are some of the reasons that Carlos gave for his resignation.
1: I'm sure somebody will ask, or one will ask, that are they legit reasons?
2: Yes, they are.
1: I think they are.
2: They are.
1: Hey!
2: Dorian, I said it here the last time. That we are begging the president, His Excellency John Dramani Mahama, to extend his research agenda to the
1: GFA
2: sports, to the sports
1: authority
2: fraternity in Ghana.
1: In Ghana. I've seen a lot of calls now, on social media.
2: Yes. First one has happened. The National Sports Authority boss has been suspended.
1: Yes.
2: So we are waiting for Kwame Nkrumah.
1: And then I think which of the, they had one of their boards also dissolved. Was it the NSA?
2: I think I'm not too sure.
1: I'm not too sure, but I think something like that. But hey,
2: so we are waiting for Kwame Nkrumah. Yes, we are waiting for Kwame Nkrumah. I'm sure the president is aware that
1: he definitely
2: once
1: is.
2: He does that, there are going to be repercussions on our football.
1: Yes.
2: So he has to take his time to do that. But I trust the president that the reset agenda will affect the Football Federation, especially Kwame Nkrumah.
1: Let's see what's going on with our headlines.
2: All right, our first one is coming from myjoyonline.com. It says that Kweku Bonsam appeals to John Mahama, a black to facilitate his U.S. travel for skin graft. Says he'll fund it. More of that on myjoyonline.com. Yaan Pofu Ankara suspended as NSA Director General amid World Cup visa controversy. Source: is Joy Sports. Bafwe were arrested after surrendering to Iyoko, I should say.
1: Mm-hmm.
2: More of that on myjoyonline.com. Four family members burnt to death in fire at Apamanim number two. More of that on myjoyonline.com. Bafwe were cooperating with investigators after surrender and arrest. This coming from Iyoko. You can find more of that on myjoyonline.com. Iyoko moves to search Bafwe were's office residence after interrogation. More of that on myjoyonline.com. Yawan Pofuankra did not collect World Cup visa money. And this is coming from his lawyer, our very good friend, lawyer Jerry Avoyon.
1: Oh.
2: Yeah, Jerry, our friend Jerry is his lawyer.
1: Okay.
2: You can find more of that on myjoyonline.com. Zimbabwe tycoon and wife killed in helicopter crash.
1: I saw Mr. Hagler.
2: I also saw it yesterday.
1: I hear he divorced his first wife.
2: Oh, okay.
1: And then with this second one,
2: Wow.
1: You know,
2: anyway, BBC has the story. Police arrest three over 100,000 ransom demand in Yendi kidnapping case. Mm. More of that on myjoyonline.com.
3: Okay, still on myjoyonline.com. Two arrested after suspected narcotics intercepted at Kaswa. Mr. Hagler is still in bed. So, Asutifi North Police arrest seven in crackdown on suspected drug activities.
1: Mm.
3: More of that on myjoyonline.com. Bafwe were formally charged with money laundering, loss of public funds.
2: Mm.
3: Lawyer Samuel Atachia. Okay, myjoyonline has that. Poor institutional leadership hindering Ghana's creative industry. And this is coming from Oscar Provincial. myjoyonline has that. Nollywood actor CJ Nwoks dies in Lagos hospital. Daily Post has that.
1: Oh.
3: Iyoko arrests three over alleged drone flight at headquarters. Sources coming from AdamOnline.com.
1: Mm.
3: Flying drone over security agency attracts 30 year jail term. Security consultant. AdamOnline has more of that. Eight receive medical attention after fire outbreak at Duraplast factory in Accra.
1: Mm.
3: AdamOnline has more of that. GFA Carlos Quiroz mutually part ways after Black Stars poor start to 2027 AFCON qualifiers. AdamOnline has more of that. And then a boat driver jailed 25 years for robbing beautician. AdamOnline has more of that.
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1: Exactly.
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3: I have 15 children with 7 women, but I fear marriage. One Love, the Kobolo. Ghana Web has that. Okay, we are making African films, not just Nollywood. Zubi Michael on role in Le Wayne's movie. Ghana Web has more of that. Ghanaian producers can get $10 million and still pay actors 3,000 Ghana cedis.
1: Ah.
3: Oscar Provincial said that.
1: Provincial.
3: Okay. Thank you. Okay, more of that on ghanaweb.com. I paid Sarkodie 120,000 Ghana cedis for Total Cheats verse. Fancy Gadam, yes.
1: Which year did that song come out?
3: ghanaweb.com has that. So I just wanted to sit properly when the show opens up on viral last made video. Ghanaweb has more of that. Suck him. Chris Waddle calls for Kate Okreku's dismissal after Black Stars' shameful defeat. A lot of people don't like me because of what they have heard. Kevin Boy said that, and more of that's on GhanaWeb.com. Mm. Judge says he has no idea who Rick Ross is. Mm. As lawyer seeks expedited release after arrest. GhanaWeb.com has more of that. And then our final headline, Chelsea and King promise bring football and Afrobeats together with Can't Tame Us. GhanaWeb.com has that.
2: Yes, during Fancy Ghana and Saka, that song came out in 2017.
1: Yeah. And 320,000 at the time.
3: Like 9 years now.
1: Yeah, that's a lot of money. Okay.
2: All right. That's our final headline for this morning, Doreen. Thanks so much for having me.
1: Thank you so much, Mr. Thanks. Hagler. And now, phone lines formally open. 0548841039. Call in and share your thoughts on our big story. Carlos Queiroz was not sacked. He took responsibility for the match results against Ivory Coast and Gambia and resigned after discussions with GFA. Henry Asante Chum, he is the GFA Director of Communications, and he actually shared those details with the public on Caspian FM. And of course, we all know how those matches went. They were not, it was not good news. We're not happy about it. And we even had people calling on the coach to resign. Well, he's resigned. I have Nana Kwame from Tema on the line. Good morning, Nana Kwame.
4: Good morning.
1: How are you? Good morning, Nana Kwame. I hope you're doing well.
4: How are you doing?
1: I'm well, thank you. How are you doing?
4: Hey, Tina, how are you doing?
3: Oh, I'm doing very well, thank you.
4: Thank God.
3: How are you doing too?
4: I'm doing great. I'm doing super great.
1: Are you happy now?
4: It's good to be a Ghanaian.
1: Oh, tell me about it. Why? What's good about it?
4: Where's my stone?
1: Who?
4: Where's my stone? Born away.
1: Ah, your stone. We'll have to bring it to you later in the day.
4: I told you that when this man was talking about we beating Cote d'Ivoire, I told you that will he live to play that match? You remember?
1: Yeah, I remember. But at least he did the right thing. He didn't wait to be sacked. He resigned.
4: Maybe he's resigning and all this. He knew Bam will go. He knew he will go.
1: Yeah.
4: And there's one man, and everybody is saying, resign. This get the great who, but you don't get him.
1: Okay.
4: All Ghanaians are on your top.
1: If all Ghanaians are on his top, it doesn't mean all Ghanaians are right.
3: Yeah.
1: So.
4: Are you saying, out of 35 million, you one person, you can rule everybody?
1: That's one deal.
4: If he's a white man, but this time he's resigned already.
1: Yeah. That's why Carlos is a white man.
4: You see, I remember when this Prime Minister of the UK went away, giving him book back. Someone just came back and just resigned. But after we Ghanaians here, I don't know what's wrong with it. Black man in power. Black man will never leave power. With all this humiliation you are going through, you see, you go and say, Kwame Kuma. See, that statement to me there. Kwame Kuma should just wake up and come and give him some.
1: Our call line. Just call us and share your thoughts on our big story. Apparently, the news of Carlos Queiroz, who was sacked yesterday. Now we're hearing that he was not sacked though. He said he resigned.
3: Yeah.
1: And I know most of you for the past days or even before these days, most of you have been calling that they should sack him, they should sack the coach. And a coach, no, I say all the coaches who were coaching the coach, now call me and tell me what you think of what has happened. I have GFA from Sun City. Good morning, GFA.
5: Good morning, Sister Navrungo Chiki. How are you?
1: I am very well, thank you. Hey, Sister Nadia Navrungo Chiki. I hope you are doing well.
5: Yeah, I'm doing well, sister.
1: All right. What are your thoughts on the big story?
5: See, this one shows that Ghanaians, our leaders at the top, they are interfering in our game too much.
1: Are they?
5: How can a coach be in camp without knowing a player? So who brought those players?
1: Me and you, we don't know.
5: You see, this is the reason why Ghana, we can't move forward. Allow the person to choose. When you go to Chelsea, Manchester, is it the head that chooses players for them? Is the coach that says, I want this player? To fix the team. So right now, you are pushing your players to Ghana all because of what? Your selfishness. You want to get your own money from the boys.
3: Mm-hmm.
5: That's why you're bringing them there. It's bad. This is the taxpayers' money that they used to do all this kind of thing. It's not good, please. The big men should stop all those things and let us be free, because since 2006, 2010, I didn't enjoy any football from Ghana football again. So we are begging them. They should do the right thing.
1: All right. Thank you so much, GFA. You can also call us on 0548841039. Carlos Queiroz actually resigned. He was not sacked from the Black Stars. And, of course, that's the information we've gathered now. We want your thought. As I said, a lot of coaches were calling on our coach to resign. So, coaches, now come and tell us, now that he has resigned, what should we do next as Ghanaians or as a team, Black Stars team? Eric from Dawenya has called us. Good morning, Eric. How are you doing?
6: Good morning. How are you doing?
1: I'm very well, thank you, Eric. Eric, what are your thoughts on our big story?
6: Okay. So, Ms. Doreen.
1: Yes, sir.
6: You want a tree to die?
1: You said I want who?
6: I said you want a tree to die.
1: Why?
6: Oh, calm down. Man.
1: Okay. I'm
6: you
1: down.
6: To die. You go and tear, and you go and tear the leaf.
1: Oh.
6: You go and tear the leaf of the tree and you want that tree to die. Will the tree die?
1: Hmm. It depends.
6: It depends,
1: actually.
6: A full grown tree.
1: But there are some trees, when you pluck the leaves, they will grow back again. So, that's what I'm saying. It depends. So, maybe you can tell us the context.
6: What do you do?
1: I say you cut it down.
6: You make sure you remove it from
1: there. You remove the roots, uproot everything. Mm-hmm.
6: So, you see what I'm going?
1: See,
6: everybody for the FA.
1: Mm-hmm.
6: See, sports minister.
1: Hey, Sisi, the minister, Becca.
6: Because they are all lying to Ghanaians.
7: Yeah, same.
6: They are all lying to Ghanaians. See, this sports minister said one thing before he was appointed. I'm not a Black Stars minister. But for what he's doing,
1: Mm.
6: He's a Black Stars minister. See, everywhere Black Stars is, this man is there.
1: Mm. But he's our minister.
6: Charlie, you guys have a good one. I'm for Ghana football.
1: Yo. Eric, thank you so much. 0548841039. You can also call me and share your thoughts on our big story. Tina, do you have any comments?
7: Yes, I do.
1: Yes.
7: All right. So our first comment is coming from Michelle Comson. And she says the Ghana job is not for the weak. Benis York says, so can't Kurt and the ESCO members resign from their executive roles in the FA after the discussion they will be having with the parliament committee?
1: Let's take a call from Obibini. Good morning, Obibini.
8: Madam, good morning.
1: Good morning, how are you?
8: Happy thing.
1: Yo, na one swear.
8: Na bra ne wo hewe.
1: Bra no amene.
8: Hey, bra me da moda me reun.
1: He's listening to you, Obibini.
8: Bra pa me. What come na go na wo oda.
1: Yeah, so wo. Oh, yes. Oh, Bibini, we are all doing good. We're good. Thank you.
8: Thank God. One thing is,
1: but the coach resigned. He wasn't happy with the results.
8: Before the match, let me say, mobile interview.
1: He spoke about challenges.
8: Oh, first, as a Mujam Tauchet. Oh, what is all she wants is when you have Papa be by it.
1: Okay. Thank you so much, Obibinim, for calling. Tina, you have more comments?
7: Yes, I do. Mm. All right. So, Baba Rahman said, Kurt and his people should follow. Kwame Ejeni Mwatin says, then all in the football administration should do same. Ruben the comedian says, so, is it really that difficult to dissolve the entire GFA?
1: Mm.
7: We don't want this one by one sacking approach. If the problem is the system, then let's deal with the system as a whole. Josea says the guy is the problem at the GFU. Majua Nkomode says when.
1: Okay, we have Nana Kwame from Koforidua. Good morning, Nana Kwame.
9: Good morning, Doreen.
1: How are you and how is Koforidua?
9: Everything is good here.
1: Okay, your thoughts on our big story?
9: Before I get to the big story, you don't need to go and beg anybody.
1: Hey. Obimini say we should go and beg Kwesi Nyantachi.
9: I don't need to go and beg anybody.
1: Okay.
9: Kwame Nkrumah was even, you know, how do you call it? And then I have not begged him whatsoever. So whatever that happened, we don't need to go and beg anybody.
7: Yeah.
9: We are just not doing things right. And that's the problem.
7: Okay.
9: We are not doing things right. Yeah. And people are also calling for the head of the GFA president.
7: Mm.
9: I mean, it's a private institution. They are only managing the national team. So Ghana can take the national team from the GFA and manage it.
1: Yeah.
9: President Mama cannot come to, you know, multimedia and shut down the place because the managing director is not doing something right.
7: Mm.
9: If the GFA is not doing something that is against the constitution, they have every right to operate in Ghana.
7: Okay.
9: So we should rather be pressing the government to put in proper policies so we can build the fundamentals right for our sport, because the government is not playing its role in the development of the sport. GFA cannot do it alone. They also have a responsibility to play.
1: Okay.
9: So the two parties are not playing their responsibilities right. But we are only blaming the GFA. We also have to blame the government. How many academies do we have? Youth football, sports in general. How are we developing the game?
1: Yeah.
9: We are not doing the things right, but we always find somebody to blame. We lost that game 4-2 when Kwesi Sibo was the one we think did not play well, so we lost that game because of him. Tomorrow it will be Jordan. We are just not doing right things right. We always find somebody to blame when things go wrong.
1: Right.
9: We should all, you know, reset as a country. We should take us
1: look at
9: the proper measures that, you know, other countries are putting in place to develop the game and start from there. The blaming will not do anything.
1: Thank you so much. Thank you so much, Nana Kwame from Koforidua. I think we'll take a few more messages and we can quickly wrap it all up.
7: All right. So, Majoa Nkomode says, when disgrace is coming, you move before it comes to you. And that's what the coach has done. Be there and say what you want. It will get to your tent soon. Kwesi Boche says, then someone should also take responsibility and resign. Brashanti says, so what are the GFA management are waiting for to resign? You've changed coaches, players and everything, but the president and the management members remain intact. Meanwhile, they are the cause. Kwesi Asante K says, my questions still stay unanswered. Is it true players need to forego a percentage of their allowance to get called, or it's just speculation? Mr. Prince says, so what's Kurt also waiting for? You see how others think.
1: Right. Okay, let me quickly do these ones. Good morning, Doreen. To the big story, if Carlos Queiroz took responsibility for the match results against Ivory Coast and Gambia, why is Kurt still refusing to take responsibility for the poor state of football? Look at the coaches he's hired in his 7-year tenure so far. Kofi listening inside Amma Saman. Good morning, Dora, Mr. Haglatina, and all the Daybreak It's crew. I hope you're doing good. Thanks so much, says. Big story. Yes, it's good. The coach of Ghana Black Stars has resigned. We are going to see clear now who we are going to replace. In fact, we also need all the GFA board to be out. We need to build a new board for proper performance. Thank you. This is Bright Future inside Laboni. And thanks so much. I mean, thanks to all of you for your messages, your comments, your calls, and all that. Okay. We are still in Ghana. Let's see how things go now that Curtis is not in the picture.
10: Yeah.
1: And I mean, yeah, Bofora Agra has been suspended. Mm-hmm. As I said, there's a lot happening in Ghana. So we wake up, there's always something new happening. So when there are updates, trust us, we are here to give it all to you right here on the show. And thank you to all of you.
10: Ghana is bleeding says, good morning, my family.
1: Good morning
10: to you. Then also there's good morning, my people, long time listener, first time texting, watching live from Lakeside Estate.
1: Okay.
10: He goes by the name Efo Fafali.
1: Hello, and make sure you stay, don't go away.
10: Nizrael says big ups to you all.
1: Big up to you too.
10: I think that's all the comments.
1: All right, thank you so much, Tina, and see you during the lifestyle segment.
10: I'll be back. All
1: right, our headlines was brought to you by CompuGhana. Now let me tell you about the Echo Bank. Now, do you know how trade really happens in Ghana and across Africa? Let me break it down for you. Now at Echo Bank, we know trade doesn't start in boardrooms. It happens on calls, in DMs and messages. A six-figure deal sealed in a 47-second voice note, and it happens through people. Your guy in Cotonou, the woman in Onitsha, a trusted contact in Bamako, and you've never met that person before, but know through someone you trust. And it happens across borders, currencies, and languages. It could be English to the seller, French to customs, pigeon to the buyer. One transaction, three languages, and while the bargaining may take 40 minutes, once the deal is done, the payment needs to move in seconds. And that's how Africa trades, through relationship across borders every day. 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Terms and conditions applied is regulated by the Gaming Commission of Ghana. No under 18. It is very important. We all need money, so do the right things to make your money. Now let's move straight to our question of the day, which is brought to you by Echo Bank and Puma Drinks. What are we asking today? So when someone is very particular about correctness, cleanliness, order, or details, sometimes to the point of being difficult to please, what is that trait called? I'll take the question again. When someone is very particular about correctness, cleanliness, order, or details, sometimes to the point of being difficult to please, what is that trade called? 0548841039 is our WhatsApp number. You can also send it via social media pages at Hits1039FM. My name is Doreen Avio, and DJ Bradash is here. Thank God it's Friday. Let's start it. And don't forget Y2K Jam, dear. Paye Bradash announced it. Asa ohun, dear ye, dear. And ye young queen.

Money. If you come as your son, browse the chrome of a chassis. Miminia net na chassis. 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I can't have no mommy stress.

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And now I know.

have our winner for question of the day, and it came from Bright Future. He says the answer is fastidious. And we asked that when someone is very particular about correctness, cleanliness, order, or details, sometimes to the point of being difficult to please, what is this trait called? And the answer is fastidious. Congratulations to you, Bright Future. Now let's start our Y2K jam in the studio here on Hits FM for you while we prepare for this evening going to La Palm Beach Hotel to jam. And your bandana and your besu. Young Kwebedash.

0: Right, hits 1039 FM, and I believe that we are all ready for YTK Jam this evening at La Palm Royal Beach Hotel. But before that, let's take a listen to our Hits Business Minute. It is very, very important. Listen and know what is happening in Ghana.
1: Hello, good morning. Welcome to the Hits Business Minute. Fuel prices are expected to stay unchanged at the pumps for at least the next 2 weeks. Government has directed a thermal oil refinery and Sentio Oil to continue selling to oil marketing companies at their old prices. Government is stepping up efforts to tackle digital fraud. Government says it will work through the Joint Cybersecurity Committee to develop a digital fraud model to strengthen Ghana's response to fraudulent activities online. And before you head out to change your dollars, here is the latest on the forex market. A dollar this morning is selling at 11 cedis 79 pesos at some commercial banks. The euro is at 13 cedis 32 pesos, while the pound is going for 15 cedis 58 pesos. And it's all about smart money at the National Investment Quiz. The competition is giving students practical lessons in savings, financial planning, and wealth creation. The grand finale today will feature Prempeh College, Corpus Christi Senior High School, Fancy Pim School, and St. Augustine's College. And that's your Hit Business Minute with me, James Shen.
0: All right, so there you go. That's your Hits, or should I say Business Minute, here on Daybreak. It's where we bring you the key business and economic headlines. Bradash and I were just discussing. We realized that the pound is quite heavy. Bradash, do you have plans of changing your pounds?
2: Yeah, I have some 80 pounds.
0: You have some 80 pounds you want to change, yeah?
2: Yeah,
0: okay, I will not change now. I'm waiting for it to get to 18 or 20 cedis.
2: Then I'll wait till December.
0: Right, it's still Daybreak. It's on Hits 1039 FM, and we will be coming your way with a business minute here on Daybreak. So make sure you tune in and get to know everything that is happening here in Ghana. Now, time for us to bring you those birthday showers. Today is the 2nd of October. Yes, the breast month. It is the breast month. And as I said, don't be surprised when you keep hearing all about the breast, because it's all about breast cancer. We need to take care of ourselves. We need to get screened and all that. So definitely updates like that will be coming up here on Daybreak Hits. Now let's check out what's going on. Today is the birthday of rock singer Sting. Well, Sting is a British singer and songwriter known both for being the frontman of the band and Police Four, his successful solo career that followed, and of course, he's 75 years of age today. And then we have soccer player Roberto Firmino, a Brazilian professional footballer who plays as a forward or attacking midfielder for Qatar Stars League club. That's AI Sad, of course, and he is 35 years today. It is the birthday of pop singer Diamond Platnumz, the Tanzanian bongo flavor recording artist, dancer, philanthropist, and businessman. He is the founder and CEO of WCB Wasafi record label, Wasafi Bet, and Wasafi Media. Diamond has gained a massive following in East and Central Africa. He's only 36 years today. And also we have singer Tiffany Renee Darwish, and we all know her as Tiffany, an American pop singer. Also in 1987, cover of the Tommy James and the Shondells song, I Think We Are Alone Now, spent 2 weeks on number one on the Billboard Hot 100 chart and was released as the second single from her debut studio album. Tiffany, she's also 55 years of age. We have singer Frederick Anthony Freddie Jackson, an American R&B singer. Originally from New York City, Jackson began his professional music career in the late 1970s with the California funk band Mystic Merlin, also 70 years today. And then we have civil rights leader Muhammad Gaddafi, yes, was a major political and spiritual leader of India who led the country in the non-cooperation movement in 1922 and salt march in 1930, and later in India who led the country in the non-cooperation movement in 19. 19-

0: Upon, he was the founder of the band Kakaiku. No, in English you say Kakaiku. Kakaiku. Which was created in 1954, and his band were important parts of the high life music genre and is connected to other important musicians like CK Man, born in a bustle in the Western region. He learned to play guitar as a child and started becoming a musician. He died in 1986. Well, today I actually have today in history. Now, on October 2nd, 1958, Ghana came to the aid of Guinea following a referendum on September 28, 1957. Guinea was the only French colony, or should I say country, to vote for total independence, rejecting a union with France. In response to Guinea's decision, France immediately withdrew, taking its infrastructure, government documents, and even light bulbs, leaving the new nation in disarray. That's interesting, eh? And also on the 2nd of October, Ghana under Prime Minister Kwame Nkrumah provided a crucial $28 million loan to Guinea, helping the newly independent country to rebuild. Now, this act of solidarity led to the formation of the Ghana-Guinea Union on November 23rd, 1958, based on the principles of Pan-Africanism. Mali later joined this union in April 1961. Let's also talk about the national laws. Now, on October 2nd, 2023, Ghana marked the passing of Theresa Kufuor, the former First Lady. Her legacy, she was remembered for her dedication to public service with contributions to women's empowerment, education, and healthcare, leaving a lasting legacy of compassion and commitment to the nation's well-being. And also on the same day was the death of E.T. Mensah, veteran politician and statesman. In Octave Mensah passed away in South Africa at the age of 77. So, and that's today in history right here on Daybreak Hits. My name is Doreen Avi, and very soon Tina will join me to bring the lifestyle segment. But before she joins us to do that, let's go find some money. We'll be right back after this break.
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5: Kwame!
6: Yes, ma!
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7: Hello!

0: Right, hits 1039 FM. This is Daybreak Hits, and I'm so happy. But of course, I'm not happy about what is happening, but I'm just happy as a person. So there's some breaking news, and for those of you who are using the Labadi stretch, you realize that, of course, La Palm, or no, actually, La Pleasure Beach. It is La Pleasure Beach in Accra is being demolished amid heavy police presence following weeks of controversy over the future of the beachfront facility. And management had earlier rejected a 24-hour directive to vacate the premises, citing an ongoing court dispute over ownership of the land. So if you're using that stretch, then you actually see heavy police presence there. And as I said, La Pleasure Beach in Accra is being demolished. We heard about La Boma, and now it is La Pleasure Beach. So many dear, are you critical in some way? Are you critical? And well, we're ready to bring you the lifestyle segment, and yeah. Tina is already seated here.
1: Yeah.
0: Tina, it is saying. The way things are going, maybe the beach, I don't know how we'll go there to hang out like the way we used to.
1: On lifestyle, the last time I mentioned that you should visit the beach more often, you know.
0: I mean, I'll try and, that's the route I use every day to work and after work. So when I'm passing, I'll see how the place looks like. But at the moment, La Boma is not a place I want to go because there's nothing there. So if it's happening at La Pleasure Beach too, then I don't know. Just so you know, so if you see every day, or if you see a lot of gatherings of people there, then that is what is happening at the moment.
1: Okay.
0: All right, what do you have for us for lifestyle today?
1: When do you usually do your laundries?
0: Oh, my laundries. In fact, these days I want to, I think I've not been doing it the right time. Ideally, I grew up on the Saturday for doing Saturday mornings or something as early as 5 a.m. wake up and start doing the laundry. But these days, because of the machines, it looks like we've all become lazy. Sometimes during the week, I just pick a few clothes and put it there, drop it in the machine, it washes and I dry up. And then even sometimes I wash on Sundays.
1: When I used to live with my auntie, she makes sure that by 4 a.m. we are up on Friday morning. Yes, so we will wash. By 6, we are already done.
0: Yeah.
1: We'll shower and then everybody will just go to work. Exactly. So Saturday, Sunday, you just use this weekend to rest and also do other things. Yeah.
0: Right.
1: So it's Friday, and for many of us, the weekend comes with one familiar task. You know, that's laundry. So from clothes, school uniforms, to towels, bed sheets, everything seems to be to wait patiently for Saturday morning. Yes, but the weekend really is the best time to do all your washing. And what happens when we allow dirty clothes to pile up for days, and could doing a little laundry during the week actually save us time, energy and stress? So before you start planning the weekend laundry marathon, let's talk about a better way to stay on top of the wash, right? So we are saying you should avoid the laundry mountain. You know the laundry mountain?
0: Which one is the laundry mountain?
1: I have some in my house.
0: Why, lots of clothes to wash?
1: I
0: know. Sometimes, you don't have time.
1: You get tired.
0: You get tired. There's so much to do. And especially for those who still wash with their hands. It's very difficult.
1: Difficult for us, So we are saying you shouldn't pile all your clothes in the laundry baskets. Just make sure that when you get home, you can either wash them, or maybe the next morning before you leave the house, then you quickly wash what you wore the day before, and then you dry it. So do smaller loads during the week whenever possible. Even one load on a weekday can significantly reduce the weekend overload. And we are saying you should prevent unpleasant smells. Back in the days, you know, when we come from school, once we remove our school uniforms,
0: we play too much. So when you come back home, you have lots of sweat and all that. So sometimes you even take your uniforms off and it's like you can still smell the sweat in there and all that.
1: Exactly. So you just dry them on the dry line so that everything will just dry up. So we are saying you shouldn't keep those sweat clothes in your laundry basket.
0: Don't go and squeeze them. When you say don't keep them, it's nice. Don't go and squeeze and throw them into other things.
1: I know, right?
0: Then you're starting something you will regret later.
1: All right. right? So let's always have essential clothes ready. Do you know that? Mm-hmm. Yes. We all have the essential clothes that we wear in the house. And so you should always make them ready so that washing won't be difficult for you. Mm-hmm. Yes. Protect your clothes and washing machine. Yes. Right. I'm saying that don't do the laundry mountain and then dump everything in your
0: on the machine.
1: No, not good. Don't do that. Mm-hmm. It's not good. Mm-hmm. Yes. Just make sure you wash them one at a time. You understand? So that the clothes can move freely in the washing machine.
0: Mm.
1: Yes. So reduce weekend stress.
0: Okay.
1: You know, when you piled up your clothes and other things, basically we do everything on weekends, scrubbing of the bathroom and things. Mm-hmm. Yes. Mm-hmm. But we are saying that don't reduce the weekend stress.
0: Yes. Don't pile everything up and try to do everything.
1: If you have to wash your washroom, just wake up early and do that, you know, and just reduce the stress and sleep more. Make room for rest and family time. So weekends are often the time people use to rest and spend time with family, attend social events, run errands, or simply recharge. So spending the entire weekend doing laundry can leave a very little time for these things, you know. Mm. So you don't have to eliminate weekend laundry completely. The idea is to spread the workload so that the weekend isn't dominated by it.
0: Mm.
1: All right, so create a simple household routine that works for you. For example, one or two smaller loads during the week and large household items such as a bedding and towels at the weekend.
0: Mm.
1: Yeah, so the takeaway here is that laundry doesn't have to be a weekend marathon, right? Mm-hmm. Wash a little, manage it regularly, and then you can spend less time dealing with a mountain of clothes and more time enjoying your weekend.
0: Mm-hmm.
1: Yes, so that you can get time to attend social gatherings.
0: Yeah. And not say that I have a lot of things to do when really
1: you are exhausted. You know, weekends too are just 3 seconds.
0: 3 seconds, yeah. You do, but they said 2 seconds.
1: Monday is there now. Monday is here.
0: Oh, thank you so much, Tina, for bringing us the lifestyle segment. Yeah. And we're getting ready to bring you sports update. Considering everything that is happening in the world of sports, I believe Muftau and Ruth would definitely have a lot to share with us here on the show. So do stay with us and yeah, there's a lot to talk about. But Bredash, I believe that I can do these while they prepare to come in and join us. Yes, and let's talk about this. Now, did you know you can now send money across Africa in under 2 minutes using the CBG mobile app? I'm sure you're asking. Now, with PAPS on the CBG mobile app, you send money in Ghana cities and you receive, or the recipient actually receives it in their local currency with no USD conversation fees or delays. Muftau, I'm talking to you now. Listen attentively. With PAPS, you can send money to countries including Nigeria, Kenya, Liberia, The Gambia, Zambia, Zimbabwe, Malawi, Sierra Leone, Guinea, Rwanda, and more. 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
2: Which of these countries am I from?
0: You are not from there, but I'm sure you have friends there.
2: But you said this message was for me.
0: And so I'm telling you that if you want to send money to your friends now, CBG has got you. 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I mean, one for life, and it's also available nationwide. Make sure you grab one for yourself today. Well, time for the sports update, and really, I believe that you heard Muftal's voice already, so Ruth is also here.
3: 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Sports Update.

0: right, welcome back. It's 1039 FM, time for sports updates, and Ruth is here. Muftar is just around somewhere here. Good morning, Ruth. How are you doing?
1: I'm good, and yourself?
0: I'm very well, thank you. Thank you
1: as
0: so
1: always,
0: much.
1: As always.
0: You look sporty this morning.
1: Yeah, I mean.
0: I like that. I like your cap too. There's a lot happening in the sports world.
1: Yes.
0: The update is kind of updating now. Mm. Initially, it wasn't updating so well.
1: I'm telling you.
0: So now we're getting all the updates. Initially, we heard sack, sack.
1: Hey,
0: now
1: we hear that Lil Wayne, there's this Lil Wayne video. Uh-huh. Every day they sack, they sack, they sack. Sack me. That's what is happening actually. Every day, sack, sack, sack.
0: Oh.
1: Yesterday was just filled with a lot of sacks.
0: And then now we wake up this morning and the new one we're hearing is resigning and suspension.
1: It's not easy.
0: I wonder what we'll hear again.
1: Hey.
0: Because sack, now resign, and then also sack and now suspension. I wonder what's happening in the sports fraternity, especially the football fraternity, what people are saying, the conversations there and all that.
1: So I think we'll start with the NSA Director General.
0: Okay.
1: Mr. Yao Mpofu-Ankra. Yesterday, we were just, you know, working on Carlos Queiroz's sack.
0: Mm-hmm.
1: And then we just saw that he too, there's something happening.
0: Yes, around
1: and
0: him.
1: So it's been quite a lot for the sports fraternity.
0: Mm-hmm.
1: And so let's listen to Mr. Yao and then we can get back to explain what is happening.
0: Okay.
2: I'm very calm. And all things give thanks. That's how I was brought up. That's what I believe. And I think in when the dust settles, when there's calm, when there's less noise or no noise, we would, you know, get to realize that this is the reality and not whatever is being, you know, put out there. So yeah, I'm grateful and I'm just looking forward to getting back to work when the time comes. Minutes before I came and sat next to you, I spoke with my minister, Honorable Kofidi Adams, and he's explained the situation to me with regards to an investigation. There's a lot going on, which is fine. I welcome that. I think it's very important, and I respect the decision to have an investigation. And for the time being, for me to, you know, step aside, not to be, I've not been sacked. At least that's not what he told me. Unless between now and the next couple of days, yeah. But
3: yeah.
2: This is just—it's fluid.
3: Mm.
2: It's just minutes ago, literally.
3: Yeah.
2: When we spoke, so, but I'm still calm. A bit disappointed. But I'm not one to rant and rage or, you know, what decision has been taken. Is it
3: disappointed in what exactly?
2: Yeah. That I've not been heard. Obviously, I don't know exactly what the areas would be, but it is still disappointing that we haven't been able to have a discussion as to exactly what the whole space.
0: Right, so that was the voice of Yao Mpofu-Ankra.
1: Yes. So they are claiming it's a suspension.
0: Okay.
1: Allegedly, the allegations going on about the travels and everything. So the police are actually undergoing investigation.
0: Mm.
1: So he is just disappointed.
0: Yeah.
1: But he's hopeful that after everything, he'll be cleared and he'll come back.
0: He'll come back.
1: So let's just hope that.
0: And I think I saw that same, almost something similar on his Facebook page.
1: Yeah.
0: And, you know, some said, oh, yeah, yeah, we'll be expecting you. Come back, come back.
1: Yeah.
0: A lot happening. Okay, so we're also waiting and I hope things will be cleared out for him so that he can. Okay. We'll go back.
1: And then we move to Mr. Asefua, who is the ranking member of parliament.
0: Mm-hmm.
1: He is saying that when you look at whatever is happening in Kofi Adams's regime,
0: mm-hmm.
1: It was like he's just being complicit in the matter.
0: How?
1: You know, he's not reacting to the whole thing. He's just being calm about the situation when it's actually something very big.
0: Mm.
1: And so he is thinking that you have to push. If there's supposed to be a demotion or something, just get straight to it.
0: Mm.
1: Don't be acting as if you've not heard about it or don't think that, we are taking matters, because this is actually a very big issue.
0: Mm-hmm. It is.
1: So he is actually saying that, let's go for it. Push yourself. Let's get it going.
0: All
1: don't
0: right.
1: be complicit about this.
0: All
1: so
0: right.
1: let's listen to him.
3: when the minister appeared upon the committee, I mean, we raised some of these issues, and he was even feigning ignorance about the enormity of what was happening at the NFA. Quite a number of them, he even denied them, to the extent that when we mentioned the Foreign Office Department of the United States Embassy, I mean, exchanging correspondence with him and all that, some of them he initially even denied, but that is okay. The point that we are making is that for us at the minority, per the analysis and the documents that is at our disposal, we can confirm to you that the minister is an accomplice of whatever is happening at the NSA as far as visa racketeering is concerned.
0: All right. Okay, so what they were maybe hoping that the minister would talk about,
1: yes,
0: it.
1: Like to push the agenda, also, to talk to the
4: Doreen, you know we would like exclusives.
0: Yes, we do. You okay. Have one.
4: Oh, relax. Now.
0: Oh, how can you just...
4: You know that your suspension letter, no one has it. But Joyce Sports, we have our wish.
0: Oh, you have the letter.
4: I had it yesterday. So to you guys, right?
0: So yeah. It's true he wasn't sacked.
4: So, this is the letter. Suspension of the Director General of the National Sports Authority. Signed by Callistus Mahama, PhD, Secretary to the President.
0: Okay.
4: And it was addressed to the Minister of Sports and Recreation. The Vice President was copied. The Chief of Staff was copied. And the Chairman of the National Sports Authority was also copied.
0: Okay.
4: The content says, I refer to your report, and this is where the exclusive is.
0: Oh.
4: Following the multiplicity of reports filed by us and maybe the other aspect that I've always said, my personal concern to the minister, he wrote a letter to the Jubilee House.
0: Oh.
4: In fact, he put together a report and gave it to the Jubilee House. It was on that basis that they suspended Yao.
0: Oh.
4: And appointed someone to act from the board they had dissolved.
0: Oh,
4: that is where the confusion is a bit. So Veronica Kome is the deputy to Yao.
0: Okay.
4: And if you have a deputy there, why do you go and appoint someone from the board to come and act?
0: So she could have assumed the position.
4: That's what I mean. I keep telling Yao, Yao, stop deceiving yourself that you will come back.
0: Oh, production, you know, production.
4: But let me read a letter.
0: Like that. Okay.
4: It says, I refer to your report on allegations of visa racketeering and financial irregularities involving National Sports Authority officials in connection with the 2026 FIFA World Cup. His Excellency the President has directed that Mr. Yao Ampofo Ankara be suspended from his duties as Director General of the NSA with immediate effect, pending the completion of the investigation by the Criminal Investigations Department. The suspension is an administrative measure and does not constitute a finding of wrongdoing. During the period of suspension, Mr. Emmanuel Osei Sapon, National Coordinator of School and Grassroots Sports, Secretariat at the Ministry of Sports and Recreation, shall act as Director General of the NSA. Please communicate these decisions to the persons concerned and ensure an orderly handover. Please also ensure that all relevant records are preserved and that any investigation undertaken by the ministry is coordinated with the ongoing CID investigation. The ministry and the NSA are expected to cooperate fully with the CID. That's a letter written by Dr. Callistus Mahama, Secretary to the President. The behind the scenes conversations is Brian. Yapamo.
0: Oh, see, you're suspended.
4: Hey. I am grammar.
0: Oh,
4: say, someone called me and said, Mufta, you see what you've done? I said, what have I done? You are the reason why your husband sacked. I said, how? No. I said, oh, me. That story cry. Remember when we started here? I said, oh, me, just some small tweet where I drop, where you are going to release long statement.
0: Yeah.
4: If the boy they drop. Maybe the small concourse I do give the minister that one there be fair. Because What I told the minister clearly was to ensure that he intervenes in ensuring that what I saw and what I was telling him did not continue.
0: Mm-hmm.
4: In the minister's report to the Jubilee House, which is another exclusive.
0: Okay.
4: The minister indicated that he asked Yao and Yao denied, which is actually what I had said multiple times on this
0: platform. Yes, I remember.
4: So, this thing, if Yao way, do yourself.
0: So, the Nkwakwe Nyinaan say, what you're trying to say is that it is English that is written, but yeah, the reality is on the ground.
4: Much, you know, I know the person who wrote the letter.
0: Mm. But the reality is on the ground.
4: I know the person who wrote the letter for Dr. Kalusi Mahama to sign. I know the person. If grandma, they do. Mm. And then they talk to me, my friend, he's gone. Yeah, Pam, the president is so unhappy. I think he's not happy about what has happened.
0: Yeah.
4: They actually consider that apart from the reports of drugs issues where he had a meeting, he considered it one of the biggest scandal to have hit his administration.
0: Mm.
4: And it is even more murkier because as you and I speak, the U.S. Embassy is beginning to ban and cancel visas under that to people for the World Cup.
0: Oh, no.
4: It is degenerating into something else.
0: No.
4: It's becoming a big issue.
0: No, no.
4: Okay,
0: no.
4: All
0: right. What is the minister saying now?
4: Because as the former said, the minister was involved. I mean, definitely he would deny it, huh?
0: Yeah. So the minister also, okay. Well, let's hear from the minister then.
3: Let us treat this as part of the cacophony of noises. Let's start on with more serious matters. Not aware the FBI is doing any investigation. Neither am I aware the DNI is doing any investigation. But if they are doing any investigation and they need any information from the ministry, we are more than willing to share any information that would help. If investigation established that I play a part, why should I be stepping aside? I should leave the position completely. What step aside to do what? Let me be clear with you that I got myself involved in the processes that have been sanctioned, that are right, that are genuine, and never on any occasion got any certification beyond the request from the American embassy.
0: All right, so that was the minister there.
1: Yes, because I mean Carlos Queiroz has left.
0: Mm-hmm.
1: And everybody is saying, okay, let's, you know, disband this whole thing, and he's saying that we can't do that, the government cannot do that.
0: Mm.
1: It's beyond the government to, you know,
4: you see,
1: everything down. That is what he's saying. No, I'm stating what he is saying.
4: When they say that,
0: hey, but she's only reporting what they said.
4: What they say in the public domain, what they say off record, sometimes the contradiction, no, I know they get them.
0: Mm.
4: I get lost.
0: Mm.
4: Because we are privileged to have conversations with some of these people who are very familiar to some of the things they want to do. There's a reason why there's a meeting today.
0: Mm. Oh, so there's a meeting today?
4: Yeah. The ministry has called the GFA before them. And they're going to make certain demands.
0: Wow.
4: Which I am familiar with some of them.
0: Oh.
4: The government cannot work with Keto Kriku anymore. He should take it here.
0: Mm.
4: So you either walk away or you continue and then they'll find a way of pushing you out of the office.
0: Mm-hmm.
4: It is clear. Okay. Government say they can no longer trust the GFA, their judgment, to appoint the next coach of the Black Stars.
0: Mm.
4: So sometimes you plan these things and when they put you on record and you say something different. Mm. Oh no, but you are supposed to be a nice person. Don't be doing that.
0: Mm. Huh? So should we hear from him talking about the GFA?
4: We'll listen to him.
0: Ah, okay.
3: Well, you know what Ghana Football Association is, and you know when a private company registered to exist in perpetuity, you cannot go dissolving it if they have not committed any wrong against their registration rights. So it is an association. I don't think that government has the power, and we must help educate. The government cannot dissolve the FA. Because it's a registered entity that pays taxes and everything that they are supposed to pay to the appropriate authorities.
1: Asante Kotoko.
4: Before we go to Asante Kotoko, the GFA Executive Committee had a meeting yesterday.
0: Oh.
4: It happened around 3 p.m.
0: Mm.
4: They will appear before the minister later today.
0: Today, right.
5: there are a few things government is demanding. Step aside.
0: You're asking them to step aside?
5: Yes. And maybe after the meeting, we may be in a position to share more. They no longer trust or have confidence in the current leadership of the FA. They no longer have that confidence. Done it for 7 years, nothing is working.
0: The Ghanaians don't have
5: And it
0: confidence.
5: Is not just the black stuff. It is almost in every single sector of the country, of our football. So if in 7 years, I remember telling one official that maybe in the 8th or 9th year, he may get it right.
0: I don't think Ghanaians want to wait till that year.
5: Well, he has one more year left.
0: So
5: under his tenure.
0: So what? We should allow him to
5: be patient.
1: But we are going to, if we don't take care, we are going to miss this AFCON.
0: Yes.
1: So if he has one more year.
0: No, at this point, do we still even have
5: so
0: chances?
5: If he's missing it, he's missing the AFCON.
1: And then World Cup.
5: No, the AFCON is going somewhere. To happen in a year that his tenure has ended. So if you fail to qualify, so just take that one come out.
0: No, we can't do that.
5: Okay.
0: Okay.
5: So we can still hear from Kofi Adam about whether he has confidence in the GFA.
0: All right. He still has confidence.
6: You are asking the leader under who one coach was hired to make a pronouncement on 6 coaches in 5 years when you didn't ask them those questions. Take the question
7: Minister,
6: back to the one who is hired.
7: Minister, respectfully, you are the current Minister of Sports, and as I mentioned earlier, you work closely with the Ghana Football Association president and as the supervising minister, do you have confidence in the administration of Ketu Kriku?
6: The period I have superintendent over. Don't let me speak to the period I wasn't following.
7: Since you have been minister, are you confident in his administration?
6: Well, he was elected. Ketu Kriku is not an appointee of the ministry. So whether confidence or no confidence, let those who have the structure and system to put him there decide on it.
7: We can lose confidence in people who we elect as well, don't we?
6: And that is what I'm saying. Let the processes determine.
5: Now, Dr. Hey,
0: Ghana, were you? Is that glad you lost hope?
5: I asked the minister on record. Honorable, do you have confidence in the judgment of the FA to appoint the next Black Stars coach? He dance around the question. And he said he has only been in office for like 1.5 years.
0: How?
5: I said, Honorable, you've been in office for 1.5 years. You'll be working with your third coach.
0: Mm-hmm.
5: Which national team?
0: Hey! One and a half years, so third coach.
5: Yeah.
1: But I think when I checked the stats the last time, we've had like 7.
5: In fact, Kwame texted me. Kwame doesn't text me.
1: What did he say?
5: He said, if they allow you, you would have grilled them, this minister.
0: Maybe you should have done that interview.
5: Maybe I should have, but because it was mainline news.
0: They
5: had to do it. Actually, because sometimes your follow-up questions, as Kwame mentioned to me, is this. Dependent on your familiarity of the issues.
0: Yes.
5: It puts you in a much better position to.
0: But what
5: ask
0: were you?
5: Question. I was there.
0: You could have, you know.
5: They won against Kerala United.
0: They're happy.
5: That is it. On that note.
1: They're happy.
5: Hagla has given up on Ghana. I don't know why.
0: It's not only Hagla. From the way.
5: Because you have to give up.
0: No, from the way Kwame Dazi also updated his Facebook, then it looks like, you know, and even this morning, our callers, they were not happy at all.
5: You know, it's a natural anger. Hey, Swag released a statement, though. For the first time, my association released a statement against the GFA.
0: Everybody's on.
5: Well,
0: you know.
5: What they're literally saying is that. The leadership should step aside. That's what they're saying.
0: Yeah.
5: And they are demanding some comprehensive review of all our football, our national teams, our domestic league, and all that. Just a couple of minutes ago, I was speaking to the president of SWAG. I was telling the English people have gone to write the president, Charlie. <this thing. laughs> But it's okay.
0: It's okay.
5: Yeah.
0: Okay.
5: No, we must be heard. Mm. Yeah.
0: Very as important. Swag
5: has told the FA our peace of mind.
0: That's all. Thank you so much, Muftal. Thank you, Ruth, for bringing us the sports update. And of course, it was brought to you by Sasu Kumintuntun Prequen Consolidated Bank Ghana. Well, today I cannot wait to host one of the finest female comedians in Ghana. I mean, she's a sister, she's a very good friend, and she's so, so funny. Jacinta will be joining me here on the show, so do stay with us. You can start putting your questions together, your comments and everything. When Jacinta comes, we'll start the conversation right here on the show. We are on from now until 10 a.m. My name is Doreen Avue.

0: There are many reasons to connect, and it's all to put smiles on the faces of those you love.
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0: That's my daughter, Angela.
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1: Who is it?
0: It's Luck.
1: Who?
0: Ma, your luck is calling.
2: Hello.

0: Yeah!
1: Mid-tempo, great music.
2: What's new?
1: I've got news.
0: Good music.
1: Great talk.
3: The crazy, ridiculous, awesome ride.
1: All enveloped into one. 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It's the Afternoon Ride with Andy Dusty from Monday to Thursday, midday to 4 p.m. on Hits

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0: at Hits 1039 FM. This is Daybreak Hits. And just like I mentioned earlier, I have my beautiful sister. And today, in fact, this interview, we are all doing it together because, you see, where I find myself, I don't know how it's going to end. But don't be surprised. She's a sister. She's a friend. She's a comedian. At this point, I cannot tell which I'm actually talking to, whether my friend, my sister, or a comedian. So your job is also to stay tuned. Make sure you put your questions together, your comments, everything that you want to ask Jacinta this morning. Send it to 0548841039. She is my guest here on the show. She also has a show coming up. So y'all should get ready for all of that. Good morning.
1: Good morning, good morning, good morning.
0: How are you, darling?
1: I'm good. How are you?
0: I'm very well, thank you. But first off, before we start the conversation, did you come here as a comedian or a troublemaker?
1: The two, both of them.
0: Mm-mm.
1: All of it. I move around with all of my personalities. Mm-mm. And, you know, I just try to make sure that I represent wherever I go. Mm. So that those who like the comedian get that part. Mm. And those who like the ntokwa also get that part of me. And it's just the balance. Everybody gets
0: at, at this point, which of the accents are you using? Is it the American accent or you're using the British accent? Which of them?
1: Hyundai accent.
0: My goodness. Hey, Jacinta.
1: Yes, ma'am. Doreen, it's good to see you.
0: It's good to see you too. You look good.
1: You look amazing.
0: I miss you too. And why must I see you only when your show is coming up?
1: You know, you're a very busy woman, you know. I'm even surprised you're in Ghana.
0: I'm looking for money.
1: You're always in London, yeah?
0: No, yeah, I'm always looking for money. You know, the money is not enough here in Ghana, so...
1: You know, so you're making money in pounds now, isn't it?
0: Yeah.
1: The yeah was like this. Yeah, like Justin Timberlake called me.
0: How is everything? How is life? How is everything you're doing or you plan to do?
1: Life is lifing.
0: Mm-hmm.
1: If you sit and say life is bad, I don't think you're being truthful. If you say life is good, you're not being truthful. Everything works together. Sometimes it's good, sometimes it's low. That just shows that you're human enough. So yes, life has been lifing, and we're grateful to God for good health, for life, for challenges, for successes, for victories.
0: Yes,
1: for everything. We're just grateful for everything in between. That's what life is doing.
0: God. You know, you spoke about everything with life. There are so many things in life, challenges, I mean, disappointments. A lot of things come in there. And I like to find, so you, when you are, like, things are not going well for you, you are not happy.
1: Mm.
0: I know you, when I am in that situation, you can get me out of that situation.
1: Right.
0: By making me laugh. But when you are in that situation, what do you do to get yourself out of it?
1: I just remember that, Charlie, no matter what I'm going through, I'm still a Ghanaian. And I still live in Ghana, and there are still other Ghanaians who are living in Ghana. So, like, we're all in this together. Man no die, man no rotten. So, man must move on. As long as say you never enter 6 feet, there is hope.
0: That one there is very important.
1: Yes, so it's very important. Because, I mean, sometimes you don't even know how to communicate to the next person that maybe you don't feel good or you don't feel up to anything. Sometimes, even when you do, they don't take you serious. Like, I've had instances where and when you tell somebody, Charlie, something is doing me, or is doing me like that, a whole you. Who do you think I am? What is a whole you? A whole you. As how? So sometimes it's even difficult communicating your feelings or emotions or situations to people. So I just need to sit back and remember that last, myself, people are depending on me to be happy. So I have to make myself happy so that all of us will be happy. Last. So yeah, life must go on.
0: It must be really difficult
1: it
0: for
1: is,
0: you.
1: It is. It's hard. That's how I'm doing show. People come and buy my ticket.
0: Hey, Jacinta, do you get angry?
1: Oh, yes. My anger too is not good. My next is not good.
0: How? Wow.
1: But like, the good thing about my anger is that once I say it, I'm done.
0: Okay.
1: I'm done. See, you can remind me of something that happened last year. And hey, you said this, you did it. I don't remember. Now you carry on for mine. I don't know. when I say it, I'm done. I move to the next aspect of life.
0: Wow.
1: But my vex is not good. So that's why I don't like it. Anger is not good. Mm. Anger destroys.
0: Yeah, it does.
1: You see, anger never fixes anything.
0: Mm-hmm.
1: That's why when you finish getting angry, you say things, you do things. When your eye clear, you now be like, hey.
0: Mm.
1: I see. Some people too, they don't know how to forgive and let go.
0: Yeah.
1: So I try as much as possible to stay away from anger because it's not good. Anger is not good. Yeah.
0: It's not good. It's not a good thing.
1: Anger is not good. Anger is not good.
0: It's not good at all.
1: Let's be calming down.
0: Let's all be calming down. If you're just joining us, Jacinta is our guest this morning on the show. And yes, we're going to try and make the show a memorable one. Put your questions together, your comments, everything. It's all welcome here. 0548841039. I see she's live on
1: TikTok.
0: She's live on TikTok.
1: I'm trying to get acquainted with the whole social media thing.
0: You don't know just like me.
1: Oh, I'm trying. Mm. People are beginning to complain. Charlie, the social media. I just try. I hope you people are happy. Small.
0: You know, yesterday Ben South was here,
1: right?
0: And I had to ask questions because I hear. Do you know they give lions on TikTok?
1: So I heard.
0: Yeah. And I was asking him what I can do to get a lion.
1: Mm-hmm.
0: And he said I have to do something unique, something extraordinary. I don't know what I would do to make somebody give me a lion. I don't know if you have any
1: idea. Lion, if they give you in real life, you go run. But you sit in front of your phone and you are expected to collect lions.
0: Yes.
1: I just feel like social media is very demanding.
0: Mm.
1: And even though people find it hard to believe, some of us are just outside because we have a job to do.
0: Mm.
1: Outside of the job, we like our solitude.
0: Mm-hmm.
1: We like our space. We don't want people in our private, you know, spaces. So sometimes when I see people posting everything that I'm like, me when I'm at home, I don't like to wear clothes. So you people that always live 24/7, I don't know. Maybe I can forget that I'm live. I can forget. You know, maybe I'm cooking my food and I'm stirring the pot, and I'll dance. Mm-hmm. And I'll forget that I'm like, maybe that's what to even make somebody give me lion.
0: Yes, so actually, yes. Because if you don't have cloth on and you are walking around the house.
1: You understand?
0: Hey, but
1: that one what... there, they will not give me lion. Mm-hmm. I think that's universe. You know there's universe.
0: Ah, I heard there's universe.
1: God, but universe where you create. Hey.
0: People are sharing it.
1: People are sharing it. I think that to be on social media, you need to be very dedicated. Like, it's a lifestyle on its own. And
0: yeah.
1: I don't know if I'll ever get there, but I'm trying my best to make sure that I pull the fans closer, make them feel. Because somebody said something to me once. I said, we don't get enough of you. Like, what do you want again? You know, like, they feel like they want to be part of me outside of them see me on stage performing, you know, like your regular celebrity. You know, like they feel like they want to be part of me outside of

0: type the name of the juicer on TikTok.
1: Oh.
0: No, like the image might actually come up. I was like, it was nice, so, and it didn't work.
1: It worked.
0: Yeah. Now what for you? It worked. So I'm trying to, you know, cultivate the habit of, mm-hmm. you know, inculcating social media in my activities, making the people who love me feel closer and all of that. So small.
1: Well, I think I noticed that. I mean, we, those who know you and are closer to you, like we can have that feel, but for the fans and all that. So I think the social media,
0: I see the people like who know me, when they get like, a lot of people feel they wish that the world can see certain parts of me, because I don't put it out there. There are a lot of things I do people don't even know.
1: They don't know.
0: So the people are like, why you not post it? Why should I post it?
1: Where should you post it?
0: Why do you want people to know?
1: Is it, let me find it, is it the fear of maybe being criticized? Because maybe sometimes, you know, what you might do might entertain someone, but for somebody it might not be entertainment, it might be like it's wrong. Is it the fear of that? That's why you don't like, you don't really want to do too much of social media stuff.
0: I think that being a comedian just makes people see you a certain kind of way. Now when they start seeing things outside of that, it might mess with their idea of you. Maybe not in a bad way, but in a way that suggests, is that how she is? Is that how she is? So I don't want to take the attention off that. That's a character. You see, outside of my job, I'm a very serious person. Like, people don't even, you can sit with me and I'm speaking about maybe religion or about principles, morals, and they're like, who is this? You see, so now somebody who sees me as Jacinta the comedian sees me like that, I'm like, hey. So I feel like I want people to know the comedian. Anything outside of that, if it doesn't really concern the public, I don't see why I should put it there. Because in the end, you mentioned criticism. What people don't know, they can't criticize.
1: Right.
0: And I feel like some of we talents, we really do set ourselves up for drugs, and it's not healthy. You see, when they always say musicians or actresses they have depression, you see, it's because sometimes we let people know too much. And when they talk, it's not everybody that has chest to contain that backlash. I may have it.
1: You have a lot of it.
0: Oh, I have chest. Because me too, because I'm a comedian, if you give me two, I'll give you 10. And I don't want that to happen. So I'd rather just keep it clean, because if you come and say what you're not supposed to say, and you collect woto, people now say, hey, can't you take a joke? Are you not a comedian? I say, I'm the one that's a comedian, not you.
1: That's all.
0: Was this a joke?
1: It wasn't a joke. And that's the thing.
0: See, so I feel like let's keep it a comedy, let's keep it entertaining the audience, and maybe sometime in future, if I like, I can start, you know, putting in some little aspects of myself on the media. Like recently, people got to know that I can switch different accents, and it had millions of views, and I was surprised. Like, I've been doing this since I was a child. I just posted it one time, and then people were fascinated. I'm like, you really like it, eh?
1: They do.
0: My friends,
1: the things that they actually look out for, are things that you don't see or deem as important. But that's what will actually,
0: I was surprised,
1: get their attention.
0: I was surprised. I was really surprised. So small, I'm beginning to, you know, put bits and pieces of myself out there, but I'm still very careful, because this social media sometimes can be overwhelming. So
1: it can.
0: That's a curtail.
1: But do you feel pressured to be out there, like trend, sort of? Because, you know, Jacinta, the thing is that the moment when you trend is when you get the value for who you are or what you do. Yeah, trend. So, you, for instance, if you get up right now and you go and stand in a boxing ring, and then I put Tilly, you know, Tilly, Nipe Ikwe, and that smallish baby girl, I put the

0: two of you in a boxing ring that you should fight.
1: You mean that we should fight?
0: Yes, you should fight. Yes, you can imagine how that would look like. And that's because you want to stay to relevant, trend. You want to trend, you want that attention. Do you feel pressure to do that sometimes?
1: No. I feel like I don't want to trend, I just want to be relevant. Mm. And I feel like as far as my brand and my craft is concerned, I'm very relevant. You cannot talk about comedy, you cannot discuss the crafts in Ghana without Jacinta. Mm. And I think that's what every brand should look out for: sustainability, relevance. Not trends come and go. Mm. A trend will come and go.
0: Right.
1: But relevance is forever. Mm. As long as you're relevant, when the situation demands, you would always be needed. Mm. But when you trend and you're not trending, you're not in the news anymore, when your name is brought up, that will not get sauce again.
0: Yeah.
1: So I don't think trend is something I'm really... I have everything it takes to trend. Have you seen my buttocks?
0: I have seen your buttocks. I have seen your front side teeth, your breast. Even we are in the month of breast.
1: Jonas,
0: I see that one too. Yes, I see that one. In fact, when you're on stage and when you go on stage, you have different outfits you put on. So I can imagine when you decide to put all those forces together, then we have Captain Planet.
1: Exactly.
0: Mm-hmm.
1: We have a lot going on. Mm-hmm. So I feel like trend is easy. These days, anybody can trend.
0: Yes.
1: So me wanting to trend is like me wanting what everybody wants. And I don't really roll like that.
0: Mm.
1: I just want to be relevant. I want to be important when it is needed.
0: Mm.
1: If Lalaimona trend from now to tomorrow, another person still trend. If trend today, if we ask what trended last month, we've forgotten.
0: Mm.
1: But if we ask, let's talk about female comedians in Ghana, there's no way Jacinta will not get in the conversation.
0: That
1: so
0: is true.
1: I feel like being relevant is more
0: and
1: trending doesn't even make you relevant, because you could be trending for the wrong reasons.
0: True.
1: So
0: true.
1: At trending, no relevance.
0: Okay. You know, you spoke about the fact that when you mention female comedians in Ghana, of course you cannot do without mentioning Jacinta. I mean, you were one female comedian who is able to host her own shows, still does it, and you do it so well and beautifully. I wouldn't say that it's easy for you, because yes, I know how hard it is for you. But how does it feel? I mean, I don't want to believe that there are not other female comedians, but you are the one woman standing. Sister,
1: I don't think I can speak for every other person though. I don't know.
0: But you are the one woman standing. What are you doing differently from all the other female comedians? And do you talk to them? Do you interact with them? What is going on? You are the only one who is able to stand. You are still one woman standing. She had a show called that. What? A woman on top.
1: Yeah, that was the second one.
0: That was the woman second on one. Top. Yeah, yes, so yes. What is it? What are you doing differently? What are you doing to keep you in the space?
1: I'm just doing comedy. That's just what I'm doing.
0: Mm.
1: I'm just doing comedy. I'm just enjoying what I'm doing. And I've spoken to a few females, and what I sense most of the time is fear.
0: Mm.
1: The fear of being criticized, the fear of failing. And over here we don't do that. We just do what we have to do. If we wanted to be scared of what people will say or how they would perceive us, I don't think we'll be here till now, because when I started, I had a lot of reasons to stop. I felt very, very unaccepted because I don't sound Ghanaian. There were instances where people try to shut me up because they would tell me Ukra unye Ghanani. Even till today, a lot of people don't even know that I'm partly Ghanaian.
0: Yeah.
1: They still see me as a full Nigerian.
0: Mm-hmm.
1: So there were instances where I could have just vanished from the system, because I felt like this system would never accept me. This system would never see me as their own. So there's no way they would support me rather than, you know, there's no way they will support me. Instead, they'll go and support somebody who they feel like is more of their own. Somebody has called me half blood before. Yes.
0: Oh.
1: Somebody has referred to me as half blood.
0: Oh.
1: That there's no way I can be a queen of comedy in Ghana because I'm a half blood. those things will get to your head. Mm-hmm. And if you are not strong, you feel like you don't belong here. Mm-hmm. But you know what I said? Mm-mm. Their father. Their papa. You know, I just kept doing my thing, shining my light, mm-hmm, in my corner. And right now, the whole world can see. Mm-hmm. There are people who just love the fact that I'm Gajirian. Mm-hmm. There are people who love the fact that I don't even want to pick a side. Are you Ghanaian or Nigerian? In fact, there are even people who just want to hear me talk.
0: Yeah.
1: Yes, maybe there are people who, when I begin to speak, they'll feel like, you can't be doing your Nigerian. Say, off your radio. Mm. Off it. Mm-hmm. Mm-hmm. So I just feel like, speaking to most of them, I sense fear. I sense that, you know, Ghanaians were naturally conservative. Mm-hmm. In our culture, it's not popular that a woman is vocal.
0: Right.
1: It is not a popular thing. Mm-hmm. So for a girl to do comedy, and already we term comedy as Jimmy. Mm-hmm. So it's not a title a woman wants to wear. Mm. But you need to look beyond all of these things and understand that it's a craft, it's a profession, it's a job. Mm-hmm. Go to America, South Africa, Nigeria. There are women who are doing amazingly well doing stand-up comedy. Mm-hmm. So I try to talk to them and I make them understand that if you they look at these people, you know, go do it you won't do.
0: That's true.
1: Even thief never give up. Mm-hmm. How much more you, mm-hmm, where they do something, mm-hmm, good.
0: Thieves pray.
1: Even thief, you
0: they
1: know,
0: pray before
1: thief,
0: they
1: before
0: he
1: carry this thing, he go say, God, I beg. If we do boza, make everywhere scatter. Mm-hmm. So how much more you? Even politician, we want thief our money. Mm-hmm. He they pray make we not get sense. Mm-hmm. So that they will continue to lie to us. We will believe everything they say.
0: Oh, God.
1: So how much more you that you have decided, I want to make people happy, I want to make people laugh. Mm-hmm. You won't give up. Sorry, yo. Mm. I'm not gonna give up. Yes, there have been times when, see, I just wanted to leave.
0: Oh,
1: yes, I just wanted to leave. Like, this country will never see me. Mm. Yeah, it happens, and I still get that, Doreen. I still get that. Oh. I still get that resentment. Mm-hmm. Like, wait, dear, why she's not part of us? She's not one of us. I'm more your father or your papa, mm-hmm, beg.
0: Which of your sides is like Ghanaian?
1: My dad. Okansi.
0: Your dad?
1: Ah! Jacinta Okansi.
0: Look at that. Look at that. Look at that. You, the chi, you speak it two by two. But as I speak on behalf of my Ghan brothers and sisters.
1: Right.
0: We don't want you to learn Ghan.
1: You see, this is why my friends don't want me to learn Ghan.
0: Yes, we don't want you to learn Ghan because, you know, Ghan is... The language is heavy.
1: Yes.
0: And you are heavy.
1: I'm on a path, mm-hmm, to learn Ghan.
0: No. No one should
1: make
0: teach you.
1: Make pray. Wait.
0: Make nobody teach
1: because,
0: you.
1: Because, hey, in learn Ghan, hey. Hey. Hey. Oh, teshi, oh, beshi, oh, trashi.
0: What are you saying?
1: Yes. Sha, I just know that something has trashy. It's gonna be, echo, oh, ewae. I like the language. Sometimes I just want to listen to them speak. It comes with mannerisms and it's very, very Yoruba. No, I grew up in Lagos. So when I see Ghana people do, it's giving me Yoruba. With, you know, especially I like this boy called Rasi Mary. That boy that's, I don't even know whether that boy has been a guest, a living being.
0: Ah, the slim one,
1: yes,
0: fair one. Oh, yes, the Hishi.
1: A living being.
0: A living being. Okay, yeah. He has a way
1: he gives me. When, so I watch, I say, now, what? God, the creator.
0: I think I heard I think he did something funny on TikTok. I think about when, I think somebody was angry with him or her or something. And I think he was trying to explain that, listen, I don't care however you feel about me. And I'm like, oh my goodness.
1: He sang a Christmas song.
0: Oh.
1: In care one time I go in Bethlehem. Hey. I said, I people say I should learn Ga. Oh, I will learn it. I must learn it.
0: But you have to go and stay in Teshi or Nungwa or you can do Gbawe. Mr. Hagla is in Gbawe.
1: I'll do Gbawe.
0: You prefer Gbawe?
1: I need to learn Ga.
0: I won't.
1: Especially the Dangbe.
0: The Dangbe?
1: Yeah.
0: Hey.
1: The Dangbe, I need to learn it. The other day I met Aaron AQ and he asked me, but are you learn? Can you speak the language? I said, no. Small is what? No, small. Very soon I'll be a Ghan scholar. Professor in Ghan.
0: Mr. Agla, mini G no coffee.
1: Mini G.
0: So it's fuel.
1: I don't know.
0: Instead of no coffee, you can say fuel.
1: Fuel.
0: Small.
1: Okay.
0: Mm-hmm.
1: And they'll be asking me, Acho Boteng.
0: Mm-hmm.
1: Then I'll reply, Acho Mijasenta. Mm-hmm. Yeah.
0: Yeah. Would you want a Ghan name?
1: Oh, I have one, but I'm hiding it.
0: Oh, okay.
1: Yes. Mm. I'll do outdooring for the name.
0: Oh, you do? Jacinta, do you know that I know you have a show coming up, and I don't know how to prepare myself to come for the show. You know a lot has happened in Ghana this past few years.
1: Yes, so much.
0: There's so much.
1: What has happened to you? Let me know your own a lot.
0: Oh, my own... Like, I've just been sitting and watching what is happening.
1: Okay.
0: Yeah. Me, but I think nothing, but I'm just watching. Mm. I think there's so much happening. You know, it just passes right in front of you. Shum, shum, shum, shum.
1: How are you? That's how Ghana is.
0: That's how Ghana is.
1: No relationship can pass your front now. A lot can happen in Ghana in a moment.
0: Mm-hmm.
1: And you're like, but this thing was just... Well, what's happened? It has gone.
0: It has gone.
1: It don't go.
0: Wow.
1: Yeah, it has happened. It has happened.
0: Jacinta, what, before you get on stage, do you get nervous?
1: Very.
0: Ah, very you nervous.
1: See, you should see me when my you see, you can visibly see me vibrating. Yes.
0: You get
1: it's
0: nervous.
1: Spiritual. Yes. It is. It will make somebody laugh.
0: Mm-hmm.
1: It's not clear eye. We are all spirit beings.
0: Mm-hmm.
1: And we've come to sit there. You are talking, we should laugh. Why? It's a tough job.
0: It is.
1: People think it's just come and stand and talk. If God does not give you the grace, you can't do it. You cannot. Do you know the things people are working with? If people sit down to tell you what they are dealing with, you know it's not joke they should be listening to.
0: Mm-hmm.
1: Yeah. But they've come to sit down. Some of them are even... They've come because you let me even see if this will help my situation.
0: Mm-hmm.
1: And you are coming to talk. What if you trigger them? What if you say something triggering?
0: Yeah.
1: You don't know. So, hey, I get very nervous. Very. And I just tell God, Baba, you didn't bring me this far to leave me.
0: Mm-hmm.
1: As I go, you have gone before me. In fact, you are in the audience, you are in me, you are in everything.
0: Mm-hmm.
1: Because that job don't be small job. You've not seen where you are cracking joke. Everybody, they laugh. One person, they like this.
0: Yes, and you see, we are usually seated as audience.
1: Yes.
0: And you are the only one standing on the stage.
1: Yes.
0: And then you are looking, you are seeing, then you see one person.
1: One person.
0: You have said more than how many jokes. Everybody, the person is just, how does it
1: I don't know. Maybe my current boyfriend broke up with her before he came to me. Because I don't even know why you have come to a comedy show.
0: You won't laugh.
1: I have made up your mind that your heart is a rock of Gibraltar.
0: You won't laugh.
1: You will not laugh. Then go to Shiloh. Don't come for comedy show because at this point only Jehovah can help you, not Jacinta. So right now, dear, I can't help you. So I just feel like, Omo, me, na laugh I go give you. If you laugh, at least your heart will be happy.
0: Mm-hmm.
1: Laughter cures a lot of sicknesses.
0: It does.
1: Yes, it makes your heart merry. I think it's a joke when they say laughter is the best medicine. You laugh, you feel so relieved.
0: Yeah.
1: So if you've come for a comedy show, he say you no go laugh.
0: But Jacinta, imagine somebody said maybe they are not laughing because they don't have teeth in their mouths.
1: The more reason why you should laugh. You through you laughing, others will also laugh.
0: Oh.
1: Yes. If you don't have teeth and you laugh, and that person go look you and say, ah. And it will give hope because mm-hmm. if person when you get teeth, they laugh. How much more you will get teeth?
0: Mm-hmm.
1: You fall laugh.
0: You have to laugh.
1: You fall laugh. Hmm. So even if you don't have teeth, come and laugh.
0: But does it bother you? Because you see, sometimes no matter what you do, they won't laugh. And you see, when that thought of I want to make sure everybody leaves here happy or excited, but you know, even if it's not one person, but you can see in between there are a few people who are not laughing. Does it shake you? Does it make you feel a certain way?
1: Oh, thankfully, I don't get that a lot.
0: Mm.
1: The people laughing are always more than those not laughing.
0: Laugh.
1: Mm. That one, dear. If it were the other way around, maybe that's when I'll be like, hey, what's going on? But those laughing are more. So those who didn't laugh, I will now recommend them for crusade. So that what Jacinta could not do, Jehovah
0: will do it
1: for them.
0: Very important. Jacinta,
1: yes, ma'am.
0: What's on your playlist now?
1: My playlist is the Gajerian 5-Star Experience. That's what's on my playlist.
0: What?
1: The Gajerian 5-Star Experience. That's the only thing playing in my head.
0: Eish.
1: Yes, that's the only thing.
0: That's the only thing.
1: Yes,
0: ma'am. But you listen to music too?
1: Of course.
0: You listen to music. Okay, so that one is playing. That one is already there. Play, you know. Which other songs do you listen? Which other musicians do you listen to?
1: Oh, I listen to a lot of musicians. Right now, in fact, you know, for the past few days, I've not listened to music. My ear she rough. See, I was telling my brother, I said, come. If you have not been in a particular situation, when people are telling you they're under pressure, you would think that they are just talking. Me, that I don't play with my music.
0: Mm-hmm.
1: Once I sit in the car, like, I set my music before I enter road. And I always start with Psalm 23 before we touch the road. You see, before Psalm 23 was dropped, I used to do Bob Marley before I, you know, don't worry
0: about
1: a thing. Any little thing
0: is gonna be all right.
1: Mm. That's how I start my movement.
0: Mm-hmm.
1: But when Psalm 23 came, you know, I switched to Psalm 23 because I feel like that's some good energy to start the day.
0: Which one would you want us to play for you right now?
1: Psalm 23.
0: Psalm 23 by Stoneboy.
1: By Stoneboy, yes.
0: Oh, Psalm 23 by Stoneboy this morning. That's how we are starting Jacinta's morning
1: with all
0: the pressure that is coming with Gajeria.
1: Yes.
0: She said listen, Psalm 23, dear. That one can calm you down now.
1: Yes.
0: But after the show, you go back to the pressure.
1: Oh, that one, yeah, normal.
0: Normal.
1: You can't escape it. As far as you live in Ghana.
0: Yes.
1: You Ghana face it.
0: You got to face it. You got to face it.
1: You Ghana face it.
0: Have you found Psalm 23? Look for it. From Stoneboy, look for it because that is for Jacinta this morning.
1: Yes.
0: I need to start her morning for her.
1: And to everyone listening, you all need this energy. You know,
0: we all need that.
1: Oh, Jah never leave I know. Oh, Kabashia.
0: Hey.
1: Now, small remains stone for put tongues for that music.
0: Uh-huh.
1: May we know, say, they preach. It's a nice gospel. And there's this one too in, I think it's the latest album, Send Them a Prayer.
0: Yes,
1: I love that song too.
0: Send Them a Prayer. Okay, yeah.
1: Send Them ask me.
0: Ajay.
1: How me do me tin? Positivity and my heart is clean, daddy.
2: You have to tune your voice.
1: Now, so then they sing that.
0: At this point, you're a ragga artist, right?
1: A
0: and
1: ragga.
0: That's how they sing it.
1: Yeah. If you don't change your voice, the song will not have meaning. It will be like you are just singing in the choir.
0: Yeah.
1: So just my. So then I ask me, how me do me to? It's sweet.
0: It's not sweet.
1: It's not sweet. I have to change voice.
0: Don't worry, Bridash is finding. So right now, this
1: you have to tell you that Bridash doesn't play Psalm 23.
0: Stoneboy knows that Bridash has been playing Psalm 23.
1: So I'm surprised. Psalm 23 has gone into hiding.
0: And you know you have been playing Send Them a Prayer. That one too. You can't find that one too.
1: Send Them a Prayer is...
0: Send Them a Prayer. That's why you have found that one. When you finish, go and look for Psalm 23. Because if you don't find that song, Jacinta will deal with you this morning. Yembos, okay.
1: Oh, we'll that one is close by.
0: That's why it's close by.
1: Bridash, you like beef, Papa.

0: you said Stone Boy is a gospel artist.
1: Oh, he's a gospel artist. Next TGMA, he has to be nominated for the gospel category. Yeah.
2: Mm. Very important.
0: Very, very important.
1: Person with you, Psalm 33, sing like this.
0: Mm-hmm.
1: You know, person with you say, even if then they hate you, send them a prayer. Because that's what the Bible says.
0: Mm-hmm.
1: You know, the Bible says that when your enemy, you know, does evil to you,
0: mm-hmm.
1: you should do them good, that by so doing, it is by heaping coals of fire
0: yes.
1: upon his head.
0: Mm-hmm.
1: So it means to punish somebody more, be good to them. Bible na mafia.
0: Yes.
1: People don't read the Bible
0: very well. No,
1: no. Let me just tell you that you are stressing yourself to revenge.
0: Mm-hmm.
1: Do good. That one,
0: that one will even deal with the person more. Hi.
1: How do they stress ourselves to be evil?
0: Why do you want to even go and somebody slap you? Don't slap the person back. Just be good.
1: God bless you.
0: You
1: yourself go ask. You know God will not bless him.
0: Mm-hmm.
1: There's no way what he did will attract the blessing of God.
0: Yes.
1: Yeah. Do I'm good.
0: Okay. CJMA. Oh yeah. Nominate Stoneboy.
1: Nominate Stoneboy for gospel artist of the year.
0: Gajerian.
1: Yes. That's me.
0: Person where everybody they complain, say you have Ghana, have Nigeria. Then you can't give we title, you come and give us Gajeria. What again you want?
1: They need to know that we have come to stay.
0: Ah!
1: It's here to stay. What is about me? Don't let me know that you don't like me. I'm just kind of people that if you don't know, you gotta make me feel like now Pema Sam. Hey, it's over for you.
0: Ah.
1: I'm gonna be in your face.
0: So now in our faces,
1: yeah,
0: you're saying Gajerian.
1: Yes, yes, yes, yes.
0: Ah, so that what 5-star?
1: Yes. This is my 5th. Comedy show.
0: Ooh, number girl, 5. Let me give it up for you. Fit show.
1: In Ghana.
0: In Ghana. In this our Ghana.
1: In this Ghana.
0: That pound is 15 cedis.
1: Half blood.
0: That euro is 13 cedis. Dollar is 11 cedis. You are doing your 5th comedy show.
1: Yes, yes, yes. 5th comedy show.
0: Congratulations, girl.
1: Thank you.
0: Some of the men can count.
1: They can count.
0: Some of them can't count.
1: Yeah, yeah, yeah.
0: Yes. But I just want them to know that anything man feed do.
1: During this conversation. Like, are you one of those people that want to do better what a man can do?
0: No. Exactly. They should do it all.
1: They should do it.
0: They should do it.
1: Even my own.
0: Me. I say, I cannot work more than
1: a
0: man. They should work more than me.
1: Me. Though, if I get, I'll be housewife. I'll stay at home. You, man, go and work. Go and do it. Because why? Why? Why? It's hard.
0: So should we tell our fellow women they should stop shouting?
1: No, do I move? They're not going to like them.
0: Yes, they should stop shouting.
1: I just feel like, see, if you have the opportunity, if God blesses you with a man that says, baby girl,
0: yes,
1: stay.
0: As baby
1: I'll
0: girl.
1: I'll pay you every month.
0: Mm-hmm.
1: Take care of the home. Oh, I will do it. See, do you know how hard it is to juggle with your monthly health? Every week we have different mood.
0: Yes.
1: Now you're taking care of the home. You're answering to a boss at the office. Even if you are the boss, you know what it is to be making sure that you control people and get them to do what they have to do. It's not easy.
0: Not at all.
1: It's not a joke. So it's if not. I get me, Jacinta, if God blesses me with somebody who says, take care of my home, that alone is a full-time job. I don't know why people feel like when you are a housewife or your home, you are not working.
0: And they feel like when you're a housewife, like
1: that's a full-time job.
0: Yeah, they feel like it's nothing.
1: No, it's a lot.
0: That's like you staying at home
1: to make
0: nothing.
1: Sure that a human being is well trained and groomed into. So, have you seen what is the set of children that are entering the society now?
0: Mm-hmm.
1: You know that there's lack of parental care. Have you seen what is going on?
0: I see. You.
1: Because we are busy.
0: Yeah.
1: We are chasing money.
0: Mm-hmm. Women are even chasing money more than men.
1: The standards are dropping.
0: Mm-hmm.
1: So I'm not saying it's bad for a woman to work.
0: Chase,
1: it's amazing. But you see, if you get, but if you don't get to, God help us all to also make the time and balance life.
0: Yeah.
1: But it's not easy.
0: At all.
1: It's not easy, I beg. Mm. That thing that people say, as a woman, I want to have soft life.
0: When is Gajarian happening?
1: Tomorrow.
0: It's just tomorrow.
1: Yeah, tomorrow.
0: Ah, girl, like if you didn't come for this interview, like if I'll come and punch you on the stage. Hi! It's happening tomorrow.
1: 3rd of October, yes, tomorrow.
0: 3rd of October. It looks like you do all your comedy shows in October.
1: That's my birth month. I was born in October, the 6th of October.
0: 6th?
1: Yeah. Mm. So I try to do my shows around my birthday as a way of thanking God for life.
0: Okay.
1: And celebrating life. I mean, I can't do a birthday party to feed everybody, but I can feed them with the talents that God has given to me.
0: Exactly.
1: So this is my way of saying, come, let's celebrate life. Let's thank God for life. Let's laugh and have a good time, and then go back to real life.
0: And where is it happening?
1: It's happening at the Icon Event Center in East Legon.
0: Right.
1: Just put the Icon, D-E Icon.
0: The Icon. Yes, the Icon is not somewhere you should.
1: You're not gonna hear her.
0: No, you won't hear her.
1: You won't hear her.
0: You won't. You won't at all. It's very tough. I think if you get to like the East Legon Police Station.
1: Yes.
0: The road opposite.
1: That's behind ANC corner.
0: Yes.
1: Just at the back of ANC. Very easy to find.
0: It's a very beautiful place as well.
1: Very conspicuous.
0: Yes. Just go on time. Ghana people.
1: You can bear me witness. My show has never extended till midnight before.
0: No. You are called.
1: You see him.
0: Yes.
1: You see him.
0: Yes. And I like that about you.
1: At most, 11.
0: Yes.
1: At most. Sometimes 10:30, 10:45. I'm saying my thank yous.
0: Yeah.
1: And thank you for. And then at that moment, people are still sitting because they can't believe this show is over.
0: No, it's happened to me twice at your show because, like, you finished the show and when you said thank you, I'm like, is this girl okay? Because just when we thought we were just enjoying the show, then Jacinta said, thank you to you all for coming. I'm like,
1: No, you don't realize I've done 1 hour of thing because you're enjoying the show.
0: Yeah.
1: It's a comedy show. You should want more.
0: Mm-hmm.
1: You see, I feel like we should exhaust people, let them want more so that when next you say you're doing a show, they want to come because they liked the experience that they had, you know, the previous time. So, doors will open at 6:00. For your cocktails and refreshments. Onga is bringing jollof.
0: Oh.
1: You know, so we're going to party. Cocktail
0: I'll bring your food flask.
1: Very important. Even Chana Foods is bringing finger foods. It's going to be fun as always. The experience will be massive. And my birthday, my birth month, my 5th edition. This is just me saying, let's always have a reason to be grateful for life. You know, it could have been worse. Yes, maybe it could be better, but Omo, you get life. Oh. The other day, somebody was complaining, I want God to do this. I say, but you're there alive. The thing you are going through has killed a lot of people. Some people didn't survive it.
0: Yeah.
1: But you are here. Instead of complaining, be grateful. And thank God that the fact that he has even given you life, it means that there is hope. There is chance for something better to happen. So this is just me saying, let's come out, celebrate life, have a good time, laugh at ourselves, laugh at everything happening around us.
0: Merci.
1: Yeah.
0: This time there, we cannot wait though.
1: And there's a lot going on.
0: There's a lot. As we speak, a lot is going on.
1: It's also so lot.
0: Yes.
1: And you know, I'm having some of the finest comedians too on stage. It's not just me. People that don't have
0: anything
1: shame,
0: to do. And they don't have anything.
1: They will say anything.
0: Eish.
1: Yeah, Foster Romanos, Clement Oshoares, Tenor Tatia, Kenny Black, Gordons, Phronesis. I don't think Ghana has experienced Phronesis before.
0: No, I don't
1: think
0: so.
1: A very mentally unstable human being. Very, very mentally unstable person. So it will be fun. Let's come and have a good time. And let's start October, the Ember Month.
0: The Ember Month. Is it expensive to come?
1: I'm not like that. basic ticket is 300 mm-hmm. cedis. But if you're a group of five and above, mm. you get it at 200 each.
0: Oh.
1: Yeah, so when you go on the ticket platform, if you dial *447*2219# mm-hmm. you see standard VIP premium and standard combo.
0: Right.
1: So that standard combo is five and above for 200 each.
0: Okay.
1: So if you're a group of five, family, friends, WhatsApp group, people should come out of that WhatsApp group. Mm. Come out.
0: Yeah.
1: It's not every day house party.
0: Mm-hmm.
1: I hope we are all mature here.
0: Yes.
1: Come for comedy show.
0: Okay.
1: Uh-huh. Mm-hmm. So that one, when you buy it, instead of paying 1,005 for five,
0: mm-hmm.
1: you pay 1,000.
0: That's all. That's very
1: important.
0: We pay
1: now per day.
0: Oh. Young kone yanko he Gajerian.
1: We are see a day.
0: Mm-hmm.
1: And so, laughter is good
0: mm-hmm.
1: for your heart,
0: yeah.
1: for your arteries,
0: mm-hmm.
1: for your bone marrow,
0: mm-hmm.
1: and your epiglossis.
0: Adam, good morning. How are you doing?
2: Good morning. I'm fine.
0: You've been listening to Jacinta. You're a big fan of Jacinta.
2: Oh yeah. I mean, it's a male-dominated area, and I'm very happy of how strong and consistent she's been over the period, because what it does is that it is not just about what she's doing, but how she's also motivating other female comedians that we can also do it and we also need to give it a try.
0: Yeah.
2: And you know, it goes a long way to, through that, build the next generation of female comedians, because it is reposing some confidence in them that we can also do it.
0: Yeah.
2: Women can do it. And mm-hmm. for me, I'm very happy. I like the way she does it and does it well. I mean, production, the performance itself, it's something good, and it's a big motivation for the space. And I'll encourage him regardless of the challenges, and I'll urge him to go all out because I'll urge her.
0: Adam, not my brother.
2: To go all out because she's not doing it for herself, mm-hmm. but she's doing it for a community.
0: Yeah, very important.
1: Yeah, that's it, baby.
0: Mr. Carter, good morning.
3: Good morning.
0: You have been with us from the beginning of the conversation. You have loved some. You have loved some. Jacinta is here. I don't know if you have some questions or you have any comments for
3: her. I never knew she was such an interesting character. I know the comedy side, but my first time sitting close to her, I think I've had my show already. I've had my show. Very, very, very interesting character.
0: Wow. Okay.
3: I think she's somebody you love to be with. You really love to be with. And I like how she's very realistic in the conversation, the fact that she accepted she has anger issues. And so she accepted that fact that she has anger issues and mm-hmm. all that. And I think I came across one of her plea that the comedy industry would need corporate support.
0: Okay.
3: Because at the time they wanted people to invest in the comedy. If you look at what Adam is saying, and if you go back to how she has done so well for herself, 5 shows in Ghana here,
0: mm-hmm.
3: you look at the investment,
0: mm-hmm.
3: look at the people she has worked with throughout these 4 or 5 events, and I think from where she stands, mm-hmm. it's a very good call. But the question is, I also believe we don't have a very good comedy structure, industry wise let me say that. The reason I'm saying this is because we tend to always blame corporate society. Why don't you also look at the artists in question, the comedians? I want to ask Jacinta that, is it that there is something they are not doing as comedians also to look appealing to the corporate body or the corporate society? Or is it just that they are thinking everything is just about the craft and being on stage, and so we should look at that and invest? I don't know if she understands where I'm coming from. Is the problem just about them coming to invest, or you think you guys should also do something to make it appealing for them to come on board to support?
1: I think at the time I made that comment, we were struggling with, you know, getting corporate Ghana to be part of what we do. But I can say now, there is a big improvement. Onga has been with me from my first edition.
0: Wow.
1: If it wasn't good for them as an organization, as a brand, I don't think they'll still be on board. It means they've seen something worth investing, because it's an investment. They come there, they give you products, they are part of your production. They say, okay, Jacinta, take X amount. How can we also contribute in making sure that you pay for your expenses? So I'm happy that when I made that comment, people listened. On board my events this year, I have Onga, I have Caveman, I have First National Bank.
0: Oh.
1: And First National Bank has bought tickets to share on their socials for their loyal customers. So I'm very happy that my plea has been heard.
0: Mm.
1: And right now, apart from corporate bodies, we have individuals as well who reach out to help in one way or the other.
0: Mm-hmm.
1: Even Ibom Air. As part of this event, they are flying in the comedians from Nigeria.
0: Oh.
1: Something that before now, who born you?
0: Mm-hmm.
1: A whole airline. They don't even listen to you. I've taken sponsorships to an indigenous airline before. He hang. They won't mind you. The reason, I don't know. But I want to speak on the positive side, because I am benefiting from it now. It may not be the way I want it, but it's not the way it used to be.
0: Right.
1: You see. So I'm grateful that now you even get people wanting to even be identified with stand-up in Ghana. It wasn't like that before.
0: Mm-hmm.
1: As a stand-up comedian, Uber Bre. You see, but right now, people are reaching out. You know, Belmont is refreshing my table guests, because I'm doing table reservations as well. They are making sure that as you they laugh, you go, they sip something. You see, of which before now, you suffer before. Even the venue itself, the Icon, that place is not for comedy.
0: Yes, it's
1: not. Mostly for
0: prestigious
1: high profile parties. Waiting consign them with comedy show. It means that they have now seen reason to collaborate with comedy and say, okay, we can actually have a comedy show here.
0: Yeah.
1: Let's see how we can also contribute to the craft. They don't have to. They don't have to. But they're doing it. They've opened their doors to say, let's have a comedy show here. And see, I am so grateful. You know, Cocktail Laboratory from first edition, that since I'll come and serve your premium guests. China Foods is coming with finger foods to make sure that Onga is not just coming to set up and say this show is sponsored by Onga. They are making jollof. Why?
0: Mm-hmm.
1: Is it my wedding day?
0: Mm-mm.
1: You see,
0: but they are cooking you.
1: Jollof.
0: Mm-hmm.
1: This jollof, last year they cooked jollof one grain. I didn't taste, but people enjoyed. People were telling me after the show, the jollof it was nice. So you see, I'm grateful that time it was a struggle, but now when you come, you will see branding. You go see companies coming. Even Elite Touch, the whole Airbnb apartment, they are giving us security and making sure that our guests is well taken care of, putting our comedians in a beautiful apartment, all of those things before when you won't see them. You see, so I think that we've been consistent enough for people to say, okay, let's also see how we can also make it work. Because if you don't do it, nobody will do it for us. So I'm grateful. I'm grateful that I cried, I crowed.
3: Sorry, one last thing. I wanted to also add up to branding and then recognition.
0: Yeah.
1: Right.
3: She's done this for 5 years, but trust me, if you are to ask people to mention the last three editions, they might not know the names of the events. You attended two of them.
2: I know the name, Woman on Top.
1: The first song was
0: that
1: one
0: is
1: nice
0: the only time. One you will remember. That is the only one you Edem, so, you remember.
3: This one is just a humble suggestion or advice.
1: Okay.
3: Five Stars should be a launch for a trademark concert for Jacinta.
0: So that
3: we can have a trademark event, an annual event, or a show, that brand that will keep resending in our minds. Okay. We shouldn't be like, we should always have a problem to know which edition and the name and which edition and the name. Mm. But if you have Jacinta and XX events,
0: mm-hmm.
3: you know, okay, every year October we have Jacinta XX events.
0: Mm.
3: It becomes a calendar something, you understand? Mm. You are waiting for October Jacinta event.
0: Mm. Okay.
3: But then the name keep changing and then
0: yeah.
3: you understand, you might keep sounding as if it's a new program.
0: Mm.
3: So I'm just a suggestion.
1: Okay. I'll think about, you know, it's like that because normally stand-up comedy shows carry different themes mm-hmm. every time.
0: Right.
1: You know, even when you go to other countries, every show has its theme. You see, even with my colleague Obi and Ponsa, all his shows have different themes because mm-hmm. we're not just coming to perform, we're telling a story. And like we said earlier, a lot of things have happened.
0: Mm-hmm.
1: This show signifies my 5th edition. That's why I named it the 5-star experience. And I've always called myself a Gajerian, but for the first time, I'm making it official,
0: mm-hmm.
1: you know, that the Gajerian is bringing you a 5-star experience.
0: That's so
1: what you have said, I understand it, but maybe we have to do 2 shows a year now. So.
2: Yeah. on the flyer, uh-huh. there is a little problem on the flyer.
0: What's the problem?
2: I think it should be corrected by the designer because mm. she's blocking the view of someone from behind, you understand? And I think, please check the flyer and see the problem.
0: Edem, the flyer is perfect. It is perfect.
2: She's blocking somebody from behind.
1: Who did I block?
2: Yeah, let me see. Okay, all right.
1: But who have I blocked?
0: Oh, Minister Nipone.
2: Okay.
0: Right. Jacinta, don't worry. Edem is seeing differently, and I believe we all see differently.
2: I better go check the flyer and tell me if I did lie. Go check it
0: Woo! Gajerian is happening tomorrow at the Icon, and as you heard, Jacinta says tickets are going for 300 CDs. But if you're more than, I mean, up to 5 or more, then you're looking at each paying for 200 CDs, and you are guaranteed to go and watch Jacinta and his friends, his comedian friends. She's the only female amongst 6 other gentlemen. just go on tomorrow. Let's all go and support her, and I believe that once our support is there, Jacinta will go, you know, she'll keep doing this because this is her 5th year and it shows how hard she has worked to get here. I've been following her and I must admit that she has done so well. It's me in that former you be JCC, but she has done it and she's still here. Kudos to you, Jacinta.
1: Merci.
0: Yes, and I wish you all the best tomorrow.
1: Thank you.
0: And I know it's going to be a great show.
1: Yeah.
0: All the best and show them something.
1: Yes,
0: show them something.
1: Show them something.
0: Imagine,
1: I'm bringing Ghana and Nigeria together.
0: That's beautiful.
1: We'll see things.
0: Yeah.
1: We'll see things.
0: Jacinta, any thing lastly to say before we wrap it all up?
1: So tomorrow live at the Icon Event Center, 3rd October, I'm bringing you the Gajerian 5-star experience, and I really must say thank you to everybody who has made this event possible. Everyone who has made sure that Jacinta is Jacinta. I can't thank you enough. So Ghanaians, please come out, come support me. I don't have any other place to go. But I have my life. So I can't wait to host you all. Even my other comedians are super excited to come and have a good time. See you tomorrow. It'll be fun.
0: Let me quickly read these messages. Good morning, Dorian, all the Daybreak It's Good. Jacinta is really a funny character and she has really gone far and very relevant. I love her comedy shows and the fact that she's a female comedian. She has worked hard to be consistent, and that is really a plus for her. Keep the hard works up, baby girl, and give death ears to every negative comments. Thank you. This is Bright Future from Laboni. Kweku Hagen says, good morning, Doreen. She's very funny. She's a very funny woman. I love what she's doing. Keep it up. Listening loud and clear inside Tema Community 12. Greetings to all Abam Chrome who are listening. And this one says, good morning, Doreen. Please tell Jacinta that I love her comedy so much, and I'm also an upcoming comedian, and I would like to be on her stage one day. From Endospam. There you go. And thank you all for your messages. Thank you so much, Jacinta.
1: Thank you.
0: Best. And tomorrow I'll definitely see you, girl. You know,
1: thank
0: when
1: you.
0: I'm done,
1: thank
0: I'll
1: you.
0: Definitely
1: thank
0: come
1: you.
0: Backstage.
1: Merci. see. Yeah. Thank you. See you tomorrow.
0: All right, darling. All right. Yes, yeah, that's the vibri. It's still Daybreak KTY on Hit 1039 FM. And let me just go find some small money. When I come back, we'll Jacinta, me to the search money. When I come back, we'll be speaking to one of our reporters who is on ground at the moment at the La Pleasure Beach, just to get some updates on what is happening over there. We'll be right back.
4: Sami sorry no pa. Kel chako toothpaste na me chuchi missing. And mommy confidence. 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
1: 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And I'd love if you play me Luther Vandross or Amazing Superdrug.
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4: 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Hits Gallery, your evening show where the best beats can be found. Joe, yourself, all the kokonsa that you missed on our previous shows, we will drop the voices for you. 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

0: 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Still on Showbiz Review, brought to you by Telesell, Franco Trading Enterprise, and Syntex Tanks. And earlier I did mention about a demolition which was going on at La Pleasure Beach. Of course, a demolition exercise has begun at the La Pleasure Beach in Accra amid heavy security presence and a tense atmosphere as residents, workers and businesses try to salvage their belongings. The ongoing demolition exercise is being carried out as a joint operation involving personnel from the 48th Engineer Regiment of the Ghana Armed Forces alongside the Ghana Police Service. And of course, we have one of our reporters there, and the person of Ramat. Ramat is with Joy News, and she joins us on phone. Good morning, Ramat. Good morning.
1: Good morning, Doreen.
0: How are you doing?
1: I'm great. I'm doing well.
0: All right. Okay, so, okay, go ahead.
1: Yeah, good morning. It's just unfortunate things I'm seeing here this morning. Well,
0: all right. Okay, so, okay, go ahead.

0: morning, there is a demolition exercise that we understand started around somewhere 4 a.m. at dawn, of which the workers here say they were not aware of the demolition exercise. We understand it's a joint operation by the 48th Regiment Engineers, together with the Ghana, some personnel from the Ghana Police Service, soldiers. So they are all here on the ground. The demolition is underway. Workers have nothing to do but to stand along the street and watch some of their valuable items are being destroyed by excavators pulling down buildings. As I speak to you, some of the buildings have been completely demolished. They are still using the excavators to see if they can pull down more of the buildings here. Just when the exercise was ongoing, the MPs for Ladadikotipong constituency, Britana Odoleshowa, together with the MP, got here, and it was very devastating for the MP, whose administration is currently the NDC administration. She talked about the fact that government is not aware of this demolition. It was even a clash between the MP and the security personnel on ground as they opposed the demolition exercise ongoing here. We spoke to them, we told them if government is not aware, since they are in office, why don't they stop the demolition exercise? They said the military told them they are working based on instructions and it's based on information or commands from above, and so they cannot do anything about it. But the MP and the MC insist government is not aware of this demolition exercise happening here at the Pleasure Beach Dorring.
1: So at the moment, we don't have any concrete reasons as to why the demolition is ongoing?
0: Absolutely. Because obviously, even the MP and the MC in charge of the area do not know why the demolition is ongoing. The workers also say they do not really know. But there are some allegations. Even the MP made an allegation that it's the management or the board management of the Labadi Beach Hotel, together with National Security. They mentioned a certain Jaffa from National Security behind this demolition. But as to whether this is a result of some of the flooding we've been seeing in the city, the reason actually is not being given to the people here.
1: Now, you mentioned, you said the beach where we go, that's between the Total and the Labadi Beach Hotel. So that is La Pleasure Beach. That's where we usually go to actually go into the beach and have a good time, right? That's the place you're talking about.
0: Absolutely. You know, when you get to the Labadi Beach, even before you enter the hotel, yeah, like you mentioned, where you get to buy the ticket from the entrance, then they allow you eat, then you go and sit and have the fun. Yeah, so that's the exact place. But the place is called La Pleasure Beach.
1: All right. So, and you said the demolition started at what time?
0: As early as 4 a.m.
1: But, did you find out why they usually start around that time, 4 a.m.?
0: From information we've been able to gather on the ground, they actually wanted to do it because they attempted several times to undertake this demolition exercise, but every time they do, the residents actually oppose it, of which is, so they had to come in as early as 4 a.m. so they can start earlier. So by the time everybody is awake, you see the work ongoing.
1: So at the moment, what's happening on the grounds in terms of, the owners of the place, those who have those who sell and those who do stuff, what are they saying?
0: Yeah, there are several of them here. I would want to get close and engage. They are very devastated because they watch their items and belongings being destroyed by the demolition exercise. They said that they actually even wanted to even wet after Christmas and they cannot go. They said, good morning. They passed out and demolished here across me. How about they passed out house?
2: Oh, me, I went straight for Labadi Beach. Definitely, we are all affected by the demolition. And we are not even aware. They came this on around 5:30. Then they started demolishing everything. So, we are all affected. Right now, most of us, we are jobless. We need jobs.

0: because that woman is also destroyed. So right now, I don't know what to say again because. And she's a waitress at the Lafayette. You know, really, what they will do next. There are several of them here during that day, the security, and they are also preventing them from. And we have Raph here, social media activist. Hello, you're welcome to HFM. Your live, yeah, your live on HFM at 6 feet. You've been here, you've been monitoring the situation. The MP for the area was on ground. She says government is not aware of this. Obviously, the people are complaining. She said they are jobless now. What's your reaction to all this policy?
1: Who said government is not aware of whatever is going on?
0: The member of parliament for that they first of all, together with the MP, were on ground.
1: The MP and the MP made that declaration?
0: Yeah.
1: Then I think that whoever that is doing this, you know, must be reported by the MPs and the chief executive because there is unlawful act being perpetrated. If that is what the chief executive and the MP is saying, then what you just said, I don't think that there should be any activities being carried out in any jurisdiction or constituency that the members of parliament or the chief executive, who is a representative of the president, shouldn't be aware of. So if the chief executive says that he's not aware, that means there is some kind of criminality being perpetrated, because if any of these actions are to be taken, I think that there should be a permit being given to them by the municipal assembly, the constitutional provision, you understand? So, I mean, it doesn't really add up. If a whole chief executive or the MP, what he said, says that he has no idea of whatever that transpired.
0: Thank you so much for speaking to us, Raph. We'll come back for more details. So, during this, what's happening on the ground? The
2: right.
0: The are very devastated.
2: Okay.
0: They are just waiting for the education exercise to end so they can get in there to see if there are items they can salvage.
2: Okay. All right, Ramat, thank you so much for speaking to us. I'm sure if there are any updates, we'll definitely get back to us. And Ramat is with Joy News, and she actually is the one we just spoke to. But let's also take this cue from the same Labadi Beach on the demolition.
3: That we should start packing. We thought it was a joke. So today we were here with a lot of soldiers.
4: So at what point did they start this?
3: Yeah, I'm a waitress inside the Labadi Beach. It was last 2 weeks that they came. We were working, but they came to give us notice that we should start packing. We thought it was a joke. So today we were here when a lot of soldiers came with arms and they said demolish our place. Now we are single mothers. What should we do? Like, tell the government. At least you should do something about it.
4: But what do you have in there?
3: I'm a waitress inside. They have demolished our district, our building, everything. So now we don't know what to do. And we are single mothers too. We are single mothers. So now we are pleading. We are on our knees. At least the government should do something on it for us. We don't know what we are going to eat with our family and our.
2: Okay. All right, so you heard from some of the people at we all know it, Labadi Beach, but it's La Pleasure Beach. But I think every time we all
5: they are the same
2: Labadi Beach, La Pleasure, the same area, but it's Labadi Beach. It's not the hotel.
5: They are neighbors.
2: Yes, they are neighbors, but it's La Pleasure Beach. The very entrance, you saw the entrance between the Total filling station and then the Labadi Beach Hotel. That entrance, when you go in there, that's where the demolition is ongoing. And I don't know, but Adam, Mr. Carter, if any of you ever saw videos of people at the La Pleasure Beach at the time, they were calling on government to come to their aid because
5: I saw the video of one man. I've forgotten the name.
2: The name,
5: but
2: yes.
5: He was acting like he's a leadership.
2: The
5: of
2: leadership,
5: the place, who
2: yes.
5: Said, the national security brought them a letter.
2: Yes.
5: A notice for them to vacate in 24 hours, and that was as a result of. I think claiming ownership of government land because that land belongs to government, and it seems there is a dispute between the hotel and the occupants of the La Pleasure Beach as to who owns it. And so in that said video, the man was saying that if the hotel says the land belongs to them, they should prove it in court. And yeah, also they claim that there is a case in court regarding the land, so they want it to be first resolved at the court before anything can take place. So it's like, because of those things, they took the notice with some pinch of salt. I mean they didn't put a lot of premium on it, because they think the case is in court and they do not agree with the owner of the land, even though it belongs to government. It's like there's a tussle between the hotel and the occupant of the space,
2: right?
5: And I think there is it's like they've also put in place measures to take up the land, and that is what is bringing the friction. I think, you know, at times our politicians need to be proactive. We mostly act when things are happening. With what she's saying about the MP, that the MP goes there to say the government is not aware. So, since 19th September or so, notice was served. So between that time, what was the level of engagement? If you care for the people, what was the level of engagement to ensure that we don't get to this place? Because at this point, you cannot be physical with the military. You may even be hurt. Hands go touch you if you are not careful by the time they are done. So the action in terms of the stakeholder consultation and other things, the MP, I don't know how long or far she's gone with, but I think that urgency should have been earlier than coming today. And land disputes, the best place to resolve mostly are in court, and the fact that the place is a government land too, and the hotel too belongs to government. So it's some way. I don't know whether they want to develop the space, because beachfront is like a gold mine. When it comes to the hospitality industry, and now that December is getting a lot of numbers among others, hotels may want to also take advantage of the beachfront. So it's not just about people coming to sleep, but what they can do. Maybe I suspect that they want to take it to the next level. But you know, some time ago there was a serious dispute. With the Polo Beach, which was in front of there. It's the same thing. Let's see how it goes, because the land belongs to government.
2: Yeah,
5: but it's like the private sector doesn't want to leave it for the hotel, and I think there are issues. So let's see. I'm sure in the days ahead we'll get much more information about what is happening.
2: Yeah. All right, Mr. Carter.
6: I think there are different angles to the whole issue, because there were a lot of videos we've also come across on the social media. Some even explained to an extension that they think it was personal with Mr. Jagba and whoever, blah blah blah. So there are a lot of issues around this whole action that has been taken. But then let's look at it from this way. I think we've not been able to tell why they are demolishing the place. I'm not sure.
2: So far, unlike La Boma, the reason
6: we don't know why.
2: I think she said there was no concrete.
6: Because I listened to the reporter and I listened to the people she engaged, and it's like we don't know why they are demolishing the place.
2: Yeah.
6: Where I sit as an entertainment person, I'm looking at the lapse it's going to create for December. That gap. That's place is somebody's, or somebody sees that place to be prestige, like that is where he celebrates, or that's where he has to go with the family to have their Christmas and all that. Now you've taken that part of that area. There are people who go there to also have fun. You've taken that joy from them. These people will be forced to migrate. or leave or move from where they are to another place to have fun. That is where I am taking the whole the narrative from.
2: Yeah.
6: So I stand with government if the action is legitimate.
2: Okay.
6: I stand with government. To hear somebody say we're giving a letter and we thought it was a joke. Why, what do you mean by it was a joke? Why would national security leave their office? Like I was saying, why would they leave their office and come and serve you a letter? And you decide to consider the letter a joke. So consider this action to a joke. You are considering their letter as a joke. You should consider their action as a joke. You are saying you are going to be unemployed and all that. If you had respected the letter and acted duly to the content of the letter, I'm not sure we'll be here today. Yeah. But Ms. Doreen, let's also let me cut it in both ways. Please, going forward, I don't subscribe to demolition exercise at dawn. Recently, through this same demolition exercise, they nearly killed a mother and a baby in the room because they didn't have an idea that the mother and the baby were sleeping in the room.
2: Right.
6: Sometimes let's be considerate. That's why I say I respect what they are doing. I understand that is fair, but let's look at whom we are dealing with. We are dealing with people, human beings. These are lives. If you finish this and you've lost two lives, we'll turn the conversation around. You see people politicizing this whole thing now, so we shouldn't get there. You served letters. I think the military has every force to take you out.
2: They don't have to necessarily do that.
6: I don't know. Yeah, when they even come at one, they can take still you out. Do it, yeah. So please, that dawn, and you see sometimes in the rush to even park it, you might even forget you have a toddler or baby somewhere, and this whole thing will happen. So please, respectfully, I beg them, we can do demolition. It's fair. It's fine. But the timing and how we engage with the people whom we are trying to help, you should look at that too.
2: All right. Well, of course, I would like to say congratulations to Adiza Ibrahim. She's the first Telecel Mahiti millionaire for winning 1 million Ghana cedis. And the excitement doesn't stop there. There's still two more 1 million Ghana cedis monthly prizes to give away.
6: She go chop alone.
2: She go chop alone, unless you also win one for yourself. So at this point, don't miss out, Mr. Carter. 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Sikadi, everybody wants money. You said the 1 million is for her alone. And don't forget, today is finally here. Y2K Jam is happening at La Palm Royal Beach Hotel. That's the Palms Convention Center. It's at 8 p.m. Today is the 2nd of October. And the day is finally here. 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Your bandana, your outfits look good. And let's all meet at, of course, the La Palm Royal Beach Hotel. That's when you get there, just tell them you're coming for Adum FM Y2K Jam, and they will direct you straight to the dome. 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And the dress code, don't forget, Y2K drip, denim, bandana, and crop top. As we speak right now, looks like Andy is in a crop top.
5: The Yes, tattoo I took in Waha.
2: And you see Andy Asher crop top. Into Andy Asher crop top. And now Chichi bandana. Can you see him in his shades too? He looks so good.
5: Yeah, on fan fala pleasure beach home. La pleasure beach home. Kofa hobransa. Say they want to bandana. Say they will be wrong.
6: It's enough for it.
5: And the way you trying
2: to perform. Trust me, you all are not ready because this evening Andy Dusty is definitely going to be there and you cannot afford to miss out on it. The Adom FM YTK Jam 2026 is powered by Echo Bank, the Pan-African Bank, and supported by Kojak Toothpaste and Mouthwash, Velex Lease Equipment Limited, and also Doormaster, Lawson DeRay Ginger Bitters, Fruitelli, Compu Ghana, Levantu Feminine Wash. They are making it possible for us to bring you the Adom FM Y2K Jam, and you all cannot wait to be there this evening. And not the Andy Wahao and the Dustin Abani na ye bonkomohai. Adam and Mr. Carter, I'd like to say thank you to you for coming. It's always a pleasure to have you guys here on Friday. I hope I'm seeing you this evening.
6: Sure.
2: Bandana.
5: Mr. Hagler, I say your best supply me new mabin.
2: Okay.
5: Ebe coming, sir.
2: Ebe come on sign.
5: And your one ambassador.
2: Okay.
5: Ebe hadrin.
2: Okay. And Andy, the Aye.
6: Manche.
5: Mr. Dusty.
2: Mr. Dusty is coming out with library. Andy, are you coming to do the library?
7: Yes, ma'am.
2: Library.
5: Obe ti mi dinyo mi bi akadibi ake kan wa ma boys.
2: Y2K Jam. You are asking, as you can see him in his bandana, he's ready for it.
5: Akadi no na me kan for the
2: party. Yes, I'm crying.
5: Mr. Hagler, so ti ase mi bi sama Mr. Hagler.
2: My name is Dorian Abio. Thank you, Mr. Hagler. Thank you, Gifty. Thank you, Jerome. Thank you, DJ Bradash. And thank you to you all. Up next is the library with Andy Dusty and our amazing sponsors as well. 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It's going to be a good weekend. Let's have the best of it. Enjoy.
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0: Yes, ma.
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1: Who?
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I don't praise and I'm Daniel Boyfield. And I was up in Chimo 053-100-3.

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Yeah. 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
1: Who is it?
0: It's Luck.
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0: 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AY2K Jam.
1: Hello. What's up? This is Andy Dusty. Hey, how was your afternoon?
2: Girl, take time, make your body move slow. I like your money move, let me take control.
1: How about changing it for you?
3: Come on! 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On air, on the ground. 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I'm a digital.
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1: 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It's the Afternoon Ride with Andy Dusty from Monday to Thursday, midday to 4 p.m. on Hits

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1: Something big is about to hit the stage. 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
2: 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Mama says you are so funny, boy! Chobai!
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Hello, good morning, good morning. How are you doing? It's a pleasure coming your way on the radio here on Hits 103.9 FM. This voice may be cracked because I've been working and working and working. Yeah, I've been working. Good morning and welcome to the library. The library has been out, especially on the Hits, for a while. Because I'd been preparing for the next season and it seemed to be taking forever. Today is the second day of October. So just as I'd been saying on radio that the library will be back on air in the month of October, finally, we are back. All right, folks, so this is it. In preparation for the new season, we are about to discuss a producer. Now, I realize that a lot of people enjoy the productions. However, the samples, interpolations, and all of them discussions about people using other people's songs, I think that conversation caught a lot of attention on radio and even on the streets. People were talking. And we're live on Hits 103.9 FM. We're also live on TikTok. Yeah. And Mr. Andy Dusty on TikTok. Okay? Now get on TikTok. Get on TikTok. I'm live over there. Okay? So when you come through, I will read your messages. Now, if you're on TikTok, if you're watching on TikTok and you can hear me, let me know, yes. Just write yes. Okay? Or just like it. Just like the screen. Just tap it. Okay, good. All right, good. Thank you. Good. Okay, now, a few days ago, Bradash unleashed the library again. I think it's something that we had been discussing, or we had done about 10 or 11 episodes already. We had about 10 or 11 episodes. So we had that discussion some time ago. Man, you're not going to tap into that. You're not going to do that. You're not going to do that. So welcome, we are live on Hits 103.9 FM. Just log on. We're also on X at Hits 103.9 FM. But let me let you know that tonight, the action is going down at the Dome at La Palm Beach Hotel. So tonight, yeah, the Y2K is happening. Okay, thank you very much. The Y2K is happening tonight. It's happening tonight. Here I have a ticket. Can you see that? There's a ticket. Now I'm going to give two persons. Yeah, I'm going to give this to two people today. The Y2K Jam is happening tonight at La Palm. Okay? The Dome at La Palm Beach, La Palm Royal Beach Hotel. That's where the action is. I'm sure you're coming, huh? It's a cool 150 Ghana cedis. If you're two, you're buying it for 250 Ghana cedis. If you're buying 10 tickets, I'm gonna give you 8. Means I'm paying 2 free. Now, if you're watching me on TikTok, if you can see me in my bandana, Charlie, back in the day, Charlie, anywhere in Echo, yo. Yeah, in the Y2Ks, you know, we rolled with our bandanas. Me muso be back sure say, oh, you there, yo, depa. Y2K, you know, back in the day it was yo, tia no. But I'm lucky.
man for plaster cry and tarim anymore. I mean, you guys are lucky. Yeah, for real. Charlie, you have to ask questions. You don't just make any comment. Because back in the day, that was how we were dressing up. So, yeah, yo, what did I say? Yeah, yo, Dusty. So you had to ride with some chains. No, how were we calling them? Blinks. You used to call them blinks. You know, you ride with some, you know, blinks and blinks. You know what I'm saying? Blinks, all blinks. Shall I come and rings? Mamma mia. Yeah, who the rings all? Who the be? Billy, Rappany, you don't get blink. You don't get rings. Oh, David. Hey, wedding ring there. Wedding ring is different. Wedding ring. Yeah. So tonight, it's going to happen tonight, all right? Okay. Now, yesterday, DJ Chifaro was here in the afternoon, and he gave you guys a wonderful jam, all right? And in the evening at 5, we were on Adum TV for yet another great party. Today, it's happening again today, all right? So we'll be on TV at 5, okay? Good. Now, The Library is a radio documentary, or it's a series where I bring you stuff that you may not know. I'm not saying you don't know, okay? Okay. Mm-hmm. Chaman, is that you need 2 tickets, one for you and one for your wife? Okay. It's a cool 150 Ghana cedis. You can get it either at the gate or you come to Joy FM, you come to Hits FM, you can get your tickets. Okay. Now, let's begin this conversation. Few days ago, DJ Bredash pushed me to the wall. I think I was playing a song by Ja Rule. And as I was playing the song, it came to my mind that this thing crying. Oh, Daddy Lumba used it. And all of a sudden, someone came on social media and was writing a whole lot of things that really got me a bit upset. That, I was trying, and what are you trying to do? So in all of this, what will you gain? You say you love Daddy Lumba. If that's the case, why are you doing this to him? Me? Doing what? What did I do? I didn't do Jack. I was only doing my work. Again, Daddy Lumba knew the song was for someone, yet he used it, right? One other thing I want us all to know before I even start is that sampling is not wrong. Sampling is not wrong. For you to use someone's song and using it to be a part of your song is not wrong. So today I want us all to have an education on radio, period. It's just pure education. For our dear Liberians, if you are on TikTok, well, I'm going to read your messages. But if you are listening at home or in your office or wherever you are, 054-884-1039. That is my number, my WhatsApp number. 054-884-1039. Send me your messages. Let me know you're listening. And I will discuss it here. Okay? Uh-huh. Okay, folks. Let's begin with The Library. Folks, as y'all know, tonight I mentioned that we're having the Y2K jam. So, this was how my guy pushed me into bringing this session back.
I wouldn't have discussed this on the library today because I already have a producer that I want us to talk about. His name is Kwaku Mensah Kimens. Now, so for some of you who have followed music very, very much, I think 3 days ago, I had a discussion with you on social media, on TikTok actually, where I chronicled crunk music in Ghana and how especially my production with or my association with Lynx and how Gimme Blow was produced, all right, the remix, how I put them all together into becoming one big hit, okay, right. Now, what happened while I was on air was that I played this song right here because we were discussing the Y2K. This is a song by Ja Rule.

So this was a song by Ja Rule. You know, the Y2Ks, look, Ja Rule gave us a run. Okay? It was Ja Rule, Nelly, then 50 Cent came in. It was just Ja Rule and Nelly. I think they gave us a very good run. Now, while I was on air, something came to my mind. I just felt like, this song cried, Daddy Lumba used it. Okay? Daddy Lumba used it. Yeah, Charlie Mabo Bandana. Yeah. So for those of you watching on TikTok, I like your messages. I like your comments. Mabo Bandana, Charlie, it's for the Y2K. Yeah? Y2K jam. Y2K. Now, check this. So it just occurred to me that, wait, oh.

just as I was discussing it, no, hey, someone came up on social media and started writing stuff. Hey, and it's about that Lumba. And why are you doing this? Why are you writing? What are you talking about? Why, you said you love him. So in this case, oh, after all, when I then I've been here for him. Like, slow down, sir. Slow down. Slow down. That the Lumba knew it was someone's song, yet he used it, right? Okay, he knew it. Now, this was a song that the Lumba called S-O-B-M. And I'm thinking that, okay, if that's the case, let me just take my time and break it down so that people don't take it from a malicious context or a malicious intent. All right? Now, listen.

Okay. Now, all of these, if that the Lumba recorded it, listen to it again. All right. And for a genius like Daddy Lumba, he will turn the music around and make it his own.

chair. And this was a song by Ja Rule. Enough of that. But Daddy Lumba had, as I mentioned, he will always turn things around and make it his music or his own. Okay? Now, there's a song produced by Kewa. I'm sure we all know this song, right? This is on the Kwashipo album. Okay? I think this was released somewhere in 2011. Now, check this out. I'm very sure a lot of you know this, that the Lumba song. I'll show you another trick. Stay on.

Okay. Now, if you listen to the song, he sings it. 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There is a hook in the song, right? Where that the Lumba picks a line is just, it doesn't really make sense. It's just like sing the song, la, la, la, la, la, la, la, la. It does not really, it doesn't really make sense. It's just like sing

Okay. Right. Now, this part that the Lumba sings, I want you to listen to this. So, for those of you who are old school folks or people that love old school, there is this American group. It was just a family, like a family band. It's called The Barge. They call this the rhythm of the night. Listen.

on until a hook or the final part, there is a bridge in the song. Okay, so the song plays. Now listen. Now listen to this part.

song was in 1983 or 84, I think. I think it was in 83 or 84. Listen to the hook. Then in 2011, Daddy Lumba, in a song, he imitates it.

So how does someone come and say, what do you think you're doing? You're trying to do this just to denigrate or just to undermine his work? No. When Daddy Lumba was using someone's song, he knew. Okay? Rhythm of the Night by DeBarge, I'm sure, so those old school heads know the song very well. And that line in there.

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I mean, a lot of people have done this. The other time I showed you that Dasibre Jamuna, I'm sure we all know the

fire, son. Okay. Here is music from Dasibre Jamna, a song he called Kaime. We are on the library. Here on its 103.9 FM. I'll be teaching you a lot more, so just stay with us.

Okay. Now, Dasi Brejamna picked the song, the melody directly. Live and love ya. And this is from the reggae band, Reggae International Band, another family band, Morgan Heritage from Jamaica.

Well, and I'll still get people to come and say certain things. Oh, then, now, then, now, you say, now, hey, we've had people who will always come. Reggie Rockstone had a lot of samples. Reggie Rockstone, his first album, sampling all over. This will shock you a bit.

Okay. Reggie Rock Stone. This first album. Okay. Where did Reggie Rock Stone pick this from? Or this sample? This is from an American group known as The Stylistics. Reggie Rock Stone. Hold on, even before I play The Stylistics,

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Okay, now this is where he picked the song from. The Stylistics called the song People Make the World Go Round. Listen.

that's where Reggie Rockstone picked it from. Yep. A song called People Make the World Go Round. The Stylistics.

And that was Red Rock Stone, yep, there. Life, it goes on and on. But it was sampled well, they did it so well. It's the original. Wow. Red Rock Stone. Charlie. Okay. I can give you more. I mean, with Red Rock Stone, I can give you a lot more. Red Rock Stone did this song. I'm sure we all know this.

And as I said, the samples were so good, all right? The samples were so good. And straight from Reggie Rock Stone, I mean, he lifted it from the band Sade, right? The English band Sade. Now, Sade calls this Nothing Can Come Between Us.

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1: Nice. Nice. Charlie, I'm up for a bean. Oh, I'm up for a bean. Charlie, go for a bean, go for a bean. Yeah. Okay. Now I see messages coming through. Hello, Andy. Good morning. Great show. Please don't mind these 3 days today that the Lumba fans who don't even know the real words he uses in his music, all the hits by High Life and Bogai Life artists, don't know they were 90% samples from Ashabi Sofia. Mr. Andy, good morning to you. You are too much. I love your show. Please dash me a ticket. I don't want to miss the Y2K jam. Prince Laboni. Good morning, Mr. Andy. I've joined you at the library and ready to learn. MC Dem Sleep, Benjiro doing the listening live inside Tama Newtown. Good morning, Mr. Andy. I've joined you at the library. Okay, thank you very much. Salute from afar, legendary Dusty. I'm like, Nana Lace. What's up, bro? Yeah, good. Okay. Lickster says, apart from Okponkwa Bodam, which other songs did Kojenchi sample? Okay. Mental says, I love the song. I love the swag, Andy. All right, thank you very much. Lickster. Okay, now, Okponkwa Bodam, it was not a sample. Kojenchi did his version. Okay, so Okponkwa Bodam, the original Okponkwa Bodam was sung by that was music of Joe Aison, right? Joe Aison, the late Joe Aison. We all know Joe Aison. Joe Aison was the old man in the Obra drama troupe, right? Mami Dokunu Grace Omabo's team. So Joe Aison was in there. So yeah. Joyson did Okponkwa Bodam. But Kojenchi, I think there was another song that Kojenchi covered. Okay. There was another song Kojenchi covered. I'm sure you know this song right here.
2: Manenko.
1: Now we all know the song, right?

So yeah, the original was from the Kakeku's original band, Kakeku's band, where they performed the song Odoyede Sinsika. Right? So that was where Kojenchi

So it was a cover that Kojenchi did, okay? Uh-huh. But speaking of covers, Kojenchi may have done a lot of, well, I think there's another song he covered. This was another cover he did from an American musician. Now, I'm sure a lot of people know this song, and this is no news, okay? Here's Kojenchi with I'll Give Anything. Check it. I'm waiting. 103.

Okay. Now, this is the original version. May God rest his soul. American singer Gerard Levert had put the song out. Folks, same title. I'll give anything. This is the original. And they are singing there. Let's do music.

0: This was the original version. This was the original version from the late Gerard Levert. But it look, there are a lot of covers that people or musicians had done. Okay? A lot more where they covered people's songs. I don't think there's anything wrong with that. I don't think so. Rex Omar had also covered a song. Okay. Uh-huh. And this song right here, produced by Zapp Malek. Now, a lot of people know this song, right?
1: It's The Library with Andy Dustin. This is The Library.
2: Point 9.

was the version from Rex Omar. All right. Now, this song right here, when Rex Omar covered it, produced by Zapp Malek. Now, Rex Omar fused in, you know, he brought some funk to it. Okay. And he, you know, he added some stuff. Oh, the anime is it? Because the original version doesn't have that. Now, after Rex Omar recorded the song, I think the only person Rex Omar went to see was CK Man, because he sang the song. But when Rex Omar put out the song, little did he know that he had to contact Papa Yangson and Ebo Taylor, because those were the composers, the original composers of the song. So Rex Omar failed to, in fact, he didn't know, not that he didn't know, right? Until Papa Yangson reached out to him to let him know. In fact, there's one other person who was part of the composition. So it wasn't just Papa Yangson, CK Man, and Ebo Taylor. In fact, another person was Pat Thomas. Okay? So just imagine. This was the original version of the song.

Charlie, Ghana, you made there. But you see, Rexoma didn't just do Fawakuma Mami. He went on to record another one, also produced by Zab Male. Yeah. With covers there, I mean, there's nothing wrong with covers and sampling. In fact, sampling may be only wrong if you don't contact the owner. All right, listen.

Okay. So that's Rex Omar's version of Shishim. The original composer, or the musician that sang the song, was the late Alhaji K. Frimpong. Okay? Big jam. Listen.

The song had already played for a minute, and Alhaji K before hadn't started singing yet. The song plays just like fella's songs. The song will play. Charlie, the song had already played for 3 minutes. Hey, Obi Nyumo, hey.

It's 3 minutes. And I'm going to 1 minute next. I mean, now they come single. So he started singing after 3 minutes 16 seconds. Hey, Elijah came from Paul. Oh boy. Okay, now listen.

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And that's the original version of the song. Now, listen to Rex Omar and how he also did his. Produced by Zab Malek.

okay, cool. Now, it wasn't only Rex Omar that covered that song. In fact, in the 2000s, a group came up known as Abomo 4. And they featured Samini on the song they also call Shishim. And the song didn't just feature Samini. They went on to feature the original singer on the song. The song featured Alhaji K. Frimpong. Again, they went to Zab Mallet. Yeah, yes, yeah, dear.

Okay. So, Rex Omar, covered it nicely. And I went ahead to ask Rex Omar. So, this is the original version of the song.

0: Folks, let's invite Rex Omar in the conversation. Because Rex Omar will explain whether he sought clearance and why he covered the Shishemu song. Folks, hold on. Let's invite Rex Omar in the conversation as he explains his side of the cover.
1: In terms of K. Frimpong's Shishemu, the original composer was called B.B. Collins. May his soul rest in peace. He died recently. He was living in Kumasi, so he was the guy who wrote some of the songs that were recorded by K. Frimpong. And I like K. Frimpong very much because he brought a high life to a different dimension. If you listen to all his songs, Chechebie Dimewu and all those tracks,
0: listen,
1: he brought some funkified aspect to it. If you listen to his songs, Womien Kobisa and all those tracks. So he was one of my best artists. So I did a version of Shishemu.
0: So you had Rex Omar talking about Shishemu. Okay. Nice. But all of these were covers, and so they were not samples. If we're discussing samples, here is an example.

Now, this song right here, Sweetie Sweetie by Reggie Rock Stone featuring Root Eye. Beautiful song. Nice song. All right? Zab Mallet worked with Rab Bakari, may God rest his soul, and they put together this sample. Beautiful sample. Okay? I just love it. But the question is, where did they pick it from? Here is music from an American singer, the guy with the permed hair. His name is Alexander O'Neill. Now, Alexander O'Neill sings the song he called If You Were Here Tonight.

0: beautiful sample. Beautiful. Now this song features dancehall artist Root Eye. Now the question is, how did Root Eye even get on the song, and where is the sample coming from? Here is Root Eye explaining.
1: You know, the production and the sampling of Alexander O'Neill's song was done by a gentleman named Mike Kohouse. I think he lives in Staten Island in New York. This guy, and I think my memory on that is quite faint, but I think he came together with Zap Marley to create that sound, Sweetie Sweetie, the one we put Sweetie Sweetie on. And it was Reggie, it was Rockstone that came up with the idea, you know. Rockstone, coming from this hip-hop background, appreciated sampling from old music, and he loved it. If you take a critical look at Reggie's music, you'd realize that most of the songs had samples from huge James Brown songs and even Fela. So yeah, sampling was a huge part of our music, you know, from back in the day. And yeah, it was Reggie that came up with the idea, and the producers also appreciated it, so they put it together. I only went in there to lay my vocals on it, and I think I did give a great account of myself. It's something I've done. It's one of my most proudest moments, you know, the day Reggie said, Charlie Root Eye, get in the booth and do your thing. You know, I remember it was at a studio called Combined House of Music, and imagine laying your vocals in the presence of Zap Mallet, the almighty, you know, my co-house, Reggie himself was the DJ Rab, may he rest in peace, and a few others. And I think he had a few radio presenters as well, you know, on the day I was laying my vocals on that song, because he had like many people in the room, you know. I was so tense somehow, so I can't even remember all the faces here. But yeah, I mean, that sampling was really good.
0: Ah, okay. So you heard Root Eye talking about how it was done.

Now, speaking of Rutai, we all know Rutai featured on this song. This was the first time we would hear that voice on a song that would blow our minds away, like, Charlie, who be that? Huh? And you see, what Reggie came up with was so fresh, it was new, like, it was so on point that we had never heard a thing like that. Although Mahoney P had started rapping, and yeah, the great Mahoney. Mahoney P had done some stuff. Yeah. Because Mahoney P, for those of you or the Gen Zs who do not know who Mahoney P was, I'm saying was because unfortunately he's passed on. Mahoney P gave us some good songs. Those of you who do not know Mahoney P, the Gen Zs. This was a... This was a sample. Now listen to Mahoney P. Oh, Mahoney P is so cool. I mean, the way he will confidently say Romeo and Juliet and Mahoney P not Tiabroche, Charlie not Tiabroche, not Tiabroche.

Ebrade. Jack. 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Money be not your bro, Jack. No, we'll be out your bro, Prophet Forever, which one that he wanted to sound like Kumasiano back in the day? Well, Ediabe, that's how I talk. Ediabe, you can't say, man. Yeah, you come the right on TikTok. Charlie, Charlie, money be those times. Charlie, you know, go see himself. If you see him, Charlie, no one in his hairstyle and the way he looked.

Oh, it's too much. It's not nice. My honey bee. No. No, you're not nice. You're not nice. Ah! Charlie! So this is where he sampled it from. It's from an American band, an American music band known as Zapp. You know, Zapp worked with Roger Troutman, right?

And you remember Tupac also sampled it and called it Keep Your Head Up. All right. So Keep Your Head Up was also a big jam. Now, a lot of people felt or thought that Tupac was the original composer of that sound. The original was rather from the 80s, a group known as Zapp. Okay. Now, they put together that song entitled, I don't go play again. Wait, try and, why? I don't know. My only people. Oh, there, Matthew. Oh, there. Yeah. Okay. Which one is pray the Ghanaian version? I should pray the Ghanaian version. I won't pray any Ghanaian version.

mean, the confidence, no, the two idea, no. It be where they freak me like, it's a Romeo and Juliet. Why? Hello, Noe. Hi, Noe. I should pray which tree version. Yeah. Which one is that's right? Chale, my viewers on TikTok are just laughing and laughing and laughing. I see messages coming through. Hello, Andy Dusty. Does sampling also include the beat and melody of a song? People might think sampling only means using the exact words of a musician in your song. What's the difference between a sample and a cover? Richard Cranche and Kuma from Spintex. Richard, I think I've explained this on air over and over again. Now, a cover song is a brand new, re-recorded performance of an existing song by a different artist. So, for instance, a song like a cover like Ambulance song, woman in yash, baby there, woman in back, something there. So then I can also do my version with a different beat and sing on it, which means it's a cover. Right, it's a cover. But sampling involves taking an actual snippet of a pre-recorded audio from an existing track and pasting it into a completely new song. That's what we call sampling. Right? So you can pick a song from someone, right, that involves taking an actual snippet. So from, for example, what I did with Daddy Lumba, picking an already existing recording, all right, and then placing it in your song, or for instance, what Reggie Rockstone did, that was sampling. Do you understand what I'm saying? That's already leches, man. Yeah, Charlie, leches. Yeah, leches. All right. So a cover is a recording a song like what Kojenchi did with Gerald Levert, or what he did with Kakeko and Master Akwaboa's band. So he did a cover, a version of his. It was his version. What Rex Omar did was his version. Okay? Mm-hmm. But picking someone's song, okay, let's say a snippet, where you Bibi Kakra, okay, now they Obisu Diaka. I'll give you an example. Ruth I sang on Reggie Rockstone's song, right? When Ruth I sang on Chale, and then me as a me beer key is too much. Ruth I sang on Reggie Rockstone's song, Sweetie Sweetie. Now Ruth I will go ahead to record a song on the Slip Dance album. Now Zab Mallet put this together for Ruth I. You know, Michael Kreku Mante produced this. A song Ruth I called Sambra. All right, now check

That was Rutai. Okay? And you see, when it comes to these samplings, Zab Mallet, Marco Craig Kumante, Sampling Masters. The original was picked from this song from a lady known as Evelyn King, also known as Evelyn Champagne King. A song Evelyn Champagne King called Love Comes Down. Now listen.

listen to the original. And that was it. That was where it came from. And so the difference between a sample and a cover. There are a lot of songs that people have sampled, and they did it nicely. Okay? I'll give you an example. This song right here is very popular. Now, we all know this song right here by Bob Marley. Okay? Now, Bob Marley sings this Stir It Up song.

Okay, so we all know this song. Okay? Now, y'all remember Sarkodie went to feature for Bob Marley?

Okay, so we all remember Sarkodie's involvement in this project, right? Another person that sampled that Bob Marley Stir It Up song, and I'm sure this one it will shock people small, because no one saw it coming. Like, for real? Like, you may never know where or who picked it. Because this song was so good. Very, very good song. It was from Bob Marley. Here is Borax.

0: may not even know who produced the song. Listen to Borax explaining it.
1: So it's a very beautiful, conscious, motivational listening song that has the rudiments of Bob Marley's Stir It Up. It started way back in 2004 when I composed the song, and then I proceeded to studio to have the production done. And the producer appeared to ask me to sing the song. Then when I started singing the song, then he asked me to pause, because I wanted to use Al Kelly's Storm Is Over.
0: Okay.
1: Then he said he's got an idea, and I said, oh, yeah, that's fine, bring your idea on board. Then he started playing One Drop Kick, and then a reggae snare, and then brought in the bass line that sounded so familiar.

0: And then somewhere along the line, I realized it was Bob Marley stirred it up. And I asked him why he had wanted us to use that one instead of "Our Careless Storm Is Over." And he's like, "We should use this one." And actually, I didn't defy what he said. I had to get in good faith because I realized Bob Marley stirred it up is also a very beautiful piece that has made waves all over the years, and even up to date when it's being played, it sounds new and an evergreen, and you can easily jump to it. And I mean, it's a beautiful piece and a love song. And so for me to get my message across using that Stir It Up beat would actually make the magic work so perfectly, and it can also resonate easily with people because of the melody, the rhythm, and the fact that, you know, it has been used already by a legend. So I took it in good faith, and God being so good, when we released the song, it was embraced by all, appreciated by all, both young and old. And even up to date, anytime it's being played, it sounds fresh and evergreen. And I really thank God for the direction.
1: Okay, so that's it. That was Mr. Borax with his song, 10-1.

Okay. Folks, we are live on Hits 103.9 FM. Yeah. What's up? Mm-hmm. Hey, yeah. Because I can't send me beer. I go do plenty things. Plenty. Now I see comments coming up. People are asking too many questions. What about this guy? What about this? What about that guy? Okay. Kwame Eugene. Okay. I'm sure we all know this song. Here is music from Captain Planet featuring Kwame Eugene. A song they called Abode. Abode was a big jam. Now listen.

they picked this song from? This was a song by Nana Abuaji Da Costa. Nana Abuaji Da Costa calls this song

Okay. Now, this song was produced by Kemens. Kemens and Kwaku Mensah. We'll be discussing him probably next week. We'll start discussing him on the library, okay? So you check out some of his works. This is us, Daddy Lumba's personal producer. So he has a lot of stories to share with us on the show next week. So hold on tight.

0: Ah. Charlie. But you see, with Kwame Eugene, he has a fine way of doing it. Fine way. Nice way. That boy's a genius, man. Look, let me show you something that blew my mind. After realizing how he sampled or how he got all those songs together, putting them together into a song. Kwame Eugene worked on an album, and on one of the songs on the album, he put these songs together.
1: Oh, yeah.
0: Now, the song is entitled

Okay, let's stay right there. That alone was from a musician known as Obibini Techi. This is where Kwame Eugene picked it from. And listen to how he put them together. In fact, he put two songs together, two big songs, and made them one.

Okay. But Andy, how old is Kwame Eugene? How old was he when Awaji Da Costa was reigning? Please, sir. Kwame Eugene, I'm sure when Awaji Da Costa was reigning, Kwame Eugene was in Pampers or he wasn't even born. Charlie. But look, the boy is simply a genius. How he put it together. And listen. Now he put another song in there and ran with it with the verse. Listen to the beats.

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This Ako Te Brofo by George Darko, the late George Darko. Hey! 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

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When I did Daddy Lumba's SHOBM, right? Okay. And Daddy Lumba

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We all know the song, Uncle Anoma, right? Now, at a point, Ghanaian hip life sensations were coming up with Boga High Life. And it was very good. I mean, we saw Yapono, we saw Sister Fia. Who else did we hear? Then we heard this. Even recently, RC tried a Kojenchi sample. Here is Asaboni by Lord Paper and Bosun Pion. And this was an inspiration straight from Daddy Lumba's Ankwanoma. Beautiful song.

What's up, RB Nice? And people are saying I should open a music school. Okay, I'm going to do that. Now, this song, the Asabani song, there is some twist to the song. A lot of people just listen to it with... AP. People just listen to it. Oh, my God, we are on air. People just listen to the song with... Yeah, just listening to it just like that. So they listen to the song. Now, this song plays, now, just as it's getting to its end, it turns from Boga High Life, it turns from pop to hip-hop. Listen.

check this out. Now, there is something coming up. Listen. Where did they get this from? This was from Michael Jackson.

0: was a song by Michael Jackson. I want to be starting something of the Thriller album. So Michael Jackson sings this song, I want to be starting something. As the song goes, now you hear Michael Jackson singing a line in there. Ono Michael Jackson na mu kra nwom no sai ho no na enye ne dia. Ono so ko wi anwom no. In fact, he took it from somewhere here in Africa. A musician known as Manu Dibango. Now, Manu Dibango called the song Soul Makossa. Now listen. And see, huh? And Michael Jackson before the end free. So what the guy did was, because you are Michael Jackson, you are a big artist, so you think you can run away with my music? No way. So what he did was sue Michael Jackson. He sued him, and he won. But Michael Jackson had to pay him. So they paid him. No, Michael Jackson never moved to Korea. You need to be.
1: Amuna ye, koma samakosa. Tanga tanga, umbusa tanga, ne samakosa.
0: So, ahana Michael Jackson Korea di any free? So makosa.
1: Right.
0: Yeah, so Reggie Rock Stone, so, and also go far a new way, and also go far the same song from Manu Dibango, Reggie Suko Fabi. But Reggie Rock Stone, why would you pick someone's song?

So this song, Energy. Hey, me dem upon. That be all. Same time now, so I don't know. So I have to go. Let me end with one more. One more. Let me have just one. And then we end it probably next week. We continue with these songs. Okay? So next week. Which means today I come and not do gospel back. So I've not done gospel oneself. Eh? Or did we do any gospel? None. No gospel today. Charlie, as a gospel for now for me, where did we say? No. Okay. And yes, I'll go and come back next week. We will have another edition of this song, of the songs. All right. Until I come your way again, let's end it nicely with this. So this, have we discussed Aquaba today? No. Eh? Yeah, surprised. Aquaba. Oh. Eh? What's that? Don't go anymore. Seen a soul. Today, I've not discussed Aquaba.

0: it from a musician known as Leo Sayer. I don't know how to say it. Why are you laughing?
1: Welcome, he picked it.
0: this song is entitled See a Heartbreak. Hey, my poem. I tell for Asamba, me near. My name is Andy Dusty. I'll be back same time next week for yet another interesting edition of The Library We've Resumed. Listeners, thank you very much. Let's meet tonight at La Palme, the Dome at La Palme Royal Beach Hotel. We shall meet again. God bless you all, and thank you very much for listening. Tell me, Mumma me money gun, any hand of heart and lion. Thank you very much for listening. My name is Andy. The news at midday is coming right up. Amia Jakota is well seated. Bye bye.

0: Making the headlines today, Ghana Armed Forces and police undertake demolition exercise at La Pleasure Beach. It's just a rumor. Fancy Gadam on wife snatching claim. Eres Jacinta also says outside her job as a comedian, she is a very serious person. And on the international front, Rick Ross released after Miami arrest as judge rejects celebrity appeal. We have details of these and more stories coming up in the next 15 minutes. Please stay with us.
1: I think that being a comedian just makes people see you a certain kind of way.
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1: Now, when they start seeing things outside of that, it might mess with their idea of you.
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1: What people don't know, they can't criticize.
2: Right.
1: And I feel like some of we talents, we really do set ourselves up for drugs, and it's not healthy.
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0: Well, it's Friday, 2nd October, 2026. Good afternoon. Welcome to the Entertainment News Bulletin here on HITS 103.9 FM. Now, this bulletin comes your way from our studios at the Funufa Street here in Kokomlemli, Accra. 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My name is Mame Ajua Akuta. Let's get into the details. Well, personnel of the Ghana Armed Forces and the Ghana Police Service have begun a joint demolition exercise at the La Pleasure Beach in Accra. Now, the operation involving the 48th Engineer Regiment of the Ghana Armed Forces began in the early hours of Friday, with security personnel reportedly arriving at about 4 a.m. Several structures at the popular beach facility have been pulled down, while others have been partially demolished. Workers and residents at the site were ordered to vacate the area as the exercise got underway, with some reportedly scrambling to retrieve their belongings from the structures. Now, the operation has been conducted under heavy security presence, with soldiers and police personnel restricting access to areas where the demolition had already taken place. Now, this exercise follows weeks of controversy over the ownership of the beachfront. Management of La Pleasure Beach had reportedly previously resisted an eviction directive, arguing that the ownership of the land was the subject of an ongoing court case. The management has also appealed to government to halt the planned demolition until the legal dispute is resolved. Well, away from that, Ghanaian YouTuber and digital content creator Woody Maya has raised concerns about the state of Ghana's media, arguing that too much of the country's public discourse is centered on partisan politics. According to Woody Maya, the situation makes it difficult for the media and wider public to focus adequately on issues of national development. Now, these comments form part of his broader criticism of what he describes as excessive political and tribal divisions in Ghana. Let's listen to Woody Maya on.
1: Everyone is following politicians. I can't believe that, like, a politician has to call a blogger to come and showcase what
2: he blows. That's what's happening.
1: And I think we are not getting out of the trenches anytime soon.
2: Not at all. Even a birthday party, everything, the cobblers.
1: And that is what I'm saying.

0: everyone is following politicians. I can't believe that, like, a politician has to call a blogger to come and showcase
1: what that's what's happening.
0: And I think we are not getting out of the trenches anytime soon.
1: Not at all. Even a birthday party, everything, the cobblers.
0: And that is what I'm saying.
2: And that was Ghanaian YouTuber Woody Meyer talking about the fact that sometimes we need to allow the media, not even sometimes, all the time, we need to allow the media do its work. Away from that, Ghanaian musician Fancy Gadam has dismissed reports that a politician allegedly snatched his wife, describing the claim as just a rumor. Speaking with George Kwe on Pride Time on Joy Prime TV, the Tamale-based artist laughed off the reports and insisted there was no truth to the allegation. Now, this controversy follows his separation from his former wife, Queen Mila. Fancy Gadam confirmed in June that the two were no longer together, but said there was no bad blood between them, particularly because they share a child.

0: Well, away from that, let's talk about Nigerian Ghanaian comedian and actress Jacinta Okante, popularly known as Eres Jacinta. Now, she says there's a clear distinction between her personality on stage and who she is in her everyday life. Speaking to Doreen Avio on Daybreak Hits this morning, the comedian stressed that although her profession is centered on making people laugh, she is a very serious person outside comedy. According to the comedian, this is part of the reasons why she keeps her private life off social media, because she does not want people to confuse the two.
1: You know, what you might do might entertain someone, but for somebody, it might not be entertainment. It might be like, it's wrong. Is it the fear of that? That's why you don't, like, you don't really want to do too much of social media stuff.
2: I think that being a comedian just makes people see you a certain kind of way. Now, when they start seeing things outside of that, it might mess with their idea of you. Maybe not in a bad way, but in a way that suggests, is that how she is? Is that how she is? So I don't want to take the attention off that. That's a character. You see, outside of my job, I'm a very serious person. Like, people don't even, you can sit with me and I'm speaking about maybe religion or about principles, morals, and they're like, who is this?
1: Okay.
2: You see, so now somebody who sees me as Jacinta the comedian,
1: yeah,
2: sees me like that, I'm like, hey. Yeah. So I feel like I want people to know the comedian. Anything outside of that, if it doesn't really concern the public, I don't see why I should put it there.
0: Well, Lord, I would have to say I agree with her. Well, in a related story, the comedian also said celebrities sometimes share too much of their personal lives on social media, exposing themselves to unnecessary criticism and vitriol. According to her, the constant negativity directed at public figures online could be one of the factors contributing to depression among some entertainers. Let's listen to Jacinta talking about that.
2: What people don't know, they can't criticize.
1: Right.
2: And I feel like some of we talents, we really do set ourselves up for drugs, and it's not healthy. You see, when they always say musicians or actresses, they have depression, you see, it's because sometimes we let people know too much. And when they talk, it's not everybody that has chest to clash. I may have it.
1: You have a lot of it.
2: Oh, I have chest, because me too, because I'm a comedian. If you give me two, I'll give you 10. And I don't want that to happen. So I'd rather just keep it clean, because if you come and say what you're not supposed to say, and you collect woto, people now say, hey, can't you take a joke? Are you not a comedian? I say, I'm the one that's a comedian, not you.
1: That's all.
2: Was this a joke?
1: It wasn't a joke.
2: wasn't a joke.
1: And that's the thing.
2: You see, so I feel like let's keep it a comedy, let's keep entertaining the audience, and maybe sometime in future, if I like, I can start, you know, putting some little aspects of myself on the media. Like recently, people got to know that I can switch different accents, and it had millions of views, and I was surprised. Like, I've been doing this since I was a child. I just posted it one time, and then people were fascinated. I'm like, you like it, eh?
1: They do.
0: Well, and that's all for today. Many thanks to the Hits News team, and of course to you out there for doing the listening. 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My name is Mame Ajua Akuta. Do enjoy the rest of our programming.

0: Yes, ma.
1: Who is it?
0: It's Luck.
1: Who?
0: Ma, your luck is calling.

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Something Wicked Sports, 7:30. What's up in town, 8:30. 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

0: is Game Plan. My name is Victor Achuta Maklu. Fentio Tahiru Fentio is in the studio. Daniel Krantin is here and Malzadi is also here. Fent is here for, of course, his regular duties, but today especially a wonderful reason. Fent, good afternoon and welcome. Charlie, where are you coming from?
1: You see the way I'm dressed?
0: Yes.
1: You know, I'm getting ready. There might be change of leadership somewhere, so I have to look the part. So that when the opportunity opens up,
0: when the opportunity opens up,
1: I will be ready.
0: So you throw your hat in the ring.
1: That is, thank you, literally.
0: Abba.
1: Literally, take the hat and throw it in the ring.
0: Beautiful.
1: But I have even better news for you.
0: What's that?
1: You know, Joy Sports Invitational. The awards keep on coming. You see, the awards, they keep on coming.
0: Organizers are calling.
1: The awards keep on coming. So, you know, on the day, 10,000 cedis worth of airtime was what we gave every single participant.
0: Yeah.
1: But some of the people, they were not exactly, like, you see, there are some things, there are some people, if you are flying, right, they'll put the boarding pass on the phone. No. They want it printed.
0: Printed.
1: Yes, so that you can hold it. That is what they are doing. So MPA and all sales, they said that, the thing you said, we want to come and see. It's okay if you come there. Some more trophies for you. You won't come for free. So the people at MPA are here. And the people at all sales are here. Guys, welcome back. You see the way you are. Oh, let's introduce ourselves, please.
0: Wait. Okay, you have to introduce.
1: Yes, please. Go on. What's your name?
2: My name is Felix Hamilton.
1: Yes,
0: Felix Hamilton.
2: Yes.
0: Of
2: NPA, Security and Intelligence Department. Yeah.
0: Security and Intelligence.
2: Hey.
0: Okay. Now the size makes sense.
1: Hey.
0: The size makes sense.
1: Okay, no problem. And you are?
3: I'm Salihu Baba Abdullahi. I'm with the Inspections and Monitoring Directorate.
1: Also from NPA?
3: NPA.
1: Why did they send this squad here?
0: From
1: Salihu, also from
0: the portfolios. Why you don't trust us or what? But the thing they here.
1: What about this man?
4: So I'm Glory Kwaku Pinto, also MPA Finance.
1: Oh okay. Wow! This is the guy.
0: You are the ones we want.
1: Yeah, he's our friend.
0: But
1: where are the all sale people? Where are they? Please bring them. Listen.
0: At the Joy Sports Invitation, which discipline did you participate in?
1: Uh-huh.
0: The arm wrestling.
2: No, I didn't do arm wrestling.
0: Tag of peace.
2: That was last year. But this time was the. I did a tag of four.
0: We did tag of peace. I'm no shock. If you see the size, and you too.
4: I also did tag of four. Yeah.
0: I'm no shock. They say,
1: right.
0: Are they like,
1: yes.
0: It's what people saw and started running away.
1: Yes. Okay, you know what? We have some more awards for you guys.
0: Yeah.
1: Okay. All right. Nabita are also here.
2: Right.
1: So we also bring them in. And then apart from your 10,000 cedis worth of airtime, there's some more trophies for you. You guys won so much that we even ran out of trophies for you people.
2: We know what we can do.
1: Because you see, next time you are coming, you have to give us a certain target so that we will know.
0: I have a very simple.
1: MPA came and they made us create disciplines that didn't exist so that they can win.
0: I have a very simple suggestion. This one, it is undemocratic, but
1: what is that?
0: There will be an age cutoff points for the MPA for MPA alone. We have seen that the workforce is too youthful.
1: Yes.
0: Mm-hmm. We want the old men and the old men to come and compete.
1: What
0: is it?
5: It should be body weight.
0: Body weight.
5: They should stand on the scale. If you are still a certain scale, don't come again.
1: Body weight. Nabita is also here. Come, please come. Let's see. We have a very young man here and a very young lady.
0: Yes.
6: A very in look.
1: Uh-huh.
6: Okay. But in age, far advanced.
1: No problem. Yes. Tell us your name.
6: My name is Theophilos Ankra.
1: Okay.
6: I'm the pharmacist in charge at Nabita Hospital.
1: Oh, fantastic. Right.
0: Fantastic. Nice one.
7: I'm Vaide Odamiti. I'm a nurse midwife.
1: Okay. Oh, nurse and midwife.
7: Yeah.
1: Did you do any event at the invitation?
7: Yeah.
6: I did, and we were in competition with NPA.
1: For which one?
6: For the tag of peace.
1: Oh, but it's not a fair fight.
6: You can just imagine the difference in
2: structure from the boys.
1: Yeah. So do you agree with Krantin's suggestion that
6: definitely
1: cut-off point in terms of weight?
6: I was going to say that.
1: Yes.
6: But honestly. we should there should be a scale at the ground
1: the event.
6: So that people will stand on
0: Charlie
6: it.
0: Cause look at
6: and
0: this finance
6: there
0: guy.
6: There should be a cutoff
1: yes.
6: before we are allowed to pull because I was part of the team actually, and I by the time the officer asked us to start,
0: you were ready there.
6: We were already on the ground, and my colleagues who were not part, they took videos of us.
0: And they were laughing at you.
6: You can just imagine what was going on.
1: Can you imagine?
6: In the hospital.
7: It was all over the hospital.
1: Oh God.
6: Yeah.
1: Oh God.
6: You know.
1: Anyway, don't worry.
0: We'll bring the skill next year.
1: Yes, but because of the fair play and how much you comported yourself, you guys were the most disciplined team at the Joyce.
0: Oh, beautiful, wow. beautiful.
1: Where's the most disciplined team? Look for it. Yes, please take your trophy. There you go.
0: Danny, if you can do the honors for us.
1: Congratulations.
7: Thank you.
1: Danny Gay, he's coming to do presentation.
0: Yes. Oh, where is our paparazzi? Karim.
1: Where is Karim? Where is Karim? Jojo!
0: Karim and Jojo and Ida.
1: I sent my credit.
0: Right. Karim is here, yes. So Karim will do us the honors of the taking the ceremonial yes. Pose for us. Oh, beautiful.
1: All right, beautiful.
0: Another
1: thank
0: round
1: you very
0: of applause.
1: Much. Congratulations.
0: For Nabita. Congratulations.
1: Nabita Hospital. All right, MPA. The award, you beat them to the Tag of Peace Award, so congratulations. Give them their Tag of Peace Award. Okay,
0: Charlie, Danny, make steady so that you don't fall. Yeah, beautiful. So this is an award for the Tag of Peace from the 2026 Joy Sports Invitational. Congratulations to NPA again. But next year, me, I'll personally bring the skill.
1: Okay.
0: Abulus, Anka 9 to 5 for the Bundi gym here. Then. You don't go to the gym. So where from the muscles?
4: It's natural.
0: It's natural.
1: Yeah. All right. Okay. So
8: it's a recruitment policy.
1: It is. All right. Salut, Ben, Glory, Vida, Felix, Daniel, all of you from MPA, we thank you very much for coming. Thank you so much. And then our friends from Nabita as well. Thank you so much for coming as well. Vida, we thank you so much for coming as well. Thank you, guys. Thank you. Thank you very much. We also have Allsail and Ayuda. You guys can take leave of us.
0: Allsail and Ayuda.
1: Yes.
0: All sales and Ayuda.
1: They,
0: next year, me, I'll bring my own skill for NP because the sizes I am seeing, you know, no wonder when Winston and Lexus saw the sizes there, they decided not to compete. Lexusville, he saw the NPA boys and he ran away. You know, after he was embarrassed last year in the tennis, Lexusville decided to come and seek shelter in arm wrestling. But when he saw the squad there, Michelle, he had to run out. Now I understand. So Ayuda and Allsail are now in the studio.
1: Yes. Ayuda are also here. They were the winners of the lawn tennis competition.
0: Right. Oh, congratulations again.
1: Put your hands together.
0: Another round of applause.
1: And Danike, please let's hear from them first. What's your name?
9: Ben Weiss.
1: Ben White?
9: Weiss.
1: Ben Weiss. I thought you said Ben White. you guys were phenomenal in the tennis.
9: Absolutely.
1: You know, upper back hole, services be brief. Company back hole, sports be brief.
0: He was the team manager on the day. Do you remember him, right?
1: Yeah.
0: He was the team
1: manager. All right, Danny K, do the honors for us. Ayuda. Winners of the lawn tennis competition, they get their trophy and their moment of shine.
0: Yes.
1: Thank you very much.
0: Beautiful.
1: And then another brand of tennis, the one played on the table, that was conquered by Allsail. Allsail, guys, come and introduce yourself, please. Come introduce yourselves. What is your name?
10: Jemima,
1: I'll say. Oh, Jemima, thank you so much for coming. Jemima, what do you do? Did you play? Why you don't play the table tennis?
10: No, actually, I'm not the one who plays.
1: What sport did you do?
10: And I was all over the place.
1: You were cheering?
10: Yes, I was
1: competing
10: the entire year.
1: Jemima, please, Danny K, do us the honors on behalf of Allsail Services. Thank you so much. Congratulations as well. You guys were phenomenal. We thank you so much. You get 10,000 Ghana cedis worth of airtime. Use it whichever way you want. Okay, that is up to you on Joy FM. You can call us any day and say, I want to put an announcement there. And the announcement is that no other services app is better than us. We'll do it for
0: we'll
1: you.
0: Do it for you.
1: Okay, all sales services. Call yourself the best services are limited in the whole universe. We will do it. You understand? Thank you so much, guys. We appreciate you. Thank you for coming. Achu?
0: Yeah.
1: It's back to you.
0: But we have two more.
1: Yes. Those ones are yet to come. Yes, please. Those ones are yet to come.
0: When this one is for the next GFA president. But yeah, this still is Joy 99.7 FM and it's Game Plan. It's 8 minutes gone past 2 p.m. Time for us to get into the football, Ghana football conversation.

0: time back. Few weeks ago, we played against Niger. How did you guys feel when you went back home to your bases, having drawn against Niger? How did you feel? Were we happy? Were you happy? Niger! Come on, guys. You drew 1-1 against Niger. That was the scoreline. No joke. 1-1 against Niger. 4-5 of the players who played in that squad, sorry, cannot play in my club. That's the truth. But Ghana played 1-1 against Niger. What did we see? We saw a Black Stars team without energy, without passion, without a desire to play. It is not possible like this.
1: You are asking the leader under who a coach, one coach was hired, to make a pronouncement on 6 coaches in 5 years when you didn't ask them those questions.
2: Minister, respectfully, you are the current Minister of Sports, and as I mentioned earlier, you work closely with the Ghana Football Association president, and as the supervising minister, do you have confidence in the administration of Keto Kriku?
1: The period I have superintendent over. Don't let me speak to the period I wasn't following.
2: Since you have been minister, are you confident in his administration?
1: Well, he was elected. Keto Kriku is not an appointee of the ministry. So whether confidence or no confidence, let those who have the structure and system to put him there decide on it.
2: We can lose confidence in people who we elect as well, don't we?
1: And that is what I'm saying. Let the processes determine.
3: Kofi Idi Adams, he is MP and Ghana's Minister for Sports and Recreation. Muftar Nabila Abdullah is a senior sports journalist here at the Multimedia Group. Oh, yes. On days like this, we have to remind people who he is, because he's him. Mufti, good afternoon.
4: Actually, you should be telling me Momo. It's all right.
3: What I did. Oh, but it doesn't mean they can't send you Momo.
4: Hey, when you do that, my destiny helpers may think that I have arrived.
3: But you have arrived at where you are supposed to be today, Nobisu.
4: I'm currently here, where I experienced the meeting that happened between the Ghana Football Association and the Ministry of Sports and Recreation. I would describe it as a meeting of laughter, a meeting of fun, and a meeting that has been described as very positive. There were a few proposals towards Joy Sports was able to eavesdrop on. One of them was about the fact that they want 2 committees which will oversee the appointment of the next Black Stars coach. We've also been made to understand that they want a ground-up development of Ghana football and not a current format that appears to be an inverted pyramid where everything goes to the top instead of starting from the ground. By what we picked up, the ministry has proposed that the Ghana Football Association should focus on U15, U17 and U20 and scrap the U18, U19 that they have created based on the intel we have picked so far. Initially, this proposal appears to have been quite difficult for some members of the Executive Council to accept. But after back and forth, eventually they agreed that the U18 and U19 are going to be scrapped. We've also been made to understand that there's going to be an official statement that will be released by the Ministry of Sports and Recreation in the next couple of minutes. We have glanced through some few things, but we are just hoping that by the time the statement comes out, we should have been able to release as much as we can. One key thing that we can state is the fact that government appears to have held a certain position following some consultative meetings they had on Wednesday. And one of them was the fact that they no longer trust the judgment of the leadership of the Ghana Football Association to appoint the next coach of the Black Stars, because in the last 7 years, they haven't shown that they've got what it takes to make proper judgment in terms of the temporary leadership of our senior national team. In fact, just a couple of minutes ago, I was interacting with the Minister of Sports and Recreation when he came out, Kofi Adams. He was reluctant to share some of the things that were discussed, but he did make us to understand that it was a very positive meeting, but a very firm meeting as well, where some of the things they believe will steer the affairs of Ghana football to a successful end have been agreed. And in fact, I must add that this was a meeting where every single person who is a part of the Executive Council of the Ghana Football Association, was here. The General Secretary of the Ghana Football Association, Prosper Harrison Addo, was also here. Fortunately, I took a video and I sent it to Karim so that they will share out to our audience. Dr. Wande Abe too was here. Fred Achi was here. Gifty Owari Mensah was equally here. Kingsley Osei-Bosu of... is it Bechem United, right? He's part of Bechem United. He was equally here as well. So, Alhaji Raizo, who is the Northern Regional Football Association chairman, was also in this meeting. Nana Odo Safo was also in this meeting. So, basically, every single person who matters when it comes to the decision making, in fact, Gideon was also here. Every single person who matters when it comes to the key decisions of Ghana football were all inside this meeting. For the discussion the minister has described as a very positive one, as you,
3: Muftal. So the meat of the matter is that the main demands governments made of the GFA is in twofold. The first one is to change the age categories of the national teams from the under 18 and 19 to under 15 and under 17, right?
4: They should channel the resources to U15, U17, and U18.
3: So they shouldn't scrap the teams, but they should channel the resources lower.
4: Yeah, they should channel the resources lower and scrap that U18 and U17 that they currently have. And the argument even advanced was that at CAF level, at FIFA level, do we have competition for U18 and U19? That was a question that the leadership of the Ghana Football Association could not answer. One area that we also picked up was government's reluctance to insist on leadership of the Ghana Football Association to step aside. One of them, one of the officials actually told me that if we decide to do that, we'll be courting sanctions from FIFA. And no one can clearly tell how many years these sanctions are going to be in place. And it is going to be an adverse effect on the involvement of talents within the country. So as a ministry, as a government, they are cautious on going on that tangent when it comes to the general mood within the country that is demanding change in the leadership of the Ghana Football Association.
3: How about if they don't want to step in and clean house, how about asking the GFA president to resign? Did they explain why that is not an option on the table for them?
4: Yeah.
3: Hi, Muftau.
4: Yeah, I'm with you.
3: Yes, I was asking that. I get the part that they have explained why moving into clean house is not an option. What about impressing on the GFA and asking the current leadership to resign? Did they explain why that is not an option to them?
4: Well, clearly, what I can just add is the fact that, and in fact, someone said something very interesting, and what a person mentioned to me was that, Muftau, sometimes you read the mood in the room is demanding change. When there's a change and there's a backlash, the people who demand that change will come for you. So that sense of fear that has happened. And let me just mention to you, a technical committee has been set up to search for the next coach of the Black Stars, which is one of the things that's actually been discussed. So if you were demanding that they sack the current leadership or they dissolve the current leadership of the Ghana Football Association, that hasn't been done. That is not possible because they believe that they are democratically elected officials of the Ghana Football Association and government cannot dissolve the Ghana Football Association. However, they believe that they can work together to steer the affairs of Ghana football on the positive path.
3: Is there any other information that we need to know from today's meeting? Because I'm deflated, to be honest.
4: Are you giving up on Ghana football already?
3: Well, I gave up a long time ago, but this job requires that we care about the things we report on. So, yeah. Is there any other thing we need to know from today's meeting?
4: That is basically what I have picked up. Hopefully, I should be able to get some more. When I get some more, and the show hasn't ended, I think I'll chip in.
3: All right.
4: But for now, I'm still here, so even eavesdropping to try and see if I can pick up some more.
3: Thank you very much, Muftar Nabil Abdullah. He is reporting from the Sports Ministry, who today engaged the leadership of the Ghana Football Association. And if we just tuned in, Muftar's report says they made two main demands: to rechannel or redirect the investments towards the under 18 and the 19 national teams to under 15 and under 17. Number two, they are going to set up a special committee for the selection of the next Black Stars coach. So essentially, they are taking that absolute control or that level of autonomy that the GFA had in terms of selecting the national team coach from them. They are going to create their own committee. But essentially, they are not going to move the GFA's current leadership out of office. They are not even going to ask the GFA leadership to resign. Fence.
5: You see,
3: I don't have any question for you.
5: What's the catonomics? We like, you see, what Muftar has just reported about what is happening at that meeting, it's not going to fix the issues in our football. And this is my problem with leadership.
3: It's very cosmetic.
5: When there is always a seminal moment for people to be drastic and be bold in starting a reform, we always do these politics and then we end up in the same place. How exactly does the government setting up a committee of their own to appoint the national team head coach help fix the issues in the Black Stars? Because we know that the issues in the Black Stars, only maybe about 10% of them are the responsibility of the coaches that Kent and his people have had over the years. It doesn't matter. Look, under the current conditions, you can go, that committee that the Kofi Adams and the government want to put together and put one member of the FA together, they should sit down and go and bring Jose Mourinho and go and bring Pep Guardiola and come and put him in this Black Stars team. It will not work. So that is not a fix to any of the issues that have led us here. And I'm very, very disappointed. You call a whole meeting with all the ideas on the table and all the angles you could push for in terms of actually starting a massive reform, and this is it? You don't want the FA to appoint the coach again, and that's the solution to our football, to the crisis that we currently find ourselves in? Listen, look, even this other suggestion that they should channel resources from the under 18 and the 19s to under 15s and the 17. Since they announced the formation of those national teams, when was the last time we saw any of them in any competition anywhere? Training? How much money have they even spent on those national teams? They have not spent any. And then from the government point of view,
3: and has government even been given?
5: Hold on. From the government point of view, which actually funds the activities of national teams, I don't think that this government or any government has funded any activity of any under 18 or under 19 national team. They said, Muftar said it in the report, and you said it yourself. They said that even at CAF level, there are no competitions for those youth teams. So where did the government spend? Which money did they spend on our under 18 and under 19? So there's no money there. There's no money being spent at the under 18 or under 19 level that will be channeled into under 15. So that is a very empty thing from where I sit. But I have never seen a budget for our under 18 or under 19 teams that is now perceived to be so huge that if we channel that into our under 15, under 17, it will suddenly create magic. Which money? How much?
3: That in a crisis week, it is the subject of interest.
5: I don't get it. Even us as sports people, we have never covered any under 18 or under 19 active. Yeah, I do assignments here. I don't remember the last. Danike, have you ever gone to cover?
6: He said, no.
5: I don't. So where is this coming from? Okay. How does this fix our football?
3: What does this say about the government's understanding of football, of the current issues we're facing?
5: I'm telling you this. Listen, I think, look, yesterday I had a long conversation with somebody, and the person told me that Kent is not going anywhere. Why? There is a very dramatically, diametrically opposed views on the direction to go from the people at the top, at the presidency, and maybe what the sports minister himself would ideally want to do by himself. So it would go to the president. He has to consult. He didn't appoint himself. So there are some decisions you can't just make. And he's right when he says that this is an independent association registered by guarantee. Okay, so you can't just, as government, go in because they have registration.
7: But that was pretty useless information. He was not asked about the structure of the GFA. Nobody asked.
5: He says that he can't dissolve, the government can't dissolve a company that is registered and regulated by a state entity. And that state entity is the Register of Companies. So if they don't violate any of the terms of registration, you can't just say, I'm dissolved. So like Ghana Journalists Association, if we are registered association entity, the government can't just come and say, GJA, president.
7: Do you know the flaw in that analogy?
5: No, it's not a flaw. It's a legal provision.
7: It is not.
5: You can't just do that.
7: Let me tell you, flaw, and then you continue.
5: I'm listening.
7: The flaw in that analogy is that it assumes that those entities that people try to compare with the Ghana Football Association are also handed state assets to manage.
5: Yes.
7: And then when they fail, because they are still individual groups, the governments cannot go there. It's the equivalent of saying that, let's say the Ghana Medical Association, because the GFA is like the Ghana Medical Association, we cannot go in there. Has Ghana Medical Association been handed management of, say, Kolebu? It is the individuals at Ghana Medical Association who are appointed to manage there. So when an incident happens at the GFA, our poster towards it cannot be. It's like Ghana Bar Association. Ghana Bar Association does not manage the Attorney General's Department or
5: comparison. But if you go to your example with the Ghana Medical Association,
7: yes,
5: they have members who work at Kolebu.
7: So it is the members, not the association.
5: Hold on.
7: Uh-huh.
5: Yes, but KET or GFA ESCO, they are members of that association.
7: I'm saying that it is that when the government is investing in the Black Stars.
5: Let me clarify something.
7: The money that government spends on the Black Stars and the GFA, for which reason we say they can intervene, it is not spent on individuals.
5: So
7: it is not given to individuals to manage.
5: I'm saying that you're convoluting the issues.
7: Okay.
5: Let me clarify. You're talking about dissolving the Ghana Football Association.
7: Not dissolution. I'm just talking about any intervention at all.
5: Dissolution. No?
7: Yeah.
5: Good. And I'm telling you that legally, that is impossible, because when you say they fund the Black Stars, you are being specific. Yes. They fund who?
7: Yes.
5: The Black Stars, not the GFA. So two different things. So, and the way they fund the Black Stars is simple, so that our listeners are not confused. The fact that state resources, our taxes, are used to fund the Black Stars does not mean that our resources are used to fund the activities of the
7: FA. No one is making
5: good. Yes. So I'm saying that if you've given them the national team to manage, we also have to make people understand the extent of that relationship.
7: Yeah.
5: And the extent of that relationship is this. The GFA, the Ghana Football Association, manages the sporting side of the Black Stars.
7: Yes.
5: The financial side of the Black Stars is managed directly by the owners of that national team, which is the state. So, in essence, you don't even give the GFA the money. You spend the money that the GFA says, the entity you've given me to manage, you know, this is how much it will cost. Then they will go and pay. So I'll give you an example.
7: It is also...
5: Let me just go on. So I'll give you an example. So when they came for this trip, for this camping, the national team does not have a camping base. So every time we call camp, they go and stay at a hotel. Who pays for the hotel? Is there... Ministry of Youth and Sports or Ministry of Recreation now, that pays that hotel. They go and negotiate with the hotel directly and they pay the hotel directly. GFA doesn't come in. When they call up players, for the players to come, the sports ministry by itself will go and issue the tickets using their own travel agency. The GFA does not take the money to buy the tickets. They give them a list. That, so, like I said, they manage the sporting side. So they say they've called up 26 players. These are the 26 players, and these are their bio data pages, and these are the places they're coming from. Then the ministry will take the list and go and buy the tickets. That is how the ministry spends money on the Black Stars. So our listeners need to understand this, so that when we are apportioning blame, we know exactly where the blame should go to. So look, yes, we fund activities of the Black Stars by ourselves as taxpayers. Okay, but we fund it and we control that funding. Even the so-called budget that we always make noise about, when the GFA go and prepare it and bring it. However criminal or bloated any of us think that budget is, or however preposterous some of those figures are, that budget, no payment in that budget can ever be made if the sports ministry does not approve that budget and go and request for the money. So the GFA, they'll prepare the budget from the sporting side of things, because they know where they have to go. They know what a friendly match, where a friendly match has to happen. They put those things together. But then we bring a budget, and in the budget, you see that there's somebody has to be paid $120,000 or 120,000 Ghana cedis, $10,000 for carrying the money. That person is from the sports ministry, and the sports ministry itself is the one that has approved that money and paid their own person for carrying the money. So the purse holder that Kofi Idi Adams went to the select committee to confirm that they paid him 120,000 Ghana cedis did not come from the GFA. He came from the sports ministry, and it was the sports ministry's money he was holding, so that he could pay the Black Stars players or whoever they needed to pay. So they spent the money, not the GFA. This is why I keep on saying that, yes, we fund the national team, but we fund the national team directly. We don't give them the money to go and fund the national team. We buy the flights, we book the hotels, we pay for all of those things. The sports ministry manages all of that stuff. So I'm saying that their powers in terms of actually intervening in the general affairs of the GFA are very limited. The national team, the Black Stars, are just one aspect of what the GFA is doing. So let's say we were in an era where the national team, the Black Stars, was so bad, like now, and our league was one of the top leagues in Africa, and so many other things were doing well, would you still sit down and call for dissolution of the FA? Because those other aspects that the government is not involved in are actually doing well, and the members of the association, which are the club owners and all these people, if they were enjoying and the league was thriving, and you went and called for their president to be dissolved because your national team isn't doing well, they wouldn't think that it is a fair call. That's all I'm saying. However,
7: but that's not what is happening now. We know that
5: scenario we've just been so. But I'm saying that clarity is necessary, so that we know the extent of the government's involvement and otherwise. And that is why when we go to the World Cup, and that is what the government has shown over the years, since 2006, when we go to the World Cup and we make any money from the World Cup, they make it known that we funded your activities leading to the World Cup, so the money must come back to us into the consolidated fund. And so for every single World Cup since we made our debut, the government has taken the money. The only time the government has taken a penny from that money to give to the Ghana Football Association to do anything was Mustafa Youssef and his ministry from Qatar, when they gave the GFA 2.6 or how much was it? 2.7 million US dollars from the money, about 9 million or so, that we got from Qatar, and told them that they should use that money to go and start the construction of a training facility at the GFA. But because that is also state money, the GFA have to go through the entire protocol of anything to do with state project. So you have to go to the tendering and all this procurement and all of these things before that project can even start. Having said that, look, I have picked up information on what exactly had happened in the last 48 hours, and that Carlos Queiroz was not sacked per se. That the man actually came, saw a lot of the conditions under which he was operating, and said, you know what, even after these two defeats, that is it. I can't continue anymore. He resigned on Wednesday morning around 10 a.m. That was when he submitted his letter of resignation. The GFA convened a meeting with him at 7 p.m. that evening for a debrief to understand why he was leaving. Because the GFA are desperate for what? Continuity? I don't know. But we told them, anybody with any sense and an understanding of how Carlos Queiroz's career has gone in the last few years, you would have seen the red flags. Even from the World Cup, the red flags were there, but the GFA persevered. Even from multiple people you speak to, it wasn't even the entire GFA that were in agreement with the hiring of this coach. It was basically the agenda of the president of the Ghana Football Association, Kento Crickey, to push through that hiring against the wishes of many people, even in his close circles. Why? Because the president said that the Black Stars went to the World Cup and they performed beyond the expectations of many Ghanaians. So it implied that he liked the coach. Because Ronaldo once said that they should maintain Otuadu after he qualified us for the World Cup, and they did everything to keep him. So because Muhammad said that we went and exceeded expectation, kept thought that keeping the man was the wisest thing to do. The closest people to Crickey told him that hiring this man was a bad decision. Because the man wanted a full clearance of the entire backroom staff of the Ghana Football Association, or the Black Stars. Because he clashed with everybody at the World Cup. He wanted a team doctor gone. So you said, team doctor, you want to bring him from abroad. Team manager, you want to bring him from abroad. Nutritionist, you want to bring him from abroad. Even communications director, somebody to be running press conferences, you want to bring him from abroad. Physical trainer abroad. He sent back. He wanted to bring everybody from abroad, and he said that so many people he worked with at the World Cup to achieve that moderate success. He wanted them gone. He said he doesn't like the team manager. They had repeated clashes. He didn't like the two assistant coaches. Sacked them all. Even kit manager, somebody to carry jerseys and things around. He brought his own kit manager to the World Cup, and he said that just sack all the Ghanaian kit managers. So these were some of the demands in the negotiations for his contract extension. The FA gave him quite a number of those ones because they sacked the two assistant managers. They also sacked the team manager. They got rid of, but they said they can't sack the team doctor because Dr. Pambo is one of the best doctors in this business, not just in Ghana, but in the entire Africa. Why should we get rid of him? Because they wanted some local content in there. So, but they gave him a nutritionist. He brought his own nutritionist here. You understand? Okay. They didn't get rid of Harry. But they got rid of the team manager. I mean, Shadow, so you should go away.
8: Equipment officer.
5: You understand? So all of these things were not... So because the GFA didn't get rid of all of these people that he wanted, it's actually part of the reason Carlos Queiroz didn't sign the contract. But because they were in negotiations and the time was getting closer for the matches, he said, don't worry, we've agreed on certain parts, but on certain parts we haven't. So I will come and handle the game while we continue to talk and find out. So he didn't put pen to paper on that contract extension they offered. And then we lost the two matches. So after we lost the two matches, he said, you know what? I don't understand why you are not giving me all these things. So it's like you are not serious. So I'm leaving. But on top of that reason, he also said that he did not understand why we were training at the stadium, at the same venue of the match. He said, where is our training facility? Because bear in mind that when he came to sign the contract for, and then he was on video, he was only here for like a couple of, so he didn't really have a full understanding of the prevailing conditions under which he'll be working in Ghana. And then he went straight to Wales, then we went to the World Cup. No, only there, Koswa. So when he came and they said that you have to train at the stadium, and he said, okay, cool, but where is the match? They say, at the stadium. It's like, what? Is that a joke? He wants a bit more control, an environment, training facility. Every national team he has handled, Iran, Colombia, South Africa.
8: You have to wrap up in a minute.
5: Thank you. All of them had these training centers. He didn't have it here. He was very frustrated by that. Frustration. It shouldn't explain the defeat. Because Gambia too, I don't think they have a training facility, but they beat us 1-0.
9: That's what the Gambians said when they came here.
5: Uh-huh.
9: They said the same thing Carlos Queiroz said.
5: Thank you. So, you see, and then on top of that too, he also went to complain about the players that they called out for the replacement. And this is one of the biggest issues. Because at the pre-match press conference, actually, he said that in order to build our national team, we need continuity, one, but we also need honesty in player selection. He said honesty from the technical team, but also from the federation. And I'm sitting there thinking, why do you need honesty in selection from the federation when the coach does the selection? But then in the meeting, he said that the people they called up for the late replacement, they released on statement Monday night. It was like 10 players or 9 players. He didn't know some of the players. You understand? He's like, I can't work like that. You get it? And then then he also wanted to stay at Kempinski. Yeah. But we owe, you see, and this is my issue, but we owe Alisa Hotel so much money that Alisa said Black Stars cannot come back here. And whose responsibility is to pay for the accommodation? It is the sports ministry.
8: Obviously, the ministry.
5: So, in 30 seconds, all I'm saying, actually, is that the GFA have criminally mismanaged our Black Stars, our national teams, our youth football for the longest time. And they have no locus seeking an extension of their mandate or even staying on the job. Because if this was a private enterprise run for profit, no CEO will survive these kinds of numbers. Yeah. Because Keto Krekus administrate job. Because if this was a private enterprise run for profit,

0: of people would rightly lambast the GFA and call for their heads. The government's own responsibility in this mess, not a lot of people are pointing it out. And I'm saying that until the government, and this meeting is just testimony to what I was saying, that the government is joking with the sports. Until the government stands up and takes an active interest and invests in infrastructure and all of these things, we will not go anywhere.
1: Very well said. My only point of departure is that as for dissolution, it should be an option. I'm not saying dissolve the entire infrastructure of the Ghana Football Association, but the current leadership absolutely has to go. I mean, get them out. Give the members of the FA itself their opportunity to then go through fresh elections and bring in a whole, a new leadership of their choosing. But this group, maybe another day I will explain into detail why they have to go. As if it wasn't obvious anyway. This is Game Plan on Joy 99.7 FM. We've got a little over 15 minutes to check out obsession. But look, Betano says the wait is finally over. Whether you're backing the Black Stars or your favorite European team, the Giants are here for you. 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Remember that this is regulated by the Gaming Commission of Ghana. The Tema Midnight Cry is a one-night prayer and evangelistic program designed to bring believers together. It's happening on Friday, the 16th of October, starts at 10 p.m., ends at 5 a.m. at the Christ Cathedral Tema, a branch of the Action Chapel International, located along the N1 Tema Aplau Highway. The program will be led by His Eminence Archbishop Nicholas Duncan Williams, Apostle of Strategic Prayer and founder of Action Chapels Worldwide. The Tema Midnight Cry is open to the general public, including residents of Tema, Lashibi, Sakumono, Ashaiman, Tema Newtown, Dowenya, Pram, Afienya, Akusi, and surrounding communities. Whatever you're doing, remember on Friday, October 16 at 10 p.m. to join us at the Christ Cathedral Tema, the branch of Action Chapel International. Miles, you've been awfully quiet on this whole matter. That will end the show for us. Let me come to you now, Miles, on this. I don't think the meeting was necessary. I did not have any hopes anyway, but I felt at least they will show a bit of spine. The minister will show a bit of spine. Maybe that interview on Joy FM last night should have given us an idea or a sense of what to expect, because he literally came here and or was on the phone and he kept saying that he cannot even judge the FA and independently assess them for the work they had done, because for the most part of their tenure he was not even sports minister.
2: But he could judge the coach he came to meet. You see the hypocrisy.
0: And he knew how to judge him a long time ago. Yes. but I don't know about who.
1: I'll come to you, Danny. You hold your fire. But Miles, this is where we are. Carlos Courage has resigned. I don't know what you would like to touch on, from his resignation to the FA, what they ought to do, and this move by the sports. The ministry says they want to set up their own committee to select the new Black Stars coach.
3: Yeah, I don't think I trust anyone in leadership at the moment to select our next coach. I don't really know where we go from here in terms of appointing another coach, and if we're even in a position to attract any good, decent coach to do anything with the Black Stars.
1: That's another matter.
3: That's a completely other matter. You know, we are, you know, I don't want to say it as if it's fact, but we are not going to be at the AFCON next year. It's you know, very much looking that way. So, you know, there will be time to kind of figure things out and make the right decisions, but those decisions have to be made. And a lot of the conversation is pointing towards the GFA, for which I was looking at Carlos Queiroz more than anyone else because of such languid football, and someone who was like Fentz was saying, you know, was arguing with certain members of staff, getting rid of people, trying to change so much. But then you could argue that, you know, someone trying to change so much within our setup clearly wanted to be here for the long term and wanted to make a positive impact. And then I go to the GFA, where it's like the GFA haven't been able to give him the foundation to build something positive off of. So yes, the manager, you know, his tactics were, you know, weren't great and he needed to go, and I'm happy that he's gone, to be honest. But then he wasn't even given really the right foundation to build off of. So now we look towards the GFA. Yeah. You know, many are calling for the GFA to be dissolved. Quite a big

0: but big changes need to be made. And I'm now, you know, after listening to everyone and, you know, listening to Fence, you know, and everyone say what they're saying, I'm definitely of the idea that, you know, heads need to roll. Heads need to roll, because it's unacceptable. It's quite embarrassing, not only for a nation in the world, but as an African nation, one as well-known, well-liked as Ghana, to be in this position right now, to be staring a second AFCON back-to-back in the face without having, without being there. It's wild.
1: It's real. Like, because we've been reporting over this for so long, we're sort of become immune to the effects. Like,
0: can I touch on that?
1: Yeah.
0: Okay. That's what everyone says to me, right? So I came to Ghana for the international break, you know, to follow Ghana. You know, I've been a supporter of the Black Stars ever since I was young, but because I've not been on the ground, I guess I don't get to hear you guys week in, week out, and hear, you know, all of these new, you know, nuances. I've learned quite a lot, you know, listening to Fence. And then I come and it's like people are coming to me and saying, you see, you came here, yeah, all the way here. And, you know, as you know, we all love Ghana the same way, but I'm also now seeing, wow, the issues are just it's way beyond the pitch. It's way beyond.
1: Danny, what does today's meeting say about government's attitude to the football and even their own understanding of the issues confronting us?
2: In April 1996, my late friend and brother Michael Jackson released a song titled "They Don't Care About Us." It's a classic. We shot the music video in Rio de Janeiro.
1: Wow. And you were there?
2: Oh, yes, if you watch the video, yeah. The guy second to left for Michael Jackson.
1: That was you.
2: That was me.
1: Yeah.
2: We're covering our faces with this thing. But that song basically encapsulates what we are going through here. Yesterday I told you people, they don't care. It's true. They don't care.
1: Now we have the proof.
2: Yeah. Because if something as serious as this happens on Tuesday, and it's not like it's a one-time event, these things have been happening, but Tuesday was, again, never seen before action, where Ghana will take a 2-0 lead at home and will throw it away against Gambia. Never seen before. And then Wednesday, Thursday, Friday, so 2 days, then you have a meeting, a positive meeting. And remember, Muftar said it was, he would describe
1: a lot
2: it
1: of
2: as
1: laughter,
2: a lot positive of laughter. Yes, positive vibes. You have a positive meeting and you've already come out with quote unquote solutions. How are you going to find the deep rooted issues? What investigation did they do? What consultations did you do that in 2 days you can already reach the conclusion that it is
1: and
2: a
1: what
2: new
1: findings?
2: It's a committee that will bring up the next coup.
1: And the problem is that they are putting too much money on teams that are not even competitive.
2: I've spent 7 years of my life talking about this issue. At this point, the people who listen and act, we just realize that they don't care. When President Mahama was talking about coach football and this, he doesn't care. It is true, because his representative of sports clearly isn't doing anything about the thing. Yesterday, the interview on Newsnight, he couldn't judge Kato Kweku's administration. But when he came into power, he could judge Otuado's performances. Yeah. You see the hypocrisy in that. And let me tell you something. When something is good and they ask you about it, it's very easy for you to say it's good. But when something is beyond terrible and you are in bed with a thing that is terrible and they ask you, what do you think about it? That's when you struggle to tell. But is the thing so simple? Is it good or bad? Can I ask them, is it good or bad? Then he's winding. But the point is, MJ said they don't care. Understand that I was so proud of Ghanaians on Tuesday when I saw only the Ghana Supporters Union at the stadium. I promise you, if it wasn't because I had to do commentary, I probably wouldn't have gone. I wouldn't have watched.
1: I was on leave. I didn't bother to go.
2: Fantastic. I envied you. And you will come back and I'll go on leave. And in November, I will not watch the matches. But But you see, I'm telling Ghanaians that as long as the Black Stars keep qualifying for these major competitions, the people in power stand to benefit.
1: Yeah.
2: Because yes. When he went to the World Cup, he was collecting per diem.
1: Yes.
2: And it was fat per diem.
3: Yes.
2: Because the travel inside US, the economy is expensive. You understand? So they stand to benefit. So maybe if the Black Stars keep on getting worse,
1: and
2: nobody is benefiting, then maybe something will happen.
1: Yeah.
2: So why don't we boycott the rest of the AFCON qualifiers? I'm genuine, I'm serious. Ghanaians, listen to me. Don't buy tickets again. I didn't see the ticket cost. The last match, no.
1: How cash?
3: High.
1: 1700.
2: And it just tells you that they are not. Look, they are not even in tune with what is happening on the ground.
3: That's why he too has been fired.
2: Fantastic, and he will go and shouldn't even come back again.
4: In a period when Black Stars are struggling,
2: Stand
4: 150 guys.
2: He's not in tune with what is happening.
4: On Tuesday afternoon.
2: Fantastic. Doing working hours. They don't even respect us. So let's boycott the rest of the AFCON game. As far as we can say, we'll boycott it. You understand? So we'll do the commentary and things.
4: We will do it for the ones who will say they'll boycott, but they'll tune the radio.
2: They'll tune the radio. But the point is, the next two games are at home, Accra Sports Stadium. Don't go to the stadium.
1: Sit at home.
2: Don't go to the stadium. The same energy you give to Ghana Premier League, give it to the Blaster, because Boga don't lose the two games. Somalia will beat us. It's better you don't even witness it. Let us show them that, you see, at a point, action must follow the talking.
1: Yeah.
2: Because clearly, they are not listening to us. They don't care. And they are wasting our time. They are blowing money. Charlie, somebody will travel, collect per diem, and is taking 120,000 Ghana cedis for holding money. And the minister told us that it is a reduction.
4: From the ministry that is paying them, they sent him.
2: So sent him
4: per diem. He's paying salary, but he's there for giving me the money to share.
2: Take this one too.
4: Ah,
2: fantastic. And it is a reduction.
4: If the thing doesn't make sense, cancel it. Why are you so proud that you've reduced it? But the whole concept doesn't make any sense.
2: Look, there are so many things that are going on. But the bottom line is, as for coming to sit here and give solutions and things, no.
4: We have done.
2: You put now, you see, we are very intelligent young men, no. But they are not listening to us. And they don't care. So, why should you keep... Actually, if you are moving to a girl, you are toasting this baby girl, you are spending money, your
1: time.
2: You are
1: doing everything.
2: You are doing everything. Yet, every time you want to chat with her, you want to go out, she's giving you an excuse. When you go on Snapchat, you feel that she's hanging out with Atu.
1: Wait, I've turned your microphone off. What kind of conclusion is this?
2: No, I want to make it as practical as possible.
4: That's right.
2: Everything you do for this girl, everything you do for this guy, they're always hanging out with the one that they want. She doesn't care. Will you continue to spend your money? If you continue to spend your money and continue to chat it, then you are foolish.
1: And maybe she just wants to be with me.
2: Exactly. Ministry and the GFA, they want to be with each other. They are in love and they want to be with each other. Because that relationship is mutually beneficial.
3: It is.
2: As we suffer emotionally, they suffer, they are happy financially. So let's also boycott. Let's not go to the AFCON qualifiers. Let's not go. Don't waste your time. Don't go to the stadium. Let's be empty. Don't lose anyway. Even if they win the matches, they will not qualify. Then we will focus this energy on World Cup qualifiers when it comes out. We will boycott. If we go to the stadium, we stand outside and boo them. And make sure that they will continue to fail. Because we are already failing. And as we are failing, we are the ones suffering emotionally. There's no level of emotional, this one that we can reach again. This is the ayapim.
4: I see. Yeah. We can't do anything without the government.
2: And they say they won't do anything. So right now,
4: so this whole 3 hours, 4 hours meeting, it was for what? Actually, it was for what?
1: According to Muftao, the minister said it was a very positive meeting, full of laughter.
0: Wow.
1: Yeah, that was Muftao's. Those were Muftao's words. Positive meeting, full of laughter, and that they have made some groundbreaking. Never before seen. recommendations, which is that
0: actually, who will refund me for the money I paid to fly from England to here to come and watch Ghana twice?
1: Tuesday, I thought about the traffic I would have to face on my way back from the stadium, and my mood if we lose while sitting in that traffic. I said, nah, it's not worth it.
2: Ah, did you listen to the commentary? When Gambia scored 3-2, I didn't shout go. my initial response was, oh. So, but I couldn't say it in the mic. So I just pulled it. I was just
1: looking and saying, you pulled it away. It's painful. It's painful. But friends, we've got our final set of guests inside the studio.
4: They are the chosen ones. That's why they came last.
5: No, we didn't come last because we are the first.
4: You are special.
6: Thank you. We're special.
4: You saved the best.
6: For the last.
4: So you came last.
6: Yes.
5: Okay, when you say you came last, I so we are the first.
4: Guys from the chosen hospital, tell us your names.
5: Okay, so my name is Michael Kwe. Okay.
6: And my name is Majorina Lamioko Bruce.
4: Can you mention the name again?
1: Very sweet.
4: Very sweet. Listen, Joy Sports Invitational, we have good news for you. Two pieces of good news.
6: First one.
4: You have 10,000 Ghana cedis worth of airtime. Use it whichever way you want. Or enjoy it.
6: Thank you.
1: Deserves a round of applause.
4: Participation at the Joy Sports
6: Thank you.
4: And also, because your team was so lovely the day. You guys were amazing. And as a result of that, you've also won a Team Spirit Award.
5: The only hospital in Ghana where they enjoy pass every other hospital. I know you like, you cannot even compare them to anybody.
4: Please, you people, when you are talking about dedicate, when they are talking about enjoyment, they should warn at you so that
5: enjoy everything because we produce babies.
2: Atu is very, very much interested in the production process.
6: Yes.
4: Alright, and so we've got a very nice trophy for you guys.
6: Okay.
4: Danny
6: Kay
4: will do the presentation.
5: Okay.
4: Presented to Miss Bruce.
1: Yes.
4: Okay. Miss Lamioko
1: Bruce. Yes.
4: Okay.
1: Oh, beautiful.
4: Alright. Thank you guys so much. We appreciate you. Enjoy your trophy.
1: And next year, come back
4: to see you again next year.
6: We'll definitely be there. Well prepared and more louder than we did.
4: Thank you very much.
1: That's the word on the 2026 or the luckiest Joy Sports Invitational 2026. Yes, that's the appropriate name of it. We've got a couple of messages that we have not gone through. I've got a minute for this and then the messages. 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
1: Something big is about to hit the stage. 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
2: Have you thought of Cecilia Mafo trying to be romantic? Mama says you're a fool, boy! Chobai!
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0: It's 4 p.m. Time to keep you updated on what's going on in the entertainment space. This is the Hits News Hour. Details. Nigerian-Ghanaian comedian and actress Jacinta Okansi, popularly known as Eres Jacinta, has said that there's a clear distinction between her personality on stage and who she is in her everyday life. Speaking to Dorian Avio on Daybreak Hits this morning, the comedian stressed that although her profession is centered on making people laugh, she is a very serious person outside comedy. According to the comedian, this is part of the reasons why she keeps her private life off social media, because she does not want people to confuse the two.
1: You know, what you might do might entertain someone, but for somebody it might not be entertainment. It might be like it's wrong. Is it the fear of that? That's why you don't like, you don't really want to do too much of social media stuff.
2: I think that being a comedian just makes people see you a certain kind of way. Now when they start seeing things outside of that, it might mess with their idea of you. Maybe not in a bad way, but in a way that suggests, is that how she is? Is that how she is? So I don't want to take the attention off that's a character. You see, outside of my job, I'm a very serious person. Like, people don't even, you can sit with me and I'm speaking about maybe religion or about principles, morals, and they're like, who is this?
1: Okay.
2: You see, so now, somebody who sees me as Jacinta the comedian,
1: yeah,
2: sees me like that, I'm like, hey. So I feel like I want people to know the comedian. Anything outside of that, if it doesn't really concern the public, I don't see why I should put it there.
0: In a related story, the comedian believes celebrities sometimes share too much of their personal lives on social media, exposing themselves to unnecessary criticism and vitriol. According to her, the constant negativity directed at public figures online could be one of the factors.
2: They have depression, you see. It's because sometimes we let people know too much. And when they talk, it's not everybody that has chest to call. I may have it.
1: You have a lot of it.
2: Oh, I have chest. Because me too, because I'm a comedian, if you give me two, I'll give you 10. And I don't want that to happen. So I'd rather just keep it clean. Because if you come and say what you're not supposed to say, and you collect woto, people now say, hey, can't you take a joke? Are you not a comedian? I say, I'm the one that's a comedian, not you.
1: So that's all.
2: Was this a joke?
1: It wasn't a joke.
2: it wasn't a joke.
1: And that's the thing.
2: See, so I feel like let's keep it a comedy. Let's keep it entertaining the audience. And maybe sometime in future, if I like, I can start, you know, putting some little aspects of myself on the media. Like recently, people got to know that I can switch different accents, and it had millions of views, and I was surprised. Like, I've been doing this since I was a child. I just posted it one time and then people were fascinated. I'm like, people like it, eh?
1: They do.
0: And that's all for this hour. Make a date with us at 7 p.m. for more news updates. My name is Mame Ajua Akuta. Stay tuned to the rest of our programs.
3: 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Charlie, I'm at the library. Why do you keep calling me?
4: Wait, question. 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
4: Wait. Which planet is the hottest in the solar system?
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4: 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I might cash out some cool 1,000 Ghana cedis today.
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know how we trade in Ghana and across Africa. It happens on WhatsApp, a six-figure deal sealed in a 47-second voice note. There's no procurement department, just a chat thread. It happens through people. Your guy in Kutomu, the woman in Onitsha, your cousin's husband's contact in Bamako, who you've never met, but you trust because of who introduced you. It happens in three languages in one transaction. English to the seller, French to customs, Pidgin to the buyer. And the bargaining? It takes 40 minutes, but the payment takes 4 seconds. That's how Africans trade. And there's one bank built for

0: church will rise as the highest of all the mountains, and saviors will be raised in the church to deal with the world system. And let it be now. We need to have a national focus. We don't have to lose this ambition, or else we work against the Great Commission.
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Yo, 103.9, better know say headshot. 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

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Mac Requay. 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

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Yo, hey. Did they tell you why I'm the best? Mercury Quay, yes I can test. This examination, I chop fest. Proper lyrical king, they dig me chest. Yes, yes, love by the girls. Serious business, way I do every time. Blowing me horn, can't be a crime. Them I watch me like Joy Prime. 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

0: like the way you moving. 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See the way she the move. Oh my God.
1: Hey, turn our birthday in advance. Like the picture, runs for the fairy. The therapist. I like it. Hey, listen up, I've got ZDK in the place right here on 103.9 FM Friday. We're vibing big time. You know exactly how it goes right here. Yo, a big welcome to you to the place, man. We have actually been trying to make this happen, yeah. You know, but there's the best time for everything. Yeah. We're here. I mean, for those who've been listening to your music and, you know, they haven't gotten the opportunity to know who's behind these amazing vibes that we've been channeling out on 103.9 FM. Who is ZDK?
2: ZDK is one cool cat.
1: Cool cat. Okay, yeah. I love that.
2: Who's been doing this for a minute.
1: Right.
2: I started way back in 2010.
1: 2010?
2: Yeah, I was in a group called Replay.
1: Replay, yeah, all right.
2: With my homie Jiggy. Yeah, he's now based in Italy.
1: Okay.
2: Yeah, and so we released a couple of singles with legendary Jelly Blayambole. We had like a refix of his Simi Rap,
1: yeah,
2: popularly known as Rabumzo.
1: Yeah.
2: Yeah, we did that, and we had like some hard singles, Wonkwa, produced by Richie, and some other collaborations with
1: you've been doing a lot.
2: Yeah, I've been doing,
1: you've been doing a lot.
2: Yeah, a lot of collaborations.
1: Congratulations, yeah. Man. I don't know how you put together these guys, you know, to get to do songs.
2: Yeah, I mean, it's the connection.
1: Right.
2: When you meet them and the vibe is right.
1: Yeah.
2: Yeah, it will happen.
1: Right, so let's now delve into the kind of music you do. Like, yeah. What do you describe, you know, your you know, kind of music as?
2: Yeah.
1: Because you have people trying to create genres. I'm not down with that kind of thing. What kind of music do you do?
2: First of all, I'll say I'm a versatile artist.
1: Versatile.
2: That's
1: right.
2: Why my debut album is titled Versatility.
1: Yeah.
2: Yeah, because...
1: I love it.
2: Yeah, yeah. I was trying to champion different styles and then do my own thing.
1: All right.
2: So... You find if you listen to the album, you notice that from poetry to Afrobeat,
1: you've got it all covered.
2: Yes, to High Life, which we just listened to, the one featuring Komi Guitar.
1: My favorite.
2: Yeah, that's a classic.
1: Yeah, that's my favorite.
2: Yeah,
1: you know.
2: Yeah. And then I have other songs with artists people term as alternative. Like I have FOKM Boys, I have Mensa, One Love. You know, on a song called We Don't Know, I have like. You know, other songs, yeah, that people are jamming to.
1: Man, I love it. And, yeah. You know, you've been working so hard. Congratulations. Because, I know what it takes to get some of these things going. And to be getting these guys, getting to the studio, you know, composing, collaborating. But what inspires, you know, your compositions? Before that, hold on. I love the sound of this one. Yeah. Listen up. This guy makes good music, man. He makes good music.

0: 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Get used to it. 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Now, what informs, what inspires, you know, the kind of music you put out?
1: I listen wide.
0: Okay.
1: You know, like, you'll catch me jamming to a record from Phil Collins, Lionel Richie, Papa Yangson. So, I'm exposed.
0: Ooh.
1: Yeah, when it comes to music.
0: Right.
1: You know, once the vibe is there, you catch me listening to it and then picking stuff
0: from. Yeah. So what do you love to write about? Love, social issues?
1: Yeah. With my first album, Love Dominated.
0: Yeah.
1: But you realize that I've touched on industry matters we don't know.
0: Yeah.
1: Financial literacy with Sikayede, which featured Kwesi Swat. So, you know, even though love has dominated most of the singles I've put out, I try my best to, you know,
0: to also get into social issues.
1: Yeah,
0: that's really, really cool. Now, all these songs that we talk about and we are playing, I don't sense a lot of female representation. Is it intentional? Is it by design?
1: Oh, I actually have a song with Statius.
0: Okay.
1: I'm sure you know Statius.
0: Yeah, Statius.
1: In Jamaica.
0: Yes.
1: Yeah, she has a song with Mavado, Coming to My Room. Yeah,
0: right.
1: I have a song with her.
0: And okay.
1: Even though you might not see it behind the scenes,
0: there's
1: a lot of
0: right. So, I just wanted to know.
1: Yeah.
0: I mean, so cool. Just in case you just join us, you're on to 103.9 FM, the definition of entertainment, you know, in Ghana. And of course, we're here with ZDK, an act. I mean, you've been hearing his music, you know, here. And this is to say he's here. You probably have seen him somewhere, but hey, this is to say that he is moving to the upper echelon,
1: of course,
0: right?
1: Yeah.
0: And so watch out, you know, the shows, you know, all the big, you know, stages you're about to see and experience, you know, the music you've enjoyed. So let's talk about shows. Have you been doing shows?
1: I've not been doing a lot of shows,
0: right?
1: Confess. Yeah, because I'm trying to build a fan base,
0: right?
1: So it's more on an organic form,
0: right? But how do you build a fan base without, you know, interfacing with them,
1: yes,
0: doing a show, you know, stuff like that?
1: Yes, I understand where you're coming from, but I interact a lot with my fans behind the scenes,
0: right?
1: Yeah, so I have an idea of the number of people that are listening to my songs.
0: Mm.
1: Yeah.
0: Right, that's fantastic.
1: Yeah.
0: Right here on 103.9 FM. Now we're gonna get into another song, and then we're gonna talk about the music industry.
1: Yeah.
0: Right? Is it great? Is it rewarding? Is it difficult? Are you happy with the state of the industry? You know, is there any support that you have wanted that you didn't get or haven't gotten? We're gonna get into that right after this one. ZDK, right here on 103.9 FM. Mercury.

0: simply means give me your heart, right?
1: Mete, I hear.
0: Yeah,
1: Mete, it's in Fante, it translates.
0: Right.
1: Yeah, in Fante, as I hear. So,
0: I hear.
1: So it's just an affirmation to a lover.
0: A lover?
1: Yeah, who might need
0: real life story?
1: Real life.
0: Yeah, who's the lover?
1: Oh, she's listening.
0: She's listening. Hello. Hello. Right. Nice. So, you know, I have an idea why, you know, these real life, you know, story songs sound so good. You could actually feel them.
1: Yeah.
0: You know, Shatta Wale did you know, what's the song he did with Michi? Bulletproof.
1: Yeah.
0: You know, big song, you feel
1: that's
0: it.
1: That's a nice
0: song. Right. So let's talk about the industry. Is the industry treating you well?
1: I just feel that I'm playing my part.
0: Right.
1: And if things align, the industry will support me. Don't get confused. I'm playing my part as an artist.
0: Right.
1: And I feel that if I keep being consistent,
0: okay,
1: the industry is going to support
0: me. So you're okay?
1: So I don't complain.
0: You don't complain.
1: I just put in the work.
0: Right.
1: Yeah.
0: I mean, if you look at the music industry at the moment, if there's one thing you could enhance it with, what would it be?
1: I think we should look out for one another.
0: Right.
1: And then, I mean, we should support. I think the division is not working, you know, like we should be there for one another, whether it's SM, Beam, SAC, ZAK Nation. I mean, let's.
0: But you know, a school of thought, you know, I've heard a lot of people, you know, come up with this perspective, which is not, you know, bad. But if a school of thought holds it that, you know, it's also the competition that keeps it thriving. I mean, imagine Kotoko and Hearts just supporting each other.
1: Yeah.
0: You know, I said, where?
1: It's good vibes, but you know, it depends on how the fans relate to whatever is happening.
0: Mm.
1: You know, the artists could be doing their thing, you know, but you can't meet your fans all the time to let them know that, oh, it's a game.
0: Right.
1: Let's play it this way.
0: Right.
1: You know what I'm saying? People are emotional.
0: Mm.
1: Can do things.
0: Right.
1: They're not supposed to do.
0: So you're not happy with this whole...
1: I just feel that we should support one another. I mean, you can have your favorite, but you know what I'm saying?
0: So you would like SM and Beam to come together?
1: Yeah,
0: like,
1: the competition can be there.
0: Right.
1: You know, like, yeah, it's a game.
0: Yeah.
1: You know, but we should support the red, gold, green flag.
0: Right.
1: You know what I'm saying?
0: Right.
1: Just like our brothers on the other side do it. The green and white brothers, Niger.
0: Yeah.
1: They also have whatever is happening there, but when it comes to defending the flag, they go all out.
0: Yeah, they go all out. I love the sound of that. All out is the theme for this year's Guinness Ghana DJ Awards.
1: Oh,
0: they go all out. Yes.
1: Yeah, all out.
0: All out. You know, so happy you mentioned that. So that's great. And you have these songs out there, it's being played on the radio.
1: Yeah.
0: Have you received any royalties from GAMRO yet?
1: No. I haven't even registered with GAMRO yet.
0: You haven't registered, but do you receive royalties from any other?
1: Yeah, I'm registered BMI stuff.
0: BMI,
1: so,
0: okay.
1: Yeah,
0: so you get that, and it's cool. How much are you?
1: Oh, behind the scenes, we'll talk about that.
0: Behind the scenes, Charlie. Too much is happening behind the scenes.
1: Yeah, a lot is happening behind the scenes. I must confess.
0: It's so good. It's so good. Right here, 103.9 FM. Yeah. 5 years from now, where do you see yourself? GDK.
1: ZDK.
0: ZDK.
1: Yeah,
0: ZDK.
1: So 5 years from now, levels
0: good change. Levels good change.
1: Levels good day on a different level.
0: Right.
1: And we're going to be doing more collabs. We're going to put the country out there. You know, we'll be doing more international collaborations.
0: Right. Yeah, you've mentioned collaborations twice in this.
1: Yes,
0: mention some artists that you're looking forward to collaborating with
1: in Ghana.
0: I mean, generally.
1: Charlie, me, I have some big dreams.
0: Some big dreams.
1: Me, I want feature Phil Collins, Charlie.
0: Right.
1: Yeah, man. But yes, we want to be doing more collabos because I believe in that.
0: Mm.
1: And then we want to, you know, do a lot of
0: I like
1: shows
0: to hear names.
1: Ghana.
0: I like to hear names.
1: Yeah, yeah, yeah. So in Ghana, AEC is hard.
0: All right.
1: I think he's solid. I would love to do something with Kwabena. There are a lot of artists that I really want to...
0: Kwabena, have you... tried?
1: No, we haven't. We haven't met yet. It will work. It's just a matter of time.
0: Yes, it's just a matter of time. I mean, I'm here to support if that's what you want to do next. He's a very cool guy. Yeah, nice one. All right. What would you like to say to fans out there who've been, you know, soaking your music, and of course, those who are hearing you for the first time? Definitely, a lot of people must have fallen in love with you today, you know, because of the good vibes you're churning out. What would be your message?
1: I want to welcome the new fans, and I want to say thank you to all the cats, everybody that's been supporting ZAK from day one. You know, I appreciate it from the bottom of my heart. I'm super grateful, and you know how we do. Right. I'm not going to disappoint. Just put it on replay all day,
0: man. We're gonna get into my favorite song. What's my favorite song?
1: Two guitars.
0: You see, even ZDK himself knows my favorite song.
1: Yeah, that's your
0: Two guitars,
1: song.
0: Man. I love that song to bits. Let's get into it right here.

0: mean, are there really two guitars on the song?
1: Yes.
0: I hear sound of guitar.
1: Yes.
0: But are they?
1: So, a lot of work went into the production.
0: Yeah.
1: Shout out to We Your
0: Ting. Oting, yeah.
1: That's my brother. That's Oting. You know, that's my brother.
0: Right.
1: Yeah, but I can meet Oting and we'll have like real life issues.
0: Okay,
1: you know,
0: brother, like, on that level.
1: Yeah.
0: Because I wanted to know if it was.
1: Yeah, no,
0: blood.
1: That's my brother.
0: Okay.
1: Yeah, We're Your Ting.
0: Oting, like, is a very, very fantastic
1: guy.
0: Yeah. You know, he's been very supportive to the Bradford brand as
1: solid
0: well.
1: Guy, solid
0: yeah.
1: guy.
0: You know what? Let's take this song all the way from the top.
1: Yeah.
0: Get used to it. Two guitars. Right here. 103.9. It goes out to Karen Yali.

0: ZDK, a big thank you for coming to 1039 FM, man. I've enjoyed every bit of it. I wish I could actually play this song for like another hour, just on repeat. Man, get used to it. Two guitars.
1: Yeah. Shout outs to Akable.
0: Yeah. Oh, Akable's on the guitar,
1: he's on the guitars. And then Roman Street, they are based in Alabama.
0: Oh.
1: Really
0: nice. Right. So for those who want to get these songs, want to stream these songs, how do we do that?
1: Yes, it's available on all the guitar streaming platforms. So once you type ZDK, ZED space AY space KAY, you find me.
0: It did there.
1: And then they can also check out my website. 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
0: Zdk.com.
1: Yeah.
0: Check it out, man. Yeah. Amazing cat, cool dude, making good music, taking Ghana out there, right? So let's get into it. Thank you very much for coming.
1: Thank you. Thank you for having me.
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And hey, there's an event coming up called Sex for Jobs. The ARC Foundation Ghana presents Sex for Jobs Conference 2026 under the theme Addressing Sexual Harassment, Exploitation, Abuse, and Stakeholder Accountability. It's happening on Thursday, November 5, 2026, 8:30 a.m. to 2 p.m. at the Mervinpick Ambassador Hotel. 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Yeah, really, really good. A great exercise. And of course, we're going all the way till 7 p.m. You're on the Cruise Control, the biggest drive time show on radio. And of course, the Adum FM Y2K Jam is on. Yes, of course, Y2K Jam, Night of Legendary Hip Life, Iconic Performances, Classic Hits, Y2K Fashion and Memories That Never Get Old. 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Tonight is going to be great. 8 p.m. till you drop. Yes, make sure you get your ticket. It's not too late to get your ticket. You come to Joy FM, you get a ticket. If you are not able to come to Joy FM, come to the venue, the entrance, and of course, get your ticket. It's going to be great. Can't wait. I'm going to be there. So see you there. All right. That said, let's move and talk about comedy, right? Now, the Godfathers are coming back on stage as two-time Ghana's Comedian of the Year, Lexi the Comic, has announced a star-studded comedy show, a night where the past, present, and future of Ghana's comedy will actually share one stage, right? Dubbed Lexi Unleashed. Definitely one you don't want to miss. Yes, the Godfather's edition. The show is slated for Friday, November 7th at the UPSA Auditorium, Accra.

And of course, when it comes to energy, you know it's Storm Energy Drink. This whole weekend, we're chilling with Storm Energy Drink. 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Excessive drinking can be detrimental to your health. So, take note of that. If you're lactating mother, please stay away. If you're under 18, it is not for you. And if you're sensitive to caffeine, you know you don't have to take Storm Energy Drink, right? Okay. You're chilling on 103.9 FM, the cruise control. The biggest drive time show on radio. Friday, we're having a good time. We're having a swell. And hey, are you ready for the Hits Beach Rave? The Hits Beach Rave is coming. We're going to the rehab. Yeah. We are in a safe zone. Yeah, we are in a safe zone. That's right, Rehab Beach, 31st of October. Make sure you don't miss out. We are going to the beach. The Hits Beach Rave.

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1: Have you thought of Cecilia Mafo trying to be romantic? 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
1: Hello. What's up? This is Andy Dusty. Hey, how was your afternoon?
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2: The crazy, ridiculous, awesome ride.
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1: Then
0: the afternoon will be well defined by yours truly. It's the afternoon ride with Andy Dusty from Monday to Thursday, midday to 4 p.m. on Hits 10.

0: Sometimes I did walk on the road with my big, big bros. 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I'm unfolding like a sunflower in the morning.
1: Sunflower in the morning.
0: Mi fui kuma siya sante. 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

0: It's 7 p.m. Time to keep you updated on what's going on in the entertainment industry. This is the Hits News Hour. Details. Ghanaian musician Fancy Gadam has dismissed reports that a politician allegedly snatched his wife, describing the claim as just a rumor. Speaking with George Kwe on primetime on Joy Prime TV, the Tamale-based artist laughed off the reports and insisted there was no truth to the allegation. The controversy follows his separation from his former wife, Queen Mila. Fancy Gadam confirmed in June that the two were no longer together, but said there was no bad blood between them.
1: No, I want to be sure. I have some news that some minister is taking your girlfriend.
2: I'm not sure. From this side.
1: Oh, this is...
3: An MP or something.
1: Oh, an ex-wife, brother.
2: First boy like this. You go. It's not true.
1: Because I heard something in the news.
2: No. It's just Romo. It's Romo, bro. Now, Romo be that. Don't forget everybody.
1: It not be true.
2: It be Romo. Not be true at all. Not be true at all. Not at all.
1: Because when I heard, I said,
2: It be Romo. Not Romo.
1: This one will be totally cheat.
2: Totally cheat.
0: Also in the news, Ghanaian YouTuber and digital content creator Woody Maya has raised concerns about the state of Ghana's media, arguing that too much of the country's public discourse is centered on partisan politics. According to Woody Maya, the situation makes it difficult for the media and the wider public to focus adequately on issues of national development. These comments form part of his broader criticism of what he describes as excess political and tribal divisions in Ghana.
4: Everyone is following politicians. I can't believe that, like, a politician has to call a blogger to come and showcase
5: what that's what's happening.
4: And I think we are not getting out of the trenches anytime soon.
5: Not at all. Even a birthday party, everything, the problem.
4: And that is what I'm saying.
0: And that's all for this evening. My name is Mame Ajoa Akuta. Have a lovely weekend.
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I just want to ask you, if you are busy tonight, if the body going to be busy tonight, like the way I'm going to be busy tonight, ladies and gentlemen. I'm going to be busy tonight. How about you, busy body? It's just a simple question. Are you going to be busy tonight? Hey, what's up, Friday? Shout out to everyone. Friday, actively active. My beautiful Noella is in the building. Oh, my days. You can beat her, you know. She got it. She got it. The man of fans is out of my seno. I too bomb back one say baby. DJ Gunshot in the yard. My man Biggie is in the building. I heard Elom is here, but I don't know where he is. Friday day 2X. Boys. Yeah, I should say get day 2. Macho man. Oh, where Elom did they come now? He did pick something for you. I've been here 1.5 hours. I don't see Elom. Hey boys. Boys the cover boys. I'll be sell out too. I sell out simple. Hey, give it to me, guys. Give it to me, guys. Hey, for life is for life. Shout to Wally. Got us on this one, and he's in the Volta region tomorrow. Everyone. Street crown on the head. And it's a Friday, 2nd October. My name is Dr. Pounds. We're going to do this beautiful. To all my Ewe beautiful girls, Marekuku Efoa. To all the beautiful gang girls, Ofana Mingabo, pay your turn. To the beautiful fancy girls, I see. Benra Banotson Dene. You get what I mean? BBI Eboko. We're good to go. And if you're watching me on TikTok live now, shout going out to you. Everyone on live, let's get it going. Let's get it on. It's Friday night. No long talk. It's full of energy. Y2K show is on. At Doom 106.3 FM. Got the Y2K show on. Labadi Beach Hotel. Tonight, we're all going to represent live. Shout going out to Kweku Tuntum. Hey, Tough Lingo. I see you. Crystal Diamond. Diamond Crystal. I see you on my TikTok live. Diamond Crystal. KBN Rockstone. I see you. Tough Lingo. And we're good to go. How about this song? Guess who will be in the studios now? Guess who is in the studios? Guess who will be here? My boy, what the matter them? What the matter them? Lalit is my man. Lalit is my man. Ah, Oshay. I'ma say what? What we doing?

It's Friday night and we're gonna have fun with Laleed. You don't say the boy them get it. What's the matter tonight? We're gonna tell you what is ahead, what the matter be. Laleed in at the studios tonight. Friday night.

Akpo. Mancha Kobe, I see you, Big Ben. 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Samuel Brown, what's up? Hey, Ralph. How about this song? How about this song?

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0: Hey, Kitty, talk to me. Is Kitty back in town, Biggie? Is he back in town?

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Nana Ekuya Abrefi. A shout to Nana Ekuya Abrefi on my TikTok live. No, you're gifting me too much. How about this song for you? This one for you alone.

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Have you fall for somebody? As today, Friday night, I'm asking you, you fall for somebody tonight or you fall for somebody long time? Hey, dash with this one, dash with this one.

The energy Lale de Carrier for no delay. How about this song? We're gonna have a good time. 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When I come back, who is my guest? Who is here? The man them. What the matter them? We got a lot to talk about them. We'll be right back after this one.

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like the new guys coming up. I like the new guys carrying the energy. I was telling somebody that Cristiano Ronaldo in number 7 jersey, somebody definitely gonna wear. And somebody wear. That's how the new guys are wearing when we used to enjoy the hip life days. Did they upgrade them? Did they polish them? And this is one of the guys. Me, I never met Lalit before, but I love his songs and I think say he's a chrome boy. Not knowing it, I cry here. He be Ghana person. He owns everywhere from the north, east, south. To every simple place. We good to go, ladies and gentlemen. Tell somebody that's Friday nights. And guess who just passed through my studios? He came with 1, 2, 3, 4, 5, 6, 7, 8. About 9 people. I should tell you that, yo, now boys don't play. Those times, no artist they move with even 3 people. What? Yeah. You don't get nothing to call the road manager. Oh. Now the boys have branded the thing. Wamazina is expensive and very important. Lalit in at the yard. What a matter them. Lalit, this will be right. This is your song. Talk to me. Relax, but let's do it.

0: Pull it, selector. 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Who got the attitude? Who way you won't give him attitude? Who else?
1: Now add it. 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
1: Oh no.
0: Or your friend be introducing girl to you? Oh, Charlie, my woman is always, hey, Charlie, this is machine. I wish you my machine before.
1: No.
0: Brand new. Attitude. That's really this one. Give me another one right now. Hey, Friday, tell somebody we're celebrating the young guy. We're talking to everyone. Hey, Lali, talk to me.
1: This one's wicked.
0: Let's do your songs. Tell them.
1: Yeah. Wicked. Get up out of wicked.
0: Oh.
1: Yeah, my mom make a man stop it.
0: Mm-hmm.
1: Yo. Wicked.
0: Wicked.

0: wicked.
1: Wicked.
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1: Wicked.
0: Yeah, my mom make a man stupid. Mm. Listen long and rigid.
1: Yeah. Wicked. Wicked.

0: No, let's do another song. Let's do another song. Let's do another song. How about this one? How about this song? What's the title?
1: Namone.
0: Namone. Who this? Who that? Who this? Namone. No, what inspired this song? What happened to this song?
1: This is just vibes, basically. Okay. Yeah. Me and Jum, they are just be vibing.
0: Oh, not be personal experience, but vibe become, you know, yeah. Maybe Namone. Who this? Who like
1: this? Yeah. Lifestyle.
0: How long does it take you to record one song?
1: It depends. Some days 30 minutes, some days an hour.
0: Okay.
1: Some days 15 minutes.
0: That'd be fast. You got your own studio?
1: No, but we have like a home studio, actual studio.
0: Oh, okay. So that one, they do the skeleton.
1: Yeah.
0: Then when you enter the studio, you go. But do you beat yourself?
1: No.
0: Oh yeah, but now most of the guys have their own. Your producer,
1: yeah, Swati.
0: Oh, they need a drop for you. Yeah. Shout out to who? Swati, come. Swati,
1: nah,
0: you know, come. So give me, let's see, who and who they here. Give me who and who they here. I know none. Dope they here.
1: Mokobe de.
0: Namone Mokobe. Namone. Umwe Mokobe yo.
1: Mokobe, yeah.
0: Oh yeah, yeah.
1: He get the camera for just.
0: Hey Mokobe, you won't swear. You know, all the time they tell people say, "I be Cape Coast white man. I be Cape Coast white man." Oh, my name is Dr. Pounce. Call me Cape Coast White Man. Where somebody can't look for me for a year. Where the person tell us, oh, now they go say, oh, maybe white man. What do you want to tell me? I say, yeah. So, Mokobe, they swear me. They go, so, Mokobe, they
1: here. Where Gamily, they
0: here. Hey, Gamily, where are you, my brother?
1: Where Jason, they
0: here. Jason, you see where he sits? If you use some matters, you go talk. I go ask you because you know him. If you go talk the truth. So, Jason, make you not do like, you see the city can't sit inside. Okay, who else?
1: OD then Kels.
0: Yeah. This one me.
1: OD.
0: Yeah, then Kels. Yeah. Okay, then who they outside?
1: Ray.
0: Yeah. How long have you worked with all these guys? Who be the longest guy you work with them for long? Nana Dope, okay, me now mention Nana Dope.
1: 1, 2, 3, 4, 5. Yeah.
0: The longest?
1: Yeah.
0: How many years? You got to know them that you've been rolling?
1: I think a decade.
0: Oh yeah.
1: Yeah.
0: No issue. Who will you get issue plus? I'm with most
1: one.
0: Of it.
1: No, I
0: did it. Oh. Hey, drop this song. Which one this?
1: Catch it, glory be that.
0: Hey, catch it, glory. Drop this one. You think say the only that matter them they worry? The boy get a lot of songs. Let's just. Lally, give me.
2: Catch it, glory. I'm fucking catch a move. Send me pen my like I should be.

0: Zero motion, why you acting like a fool? Hey, Mr. Glory, I'm fucking.
1: Hey, Gasha, give me beat, give me beat. I think we need some beats to start a conversation. Give me beat, give me beat, give me beat. I got some beats. Give me beats. I won't put Lali in a mood. Which area you represent? Which hood did you represent?
2: Ashaiman.
1: Wagwan, money and go Ashaiman. Ashaiman, my killer day there, Snoop. Yeah, Snoop day there.
0: I'm sending love, me cheat on.
1: I guess some 2 kilos. You make up put the name there, but big up the man, them Snoop. Yeah. If you cry when I die, I'll be back. There. You get my beat ready, gunshots. Yeah. You remember this one?
0: Hey.
1: Lali did out of here on Friday night. Tell somebody, tune in right now. Hey.

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His name is Lalit. Tell somebody we having fun in the studio Friday night. 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Which I holla, tapping.

0: Talk to me. How is your normal day like? Yo, we go get another beat today and talk about it. So, Lalid is here. Who are you? We did a scene. We see, you know, what am I to them? What if I'm like, oh, child, I like this guy in energy. I watch. And we never met before. Yeah. I just watched your performances one or two plays. And then Kumasi, the Sakwa, the homecoming Kumasi, I saw you performing there as well. I'm like, yo, this is the guy gets some energy. Who are you? Who is Lalid?
1: So Lalid is a musician. Mm. I mean a star.
0: Yeah, man.
1: Mm-hmm. A musician putting music out there for the world to enjoy. Mm. Basically, that's it.
0: Yep. You grew up from where? Ashaiman. What's your full name? Where you school from? Some of the mates, you know.
1: I grew up in Ashaiman.
0: All your life? You schooled there?
1: Yeah, I schooled in Ashaiman, okay. Agape School.
0: Okay.
1: And then I went to St. Thomas Aquinas.
0: Oh, yeah.
1: Yeah.
0: Oh, yeah. So you see some Aquinas people they listen to because, hey, we want to product me that too.
1: Yeah. And then I went to.
0: You go to National Science and Math School, so you go to. I hear say you go to. Oh, are they. Oh, hey, what be your name? Are they like. You go to. Then you represent them. He did a quiz team.
1: No, man, I mean, I said I just learn with a quiz voice.
0: Ooh. So you know, represent, you know, show
1: no,
0: face.
1: No.
0: But you did a quiz team.
1: No, I know the inside. I just did sick of them notebooks. So I just did learn.
0: But you know, notebook where you know. You don't go Figo.
1: I go Figo, but you know, be my.
0: You go get there, matter. But I'm going to talk this matter.
1: Mm-hmm.
0: What be your mind say? We go do national musicians quiz or something. Then we go see.
1: Ube.
0: Yourself, you team up with maybe you, your size, your generation, so it will be you, maybe last maid, and then who else? Three, like you did. Then we go see Samini, Shatawale, then who else? Sakode, for another side.
1: For school questions.
0: No, for music questions. We go see, we go see, no, we fuck you, try it. Then we go see, no, now to team Gen Z. Anything millennium. Who was the first musical president in Ghana? I don't want you to see this concert. It's just on a funny way. One day, we just for do tests that my mind see. Yeah, M for own. And can we try questions, baby? Who was the first musical president? Yeah. Question to Gen Z. Lalid, I'm on the Sasu, yes. Men call ball. So you school there, you go to Aquinas as well.
1: Yeah.
0: Okay, that's so good.
1: Yeah.
0: So why people they bought tie, they go bank, they enter hospital, people they do other stuff, politics. Why you enter music? What happened?
1: So from an early age, I've been wanting to do music. So I just
0: because they watch music videos. We did the front things, no, change no, cars.
1: Me myself be like them bomb me know where I see but this one not
0: okay.
1: Good.
0: Okay, mm-hmm. So give me your story. I don't listen.
1: Yeah. So as I finished GHS, we are record my first professional song like in the studio. Yeah. So from there, as you see, the reaction was amazing. It's me career and serious.
0: Oh, okay.
1: Yeah.
0: So after Sinta Aquinas, then you say no, I for be serious with the music.
1: Yeah.
0: Which year you dropped?
1: At the point, I was skeptical about it because now my papa he wouldn't allow me do music.
0: Oh, your father know they allow? You know, he never allow.
1: Mm-hmm,
0: well, how is the vibe now?
1: No, he's no more.
0: Oh, may he so rest in peace.
1: Mm-hmm.
0: But do you think if they alive way now, you can bust way you blow? Mm. It go
1: I
0: be
1: sure happy. Say happy forever.
0: Wherever you did. But like if you did, you still go be happy. Say, hey, my boy.
1: If you did, like I no go do music.
0: He no go allow you.
1: Yeah, he be school person.
0: Wow. What your father wanted you to do?
1: You want make a 10 dog.
0: Don't tell me say you won't be gynecologist. Which side of it?
1: Medicine.
0: Oh.
1: Yeah.
0: And we were not interested. It was just the music.
1: Yeah, but I managed to like do the science for him.
0: Okay. Then you'll be super happy. How about mommy?
1: Mommy right now she's cool.
0: She's okay.
1: Yeah.
0: But she was not cool.
1: Yeah. But now she's cool.
0: So you watch your performance before and what he tell you after?
1: Yeah, if you watch you go just make you know say okay I mean you are tired. That's why but she's cool.
0: I could tell you okay I mean you are tired. Yeah. But that one too you can't promise her. Or what do you think? Because
1: right
0: some
1: now listen I'm not the common to Masha again.
0: Why you know they come out
1: she not like if my mommy say no do even if God tell me I go tell her and say person will bring me say make it

0: That, Charlie Mumu say, man, no, that's deep love.
1: Yeah,
0: yeah, it's they like my mom, you know what I mean? Yeah. Mothers are mothers.
1: Yeah.
0: You get me? So if your mother say, Charlie, if you go stage, then I'll buy me the home by me, you know, won't you?
1: Me, you.
0: Yeah.
1: If my mommy say, make I no do that.
0: You know, go do.
1: Yeah.
0: Also, me say, automatically be part of your team with that.
1: My mommy, I spiritual team with that.
0: So you day back with the watch, then it will tell you everything. You introduce your girlfriend to him?
1: I never introduce girl to him.
0: But do you even have one?
1: Nah.
0: Oh, yeah. Oh, what's now? Don't come in church. Why you won't go inside say, but we are not cover problem about.
1: I'm
0: fine, help you, ma, because you know, get. And definitely you will get one day.
1: Amen.
0: Inshallah.
1: Amen.
0: Talk to me. So, the song that matter. Yeah. What happened? When you drop them and.
1: So
0: how is the genesis like?
1: The matter. Then a day room,
0: mm-hmm.
1: We are just get the vibe like what the matter there.
0: Mm.
1: So then I enter washroom with the ring for my head. So me PFU washroom, I decided to complete the whole vibe because I already had the what the matter there in my head. So I moved to a different apartment to see a friend.
0: Okay.
1: And then I just continue. I just continued the song for them.
0: And back. The same engineer play for you?
1: No, matter be different.
0: It be different.
1: The song UK producer.
0: Oh, where give you where you write on it? When you did the song, were you like, this song go blow? Were you too sure say it go blow?
1: No, I didn't expect that song to blow because at the time I was promoting a different song. Wise Man.
0: You drop how many songs before the matter?
1: Oh, I had a lot of songs.
0: And all was not blowing you?
1: Yeah, over 20 songs.
0: And then, you know, the day, but you know, bring you like the way the matter hit.
1: Yeah. So, matter, I just did when the people, they use the sound for TikTok. By that time, I did promote a different song. So, I saw it and I was like, let me just hop on there and then push it.
0: And here comes other matter then.
1: Yeah.
0: It gives you more money, more shows. You did shows with it. You made a lot of money.
1: Matter bless me, basically.
0: It bless you?
1: Yeah.
0: Financially and exposure?
1: Yeah, everything.
0: Oh. How much you spend on that song?
1: Matter.
0: Roughly. You did a video, right?
1: Yeah.
0: So with the video, everything, roughly how much?
1: Roughly.
0: Off head, not necessarily.
1: $1,000.
0: Like $1,000?
1: Yeah.
0: With the video?
1: Nah, the beat.
0: The beat, like $1,000.
1: Yeah, the beat was like $600.
0: No, hold on. Let's say $1,000. The beat, roughly. Don't go detail. So, you did a video.
1: Mm-hmm. It was a visualizer, no.
0: Okay, where you spent like?
1: No, the video.
0: They just did some of your guys did them and but.
1: Yeah, I'm not really spending.
0: And so let's say you know you spent $2,000. Let's say $2,000, and it gave you more than $2,000. The song give you more than $2,000. More and more. And it come more. Let's listen to the song. This is the song that brought this gentleman, Lalid, for Limelight. Let's do the song. Ow. Listen.
1: Hey.
0: Listen. That tap it in. Hey. Tap it in.
1: What am I today? Hey.

0: cabaza. What can I say? What's the station? What's your cabaza doing there, station? I want to make a little bit to you, but you hear me, but. What is the first step? I like that flow.
1: What am I today?
0: What am I today?
1: What am I today?
0: It's Friday night.
1: Let me scatter them. I organize and I scatter them. My bag of money stack at them. Pretty girls, me.
0: Somebody should get ready. One of them

0: No, hold on, Lily, hold on. Which of your friends can sing your song? They follow you. They know you. Make you know who are. If you, who? But take her set. Who go feed you? Oh, Rasta, who go feed you? Rasta. You know, say I tell you, say Rasta ran away. Because some of the things. No. Listen, put the headset on. Put the headset on. Because, Biggie, if the boys they follow up, say they get the girls more. Oh, Lali, oh, make I make you wish you happy birthday. Challenge my girl, you know. Not my phone, no. Oh, you know that kind of thing. Yeah. Rasta, get him. Ladies and gentlemen, Rasta, they can't do one more. Yeah. Mm-hmm. What be your name?
1: Jason.
0: You go can't do for you. For you. Mike day or for it. Get close to the microphone. Uh-huh. Get close. Bend it small. Bend it down small.
1: What the matter?
0: No, the top. Uh-huh. Yeah. Hey. Charlie, woman of fans. Hey. Yeah, go. Listen. One of your friends, they come spot though. Listen. Mm-hmm. Mm.

0: Me fa kade.
1: Hey, hey, go go go go go go go. Hey, go go go go. I hold you a butter. Me a I am.
0: Gone too soon. Mr. Flyer Bang, gone too soon. What the matter there? Me step a foot, then me shatter them. I organize and I scatter them. My bag of money stack at them. Pretty girls, me I fuck. Who kill any better? Me stagger bang. Fully strapped, I've been trying any time I've been. Flyer Bang.
1: Flyer
0: Bang.
1: Gone too soon.
0: What the matter there? I go dagger them. Any size me or size, I can palm at their sack at them. Hack at them. I laugh at them. Fuck a utili. Fuck a wakuma. Yeah, this is hard work. Oh, mommy, feel it. Me too, all our work. Tata, what is it? Mohini so etumusha ko rim stamp for them
1: o de bwana bwana bwana bwana bwana
0: ah

0: to flow. Do America inside, let me tell you. What are they? Tell me what I'm saying. Yo, yo, no. You know, say some of the friends they follow, they don't know them a song. Somebody say, in love.
1: If you try, if you're going to.
0: I beg you. The place is there now. Make you deliver, make it city place. Deliver, make it. Oh, do you know? The manager is here now. And I want you. I let you know one.
1: Okay, but yeah. Who are making?
0: Okay, who are we making that I don't go sing?
1: Okay.
0: Oh. Nana do. They just want this case. Okay. Listen. Yo, ladies and gentlemen, Nana do.
2: You don't go do all.
0: We go any time. Where FD? Go any time.
2: You are on a camp.
3: What is matter?
2: Hey, 5 minutes. Hey,
0: you know go read. F no bad at all.
4: Yo. Where them matter them, me step a foot and me shatter them. I organize and I scatter them. Babak bang and the wagga them.
0: Yo!
2: You see, sir? They are traffic.
1: Movement.
2: I know you are.
0: The word you edit them. You know?
2: No, I'm not going to do
0: it. Now, sir, we go spoil and cry. You see, Let's go.
4: What the matter, them?
2: I'm here to do it.
0: No, hello.
2: And I'm here for Duan. Why get you down, Duan?
0: You hello, that be, you know, help out. It be medical inside, help out.
3: What the matter, them?
4: Tell me the food.
0: For the, what am I
4: step a foot and me shatter them. I organize and I scatter my bag of money, stack at them. Pretty girls, me a fuck at them. I only bends them, be my me a spack at them. Guy, okay, la ne betcha me stagger bang. Fully travel, try that, me tire a bang, fly a bang.
0: God, this is He do up. But we go put the first one. No. The first one. You need a little bit. See, make we do this one. The medical inflow, how you do them?
3: I go dagger them. Mini size, more size, I come a pama, they are sucker them. Internet boy, I hacker them. LMS.

0: So how did the connection with Medica came about? What happened? What happened, you and Medica? Actually, here now you say, ah, this song make I do for the boy, or you link up. How did the connection came about?
1: Okay, so with the connection, I would say big shout out to Ethan. He made, he make it possible, make the link up happen.
0: Okay.
1: Yeah, I sent it to Ethan. He did the connect for me.
0: But were you having Medica in mind already, or Ethan beside said, challenge you, wish I, when I didn't to swear before?
1: No, I had.
0: You had Medica in mind?
1: Yeah.
0: Wow. And it delivered the way you wanted it.
1: Yeah.
0: That's what's up. Yeah. How was the experience in Kumasi like, Rapaholic? How was it like? Because the sound, because of the rain, the sound was bad here and there. And Charlie, you went all out to do. You were the first act.
1: No.
0: Okay, you were not the first act.
1: Yeah, I was not the first. But for my first experience, I would say it was cool.
0: It was cool.
1: Yeah, but I could have done better
0: because of the sound. Yeah, yes, said, the sound was too hard, and then you saw all those things on social. People they talk to Charlie, be like, then you they shout.
1: Yeah,
0: you know, because the sound too was bad. If I don't shout, you know, go.
1: Most of the programs, if the sound no good, that be when they try shout, make them hear more.
0: Oh, okay, and they correct up yourself. They come. Are you on this year?
1: I don't know yet.
0: You don't know yet. Because we didn't find list in my change GFAB release on first 11. Then we take it from there.
1: Yeah.
0: Let me quickly ask you this short one here. How many awards have you gotten from the song Matter Them?
1: For now, I say one. I just won an award last week.
0: You won one?
1: Yeah.
0: Do you think the award scheme have been fair to you?
1: Yeah.
0: If you say, they've been fair to you, think you should get more, or you think say what you want you get,
1: right? I feel like it's their opinion. Maybe they wouldn't like my song that much to give me an award, but I feel like whoever gets that was the deserves.
0: But you've gotten a lot of nominations.
1: Yeah.
0: And you didn't win much. It's only last week you won one. Which one was that?
1: The Ghana Entertainment Awards.
0: Oh, USA. Yeah. Oh, you won which one?
2: Best new artist. Breakthrough actor.
0: Breakthrough artist. Yeah. We've breakthrough too. So you just need, another monster hit to seal your space.
1: Yeah.
0: I've been in this game for long. I don't know when you heard about me, the stage you were.
1: I was very young.
0: Very, very young. Yeah. Super young. And now we're there. You never even thought to me there.
1: I did
0: millennium. I did old school millennium.
1: Because you know change cry.
0: Same, no, I go be no. We go do on. So, me share for the game. Me my little advice in the game. Me share my opinion. Music is big. You have big art. You have the aura. You have the appearance, you get the style, you get a voice, you speak so well, you dress so well, you got everything. You have a banger. What you need is you need to affirm what you've brought. All out, go all out to affirm. And after getting 2-3 bangers, bro, you are done. Just get it and done. Because the game is quite some way. What become more frustrated is getting a banger all over or monster hit and you can't beat it. Becomes a problem on you.
1: Yeah.
0: Forget the people and create what you want to create. Push that particular one. Let's get into it. And trust me, you're a big art. There are a lot of people who even have bangers, more than 5, but they don't have the aura. They don't have the steez. Don't give up. Over sell more. Over bo cash more. Share. Over bo more pa. And my dude doesn't have to worry. It be more worry to choose this year. Oh, what's that? I won't give you problem, man. Your mother they listen.
1: I know sure.
0: You know sure they listen. You know tell us
1: my
0: the
1: brother
0: guy.
1: Make it tune in.
0: Yeah, your brother they be bad boy go do. You go do. So if people they bash you for social media, how do they take up?
1: Sometimes I defy reply. Sometimes I defy ignore.
0: Why you reply them? What's the worst ever thing you've heard on social about you that you reply?
1: I think someone says, I can't really recall, but somebody says something that seemed like a curse.
0: Oh, okay.
1: And I'm so mad, man. No, I'm respectfully.
0: The person cares you on social and he also cares back.
1: Yeah.
0: Say, no, Charlie, miss me, Yenipa.
1: Yeah.
0: One of the friends, Rasta has done it. How is Lalit like? Kabibiche, what's your name? Mention your name. I want you to talk to the microphone. You Teddy, talk to the Teddy. Teddy. Oh, leave Teddy. Teddy, how is
1: manager one?
0: Manager. manager, you need a manager. I beg you. How is he like? How do you handle him when he's upset? Is he a quick-tempered person? Would have been Mike, what is saying? What is it to saying?
3: He's not quick-tempered, but then I think some things you need to explain to him. Maybe he might not see from the other angle, from where you also see it.
0: So okay.
3: You need to just explain things to him.
0: Is it difficult to handle Ali? He listens to you.
3: Yeah.
0: Yes, I want to. That's what they are. Maybe this why not be interview. We boys will have conversation. It not be difficult.
3: Tell you the truth,
0: yeah. So if he bed where you call him, Charlie 9 a.m. Charlie, we get some place go. If we go around 10, like I for tell you yesterday, we right now I tell you what will be your first reaction.
3: Get ready.
0: Wow. So no, you go talk. Okay, I get ready. What could go? But so they go talk. Charlie, by you. If you tell me earlier on, I don't make my mind though, because this one there, Charlie, slow. Me there.
3: Nah, you go get ready.
0: Because you mean business. Loyalty be very important. Hold this guy well. He's an asset. I did tell you. Me, I be half human being, half spirit. Yeah. So hold on. Well, and then Charlie, push. Make things happen, yeah? Make things happen. Don't lose guard. Now, don't be bad boy, so leave him that side there. What? You have issue with Chrissy Afa?
1: Oh no.
0: You don't get issue with that?
1: Nah.
0: Eh? Yeah. Why people don't want to talk so you get issue with that?
1: Nah, I think Twitter can just make things up for their own reactions.
0: Okay.
1: Cause I had Twitter page and see if your personal likes people be to me, I can't have a problem.
0: With anybody. Who you have problem with? No one.
1: No, I don't have a problem.
0: But I cannot create. You don't get issue with no one.
1: Nah, be my boss today where I get problem.
0: If you always get problem with that one. He said be problem. So yeah. If you take your problem, go just say, hey, welcome to the headquarters.
1: He said be the problem.
0: You can just say, oh, welcome. When did you leave us? We're all here. what you go do for the world? And you went to visit Lalit. Are you crazy? You should have asked me. Like if you ask me, I will tell you where to go. Huh? Who did you go to? Like, sit down. There's food. Eat. Don't go. Next time I'll go with you. Yeah, drop me one bang. I don't want to.

0: I win, drop a Lambo and some Akomi Krej.
1: He's gonna drop a Lambo before, definitely. I see chop like 90 plus, he go go. And they go do that. I did talk to Lale. We'll activate the phone lines for you to have a combo with. Yeah. Let's do this one before I get on to the phone lines. Hey.
0: Hey, I'm Pute.

0: They've had enough, but I've most of enough. The song you did do I'm alone, so you alone go hard enough. Why you not like the feature people like that? Most of the songs you alone.
1: Nah, no be say I not like feature people. Maybe I not get the right song for
0: the right person.
1: Yeah. Or maybe they are not out yet.
0: Oh, okay. So who are you featured? You mentioned those two featured and those you featured that you've not released. If you want to share, that's those you don't want
1: to. Big shouts to Kelvin, but I'm on his album.
0: Okay, you did it. Yeah. Second step, I'm on top. Okay, yeah. And then you featured Medica.
1: Yeah, yeah.
0: And then who else? Give me some of the names.
1: I think I have Quick Smoke too.
0: Okay.
1: And
0: Quincy Slay.
1: Quincy Slay, yeah, but okay. It's not out.
0: Mm.
1: And Olive too, but it's not out.
0: Okay. Oh, then it's your clique.
1: And with Tiffany.
0: Tiffany?
1: Yeah.
0: Hey, shout out to Tiffany.
1: Yeah, it's not out yet, but soon.
0: Oh, okay.
1: And then.
2: Teddy Ranch.
1: Yeah, Abracadabra.
0: Oh.
1: Yeah, it's not out yet. And then Teddy Ranch also.
0: Let's talk the big boys. Have you linked up with maybe Sack or somebody you want to do? Who else you want to do songs with? Those top ones like the First Grade?
1: I think I'm open to record with everyone.
0: Everyone.
1: Yeah, I don't have like a particular person I'm open to.
0: Mm.
1: Yeah, when is
0: when are you recording with Sarko?
1: I think when the time is right.
0: Now we don't wait for time more because people they buy time. If you go, is it a timepiece they wear?
1: Mm.
0: Is it a timepiece?
1: Yeah.
0: You don't wait for arm.
1: Yeah.
0: You now you go buy arm and you wear arm. So force the time. Make the time happen.
1: Mm.
0: Some people say 6 o'clock, they knock two times in a day. Everybody there in the world. You go, if you make 6 knock, when it be 9.
1: Real.
0: What time do you wake up? Regular.
1: Regular, I would say 10 a.m.
0: What time do you sleep? 4 a.m.
1: 4 or 5 a.m.
0: So you see, at the time you wake up, it be somebody in brunch time for office.
1: Yeah.
0: So you day gonna have your own time. I got my own time. You get me? At the time we day here by this time, somebody is done and already sleeping.
1: Yeah.
0: We go wake up around 3, start at work. Yeah. That time we also now they come bed.
1: Sleep, yeah.
0: So don't wait for the time when the energy is there.
1: Okay.
0: Which footballer be your favorite?
1: Ronaldo.
0: Hey. These are your people. Okay, so how many Ronaldo fans do we have here? Raise your hands up. So we have how many? 1, 2, 3, 4, 5. How many Messi people there here? If yeah, you love Messi.
1: Uncle
0: Messi. No. You know, your manager said, oh, you there, Messi?
1: Uncle
0: Messi. I go for the cameraman from there. We can't show them a win to your mom. Messi, a boy. Ronaldo, a boy. Who the only player? Hey, Kwesi Sibu. Is it? Eh? Oh, Mopo Jamon Safo Mora. Ah, Mumi and Ronaldo. Oh, and I understand why you say Ronaldo. Yeah. Because. The woman follows you. Woman is the leader team. We did it. Anyway, we talk about that. So, I was asking about football, something. And before the Ronaldo thing come, then we talk about something. But we'll get into that. So you don't wait for time. We try to do them quick. Then we are good to go because this is the time.
1: Yeah.
0: Tap on somebody. Yes, I asked you because of Haaland.
1: Oh, okay.
0: Because it be tapping player.
1: Oh, okay.
0: Yeah. I would do 2 man and now so I didn't. Because people use you, you pass through, not necessarily use you. You they hire your service to support others, not necessarily future artists or someone. But I'm one of my boy. When you want to hear my ten time, now what type of business you're going into? See, I ain't trying to. I just slow and say, be poor. I'm not a yeshin. I ain't chendi. What I say? To me, I want to hear you. But you drop album.
1: Not yet.
0: When are you dropping this year?
1: Next year.
0: Yeah. Ah, you have the title already?
1: Not yet. Not yet. Certain.
0: Hey, Charlie, family. How do you release your song? Talk to me. Now everybody gets him. So, see the way you're on the power. Is it hey? After here, some noodles go by. And like, oh, I'm talking about that. After here, there, some cool noodles with some 3 fried eggs for top. You know what I mean? Chill juice, something. You might not see. Mm-hmm. How do you release the song? If you drop a song after recording, you are a team of about 10 people. Motinasi, I disagree to agree. How do you do it?
1: Before you go drop song, they sound like a couple to a group.
0: Okay.
1: Ubiya Benya. to be at here. Yeah, so the group no be any be in the SL Connie the SL Daka cry and okay. The timing. So we are mostly on the same page.
0: Okay.
1: Ibia, we pay, yeah. Means so me pay way more than I. Two no crabbits me are convinced here, yeah, yeah, drop it. Oh, and we believe, said, yeah, be I, Yamin, my say, we want my hand drop here, chess, and Yamin Pesay a bedrop.
0: Oh, okay. Why no?
1: No, I'm just giving a scenario.
0: A scenario. Yeah. Okay, I got it. So it's the teamwork before they drop. Now you say, Chala, they drop song next week, go manager. This song they for drop and do artwork. Oh, so you don't control yourself on that level. I got it. So, ladies and gentlemen, I'm talking to Lale. It's Friday night. We're having a conversation. And I don't know. We're going to do. Do you have one more beat so that I can activate the phone lines? Yeah? One more beat. Just one more. And then I love new guys and their energy. We kill one more beat to activate the phone lines for have to have a conversation. Be me person money worker, let them talk to you, get interactive, feel fun, and let's go.

0: Ebi, you gave me the number 05. Hey, big, you know. Let me get you onto the phone lines. Quick. And let's have a combo. But drop me that song. 054-884-1039. Yeah, we got to talk. The man them, la lady in the studios. La di dea, so let's get talking. You organize your concert already. You've done a concert. You want to do concert. If you want to do well, would you want to do the concert? Hello, good evening.
1: Good evening.
0: Chairman, what are you happy? Who this?
1: This is Priceless.
0: Priceless. I like your name. Where are you coming from?
1: I speak from Spintex.
0: Spintex. Hey, talk to Lalid. What the matter?
1: Lip boy.
2: Hey, Priceless.
1: Lip boy.
2: Priceless.
1: Original superstar, bro. I just feel you die, man.
2: If it's so.
1: Feel you die, man.
2: If it's so. Keep the support.
1: But the advice,
2: please. Eat plenty, my brother.
1: At the age of 20. You need to start to add
2: them. Ah, add
1: them. So, you are whoever you say you are, man. God bless you.
0: Bless you, my guy. All right, bro. Oh, nice one. So you go do your concert?
2: Yeah, 4th December.
0: We will come talk about that one. 4th yeah. December. 4th yo. December. So everybody blow they doing concert. Then Lali say, yo, I they come do my own 4th yeah. of December. We will talk about the place and all. Hello, good evening. Hello. Sorry, you got to call again. 054-884-1039. 05. Hello, good evening.
3: Good evening. I'm Neman Odosoyeka from Boku, Upper East Region.
0: You they call us from Boku?
3: Yeah, Upper East Region.
0: And you say your name be what?
3: Neman Odosoyeka.
0: Neman Odosoyeka.
3: Nice one.
0: I
3: mean, you're a big fan. You see, hit FM, man.
0: Uh-huh.
3: Me, if I come out from my shop, I they use this my television to catch you guys.
0: Oh, okay. The satellite days.
3: From Hit Morning to and the Dusty from Make You Pay to Your Time.
0: Yes, sir.
3: You understand?
0: Yes, sir.
3: It'd be too much.
0: Yeah, that's it. How be Boko?
3: Oh, now they thank God. Boko, that's the.
0: Talk to Lalit.
3: Yo, Lalit, too much. You know, one thing about that is that, me, they're not casting you in there. What the matter there? Frankly speaking, I'm casting you know that kind of music. I never knew you have this kind of a lot of music.
0: Yeah, you get a lot of songs. So start the follow on right now.
3: Seriously, I'll go follow him. So big up to everybody who did listen to Hit FM this evening.
0: All right, big up yourself.
3: At least, as you guys did the capital town, the people praise the Boku for come down.
0: Boko.
3: And then the other Koso.
0: Boko for the Boko inside. Nice one, my brother. 054-884-1039. So the concert is December 4th.
2: Yeah,
0: where, December. Tell me about it. Where did it happen?
2: Bloomba.
0: Okay.
2: December 4th. And
0: then... In Umbeko.
2: Umbeko, yeah. Hopefully, Umbeko.
0: Hey, somebody on the line. Good evening.
4: Good evening.
0: What's up? Why you bed? You didn't relax?
4: Nah.
0: Who this?
4: Michael. Yeah.
0: Michael. From where?
4: Ashaiman.
0: Talk to Lalit.
4: Yo.
0: He did. He didn't for talk. You talk to him. He did talk to you.
2: Michael.
4: Yeah, Lalit.
2: I did listen, Michael.
4: Yeah, I tried to feel your song. Wow.
2: Michael, bless you. Thank you. Keep the support, gimme.
0: All right. Thank you, Michael. Let's see who else on the line. But how do you connect with your fans? How do you call your fans? Everybody gets, I mean, where is it handling fans? Do you have some?
2: Right now, you don't get like name for them yet.
0: Yeah. But don't you think it's about time you get them some? Because now fans also play more important role. They can do listening party and all that for you to support you. And they defend you everywhere. You let them know what you are doing and they promote it. Good evening.
5: Good evening.
0: What's up? Who this?
5: Cool.
0: Who this?
5: Armstrong.
0: Armstrong?
5: Yeah.
0: Why this school?
5: No.
0: Your radio, they give feedback. I beg, come up for anybody or lower the volume. Make we talk.
5: Okay.
0: Yeah. Where they come from?
5: Ashaiman.
0: Ashaiman. Hey, Ashaiman, you're on good. Ashaiman, people don't play with Lalid. Talk to Lalid. Okay, you guys have Ashaiman conversation.
5: Yo, Lalid, I see your song.
2: If you saw my brother.
5: Yeah, the new one, too.
2: Which one be that? The Hard Enough.
5: Yeah.
2: Oh, it be so. If I support like that, no.
5: Okay, I go follow you.
0: Yeah, if I follow, I'm for social right now, yeah?
5: Okay.
0: All right, bro. Thanks, man. Thanks for the call. 4th December. How you name your concert?
2: Lalid Live.
0: Lalid Live. This one be LL. Lalid Live. Double L.
2: Yeah,
0: Lalid Live, double L. Yeah, good to go. Simple as that. Good evening.
6: Good evening.
0: Hey, Emmanuel House. Sweetheart, what's your name?
6: Oh, let me follow
0: us. What's your name? If I know, I'm going to call baby. I'm feeling. Your friend say, who are you?
6: Your friend, Erica.
0: From where? Where are you?
6: Omanjo.
0: Talk to Lalid. They see how they talk. Now, I'm going to come on.
6: Okay.
0: Thank you for the call, eh? A man on the water matter there. All right, we got just about 4 or 5 minutes to wrap up our conversation. But let's get 2 more calls before we wrap up the convo. Hello, good evening.
7: Yeah, good evening.
0: What's up? Who this?
7: Doctor to the pounds. This is Too Tough inside Afienya.
0: Too Tough Afienya. Talk to Lalid.
7: No, but before the song, make her do some short one line.
0: Do I prove to him, man? Say yourself, he be good person.
7: You see, so what's the matter then, Dr. Pound? The last time I checked, it be Enzo be your happy man.
0: Now, <what's> the
7: Doctor
0: to the Pound. Hey, dear, talk to Lali. You talk to Lali. Thank you.
2: Mini permission, then you go.
7: Hey, be come on. I mean, boy, be I don't know what say. When I had to watch them, yeah, and then I mean, I'm at two boys. Charlie, my teacher, what you say?
2: Yes,
7: yeah. And so, I shall my dear Tawachiana, who will be any
0: 100%. 100%. All right. All right, bro.
7: I know what they
0: Let's get one more call, and then we can wrap up the final conversation for the concert that's coming up. Lalit Live, it's coming up on the 4th of December. Good evening, last caller. Oh, sorry, you can call back. So, it's a paid show, right?
2: Yeah.
0: Oh, okay.
2: Yeah, the tickets are out. Early bird tickets are out.
0: Everybody for go get it all quick and good to go. Okay, let's get last caller and finish our combo. Good evening.
8: Hello?
0: Yeah. Who this? Oh, too bad. Let's see who else is there. So, Big, I think it's okay. Let's not pick any more call. Now, you're having a final conversation. So, is on the phone? You got up somebody already. Good evening.
9: Hello.
0: Yes, what's up?
9: Yeah, I'm good.
0: Who is here?
9: Yeah, I'm cool.
0: What's your name? Where you call from? Talk to Lali.
9: I'm Bali from East Legon.
0: Mm-hmm. Oh, Bali from East Legon.
9: Yeah, Lali. Please, I'm the guy that was doing your promotion that said I want to buy your song.
2: For where?
9: I'm the guy that do your promotion. So I want to buy your song.
0: You want to buy your song? If you're doing promotion, where you say you won't buy your song?
9: You even use my sound. Use my sound.
0: Yeah.
2: Oh, okay, okay. I'll go check out. What be your name?
9: I need your help. I need my phone.
2: What be your, you need a phone?
9: Vado, gentle, Vado.
2: Okay, I'll go check. I'll go check.
0: You go check your name, man. You go DM you, okay? Bye. Okay. Quite the energy now. So let's talk about the show, Tami. You said it's Lalid Live.
2: Lalid Live.
0: And it's December 4th.
2: 4th, yeah.
0: At where?
2: At Bloombar.
0: Bloombar.
2: On Team Dempa.
0: Okay. Oh, it's a big place. Yeah. That means it's a big place to get. And Team Day School. I thought the old place like.
2: No.
0: Oh, this place is very big to get. So, why you not do your first concert for your home base? Or this time is different business game altogether?
2: Nah, not that. I feel like most, looking at my fans, most of them are based around Accra, like East Legon, Adenta, and hosting it in Ashama wouldn't be the best decision right now. But hopefully next year I'll host it in
0: something
2: Ashama.
0: Something in Ashama.
2: Like a bigger concert.
0: Okay, that one will be a free thing on the street. Yeah, so this one, if they can't make money, kakra kakra, to be able to get money and be able to do for free.
2: Not necessarily money, but just.
0: But people will pay 20, how much is the ticket?
2: 150.
0: Oh, it's cool. Fala.
2: Yeah.
0: So the ticket are out already.
2: Yeah, they're out.
0: So December 4th, Lalid.
2: Yeah.
0: Live.
2: Yeah.
0: It's happening at the Untamed Empire Bloombar. Just let's go support the brother, buy the tickets, and let's make it happen. 100%. Your final words, few people you want to say thank you to, anything that you think you want to share that I've not asked about, or people you want to say thank you to, people that help you from the Genesis End.
2: I say a big thank you to everyone supporting Lalid
0: Movement.
2: Everyone sharing their songs to their friends. Yeah, God bless each and everyone. Bless.
0: Which car be your dream car?
2: For now, I say a lot.
0: Give me name. I like that. Easy. Let me frame the question again. Which cars be your dream cars?
2: I get. If somebody give me McLaren, I go take. Then Rolls Royce.
0: The double R.
2: Yeah,
0: Lalid Live. This one be Rolls Royce.
2: Ferrari.
0: Oh, F level. Those are the tests. Which one do you drive now?
2: Oh, right now, I use C300.
0: Oh, C300. Oh, my car hold your car keys more. Take you do one or two. It is what it is, yeah. Social media handles, share with them and let them get you, and we're good to go.
2: Lalid, Lalid Official on IG.
0: On IG is Lalid Official,
2: yeah.
0: Okay.
2: On TikTok, Lalid. Everywhere, Lalid. Lalid.
0: Everywhere. Lalid. And good. Which one is your favorite? Is it X, Facebook?
2: TikTok.
0: You like TikTok?
2: Yeah.
0: Right, I'll be like, TikTok did it stable.
2: My people did it. If TikTok, we blew me, so.
0: Oh.
2: I have love for TikTok.
0: They get a song, take do do tina, and it's good to go. Yeah, what the matter there? Oh, yeah? Okay, make a check. Big is nothing come yet. Be like, Biggie can find out till he won't ask you before. he say right now where he come. So, the way that thing come there, make a see. If I for ask you, it be necessary, I go do it, you know. But Biggie, questions be deadly. Because Biggie doesn't ask questions. For him to tell me that I should ask you there is a very important thing. Very, very important. Some says the new school Ghanaian artists lack originality and they just ride on TikTok trends. What's your take on that? You see, you won't mention TikTok. That was a Biggie question about. That's what people say. Listen to
2: the new again. School.
0: Yes, yeah, some says the new school Ghanaian artists lack originality and just ride on TikTok. What's your take on that?
2: I say for me, it depends on the artist.
0: Whatever
2: you feel like you want to do for yourself, you don't have to listen to people. If I'm an artist and I feel like TikTok will help me, I use TikTok.
0: Yeah.
2: Yeah, if it's going to put bread on my table, I don't care about what people will say.
0: You don't care about what people say.
2: Yeah.
0: Lalid, thank you so much for coming, and thank you to your team. Thanks to everyone. I wish you well, and I see bigger things ahead.
2: Amen.
0: We are talking about C300 today, and we're going to talk about some investment and some bigger cars some few years to come.
2: Amen.
0: I didn't tell you. It was, oh, German, remember the first time I came there, I talked about C300. But this one, I beg you, as I come, I bring some C300 and I come park for outside. This one, I can't give you.
2: Amen.
0: I can't give you. Because
2: sure.
0: I know say you love Benz, so I give you. You are Benz lover. You don't mention Benz for your cars inside, but just the talk say they use C300. Means say you know they love what they use.
2: No, I you say dream car.
0: Castle, what, Charlie? You see the sign for Benz?
2: Yeah.
0: We conquer air, we conquer and land, and then we conquer sea. That's the three signs. Yeah. By air, land, and sea. The only car with a surname. Don't play with Benz. Lalit, give me five. Thanks for coming through. And let's get it down here.

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2: Who is it?
1: It's Luck.
2: Who?
1: Ma, your Luck is calling.
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And you know, Friday energy comes a bit different. Because all of us, we did move to La Palm Royal Beach Hotel for the Adom FM Y2K jam. Yeah, very simple. We did go spoil there. But get this now. Thursday on the 5th of November. Thursday, 5th November 2026. 8:30 a.m. to 2 p.m. We're going to talk about Sex for Job Conference. Sex for Jobs Conference. And it's happening at the Movenpick Ambassador Hotel. 8:30 a.m. to 2 p.m. Thursday, 5th November. If you want to be part virtually, it's 100 cities. 100 cities you can be part. But it's strictly by invitation. Very simple. Y2K Jam is happening tonight. We're going to do the actively active. 100%. Next month, we're going to do a real comedy with Lexi the Comet. Yes, we're doing it with you at the UPS Auditorium. Beautiful Noella. Thank you so much, Noella, for being there for me since morning. 11 a.m. we've been together till now. Yeah, such a darling. You don't dare ban about it. Tukwa, but since man to call me who here. But then I'm catch on very soon. The show on Sunday will be beautiful. Let's see that. Obey worry. Me na me ya coordinator. Hey, let's see the one person we show where. Why you don't wanna? You don't wanna marry? So come here. Come. Let's talk. The Friday and come the how be mama with their call. DJ Gansho, thank you so much. Thank you, Biggie. Thank you. Elom, somehow thank you. Somehow today is half. Because you know do full time. I know they see where they can't flash one, I know they see. Boys must, you know, feast. You know, quick in it, you know. I'll call to get on. Have a beautiful night. My name is Dr. Pounce. Thank you, Lalid, for coming through. Appreciate my guy. Let's catch up and have a beautiful weekend. Dr. Pounce, I'm out.

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0: 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What's Up in Town, 8:30. From the classic to the latest, we have got your favorite sound. 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

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And what for baby programs are doing office and one bonnie among the free. Nemo special woman number 059-303-8769. It's a Multimedia Group Limited. 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And I was up in Chimu 053-100-3.

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